0: Bangles and Walk Like an Egyptian. A very good morning. Music marathon for you on a Thursday morning with me, Alex Lester, which means as many great songs from the 70s, 80s and 90s that we can cram in as possible. I've got the Eagles on the way, Lion Eyes, and then Irene Cara and Fame.
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0: Coming up in the next hour of the Music Marathon, 10 more great songs, no interruptions, starting with Phil Collins and Two Hearts, then Ace of Base, All That She Wants, and then, and then, and then, Kenny Loggins and Danger Zone. It's turning out to be quite a morning, isn't it?
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17: The top stories this hour. Sir Keir Starmer spent last night holding crunch talks with ministers ahead of an expected challenge to his leadership later. West tweeting supporters say he'll launch a bid to oust the Prime Minister. The uncertainty over the PM's future continued yesterday, overshadowing the state opening of Parliament. While Jonathan Brash became the first Labour MP to call for Sir Keir to step down on the floor of the Commons.
18: People are desperate for hope. And for however difficult it may be, for many on these benches to admit, it is now clear to me that this Prime Minister can no longer provide that hope.
17: Six people who've been in isolation in hospitals since returning from a virus-stricken cruise ship are being allowed to go home. Health officials say none of them have displayed any symptoms of hantavirus. Nigel Farage is facing an investigation from Parliament's sleaze watchdog after a billionaire donor gifted him £5 million. The Reform leader says it wasn't a political donation, so he didn't need to declare it. Donald Trump could use his state visit to China to urge President Xi Jinping to put pressure on Iran. The US president's arrived in Beijing alongside bosses from tech, finance and agricultural companies. To sport, and the Scottish Premiership title will go down to the final day after a dramatic night. Celtic kept their hopes alive with a late controversial penalty to beat Motherwell 3-2. Meanwhile, leaders Hearts kept the advantage with a 3-0 win over Falkirk. And boss Derek McInnes says their rivals were lucky that a poor VAR decision went their way.
14: If I'm Motherwell, I'm really disappointed with that. I haven't seen it again. I've seen it before I came out to speak to you, and I think it's so poor that they've been given that penalty, and it looks as if they've been given it. And we have to realise we're up against everything.
17: Hearts will lift a trophy on Saturday if they avoid defeat when the top two meet at Parkhead. And Manchester City boosted their Premier League title hopes with a comfortable 3-0 victory against Crystal Palace. City are 2 points behind the leaders Arsenal with two games left to play. From Sky News, I'm Stevie Shillinglaw.
1: Music. Are you ready? Strap in. Because we're going to take you on a musical journey. Of the greatest hits in a row. My music. No interruptions. Music.

0: Love that saxophone. David Bowie and Changes. Music Marathon for a Thursday morning. I'm Alex Lester. Welcome along. Spread the word, put out the call. The more, the merrier at this early hour. When we're all together, all huddled up together, it feels a less lonely time, certainly. Madness coming up, Our House before Annie Lennox.
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0: In the next hour, I can see 10 more amazing songs without interruptions, the very biggest and best of the 70s, 80s and 90s. I'll be starting off with McFadden and Whitehead and Ain't No Stopping Us Now. Then, Kenny Rogers and Dolly Parton, Islands in the Stream. Then a burst of The Boss. Bruce Springsteen with Born to Run.
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10: The top stories this hour. Sir Keir Starmer's office says he retains full confidence in Wes Streeting as Health Secretary, even though he's plotting to oust the Prime Minister. His allies say he'll step down from the government later and launch a leadership challenge. This all emerged on the day of the King's speech, where His Majesty set out the government's agenda. Lib Dem leader Sir Ed Davey says it was a surreal day in Parliament.
11: Everyone in this House and everyone in the country know this Prime Minister may soon not be in power. Not in place for his own programme, not able to deliver these promises.
10: Six people from the UK who were on the cruise ship at the centre of the hantavirus outbreak have been discharged from hospital quarantine. They'll now be self-isolating at home. Donald Trump could use his state visit to China to urge President Xi Jinping to put pressure on Iran. The US president's arrived in Beijing alongside bosses from tech, finance and agricultural companies. Our US correspondent Mark Stone says it was a trip that was delayed due to the situation in the Middle East.
12: Clearly, the Chinese are aligned with Tehran. They are impacted by the economic situation as a result of the Strait of Hormuz. They'd like this over, just like everyone else would. Are they going to offer Trump any help with that? Will Trump ask for help? Big questions.
10: The bodies of three women have been pulled from the sea near Brighton Pier. Police are investigating what happened in the early hours of yesterday morning. To sport, and victories for leaders Hearts and closest rivals Celtic mean the Scottish Premiership title will be decided on the final day when they face each other at Parkhead. Hearts' 3-0 win over Falkirk at Tynecastle kept them a point clear at the top, while the controversial stoppage time penalty earned Celtic a dramatic 3-2 victory at Motherwell. Rangers, meanwhile, suffered a fourth straight defeat as they lost 2-1 at home to Hibs. And Manchester City boosted their Premier League title hopes with a comfortable 3-0 victory against Crystal Palace. City are now just 2 points behind leaders Arsenal with two games left to play. From Sky News, I'm Stevie Shillinglaw.
13: Are you ready? Strap in. Because we're going to take you on a musical

0: Pretenders and back on the Chain Gang. On the Music Marathon for a Thursday morning with me, Alex Lester, is one great song after another. Men at Work coming up, Down Under.
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0: Buffoons are go once again out of the news at 4 o'clock, with the best time of the day show kicking off with Hughes Corporation and Rock the Boat. What about Leicester's Library music from his spare bedroom? In the first hour between 4 and 5 today, we have Viola Wills. Gonna get along without you now.
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4: The top stories this hour. Sir Keir Starmer has been meeting ministers and Labour MPs as his leadership appears to be in turmoil. It follows rumours yesterday that Wes Streeting could quit as Health Secretary as soon as today. Mr Streeting hasn't made any public comment, but it's understood he could be preparing to try to oust the Prime Minister. Dave Ord from the Communication Workers Union speculates as to why he'd go now.
5: Clearly Wes Streeting believes that it's better to go sooner. And I think part of that is because maybe, you know, he realises that if it was left longer, there would be other candidates in the race.
4: Donald Trump has thanked Xi Jinping for an honour like few have ever seen as his two-day state visit to China gets underway. At a bilateral meeting between the two nations, Xi Jinping said China and the US should be partners, not rivals. Six people from the UK who were on the cruise at the centre of a hantavirus outbreak have been discharged from hospital quarantine. They'll now be self-isolating at home. Nigel Farage is facing an investigation from Parliament's sleaze watchdog after a billionaire donor gifted him £5 million. The Reform UK leader says it wasn't a political donation, so he didn't need to declare it. Manchester City boosted their Premier League title hopes with a comfortable 3-0 victory against Crystal Palace. The win keeps Pep Guardiola's team 2 points behind the leaders Arsenal with two games left to play.
6: Yeah, really pleased. You try to be alive until, you know, next game is Bournemouth and now focus in the final.
4: City will face Chelsea in the FA Cup final on Saturday. And victories for leaders Hearts and closest rivals Celtic mean the Scottish Premiership title will be decided on the final day when they face each other at Parkhead. Hearts' 3-0 win over Falkirk at Tynecastle kept them a point clear at the top, while a controversial stoppage time penalty earned Celtic a dramatic 3-2 victory at Motherwell. Rangers, meanwhile, suffered a fourth straight defeat as they lost 2-1 at home to Hibs. From Sky News, I'm Stevie Shillinglaw.

Hughes Corporation and Rock the Boat. Good morning. Welcome to Thursday. We are the best time of the day show. Buffoons are go once again with me, Alex Lester. Hope I find you well. We are Greatest Hits Radio and today, bucket list. Do you have one? I don't. Thinking of starting one? What should I put in it? What do you put in yours?

Counting Crows and Mr. Jones on the Best Time of the Day show from Greatest Hits Radio. Now, it was your idea, I think, yesterday on the shoe, as we like to call it, that we should have a bucket list. Do you have a bucket list? Because having reached the age I have, basically you pointed out, at that age, you need a bucket list. So, what's on yours? What should I put on mine? Elton John, Crocodile Rock.

0: Depeche Mode and Everything Counts on the Best Time of the Day show, talking about bucket lists. You suggested at my age I now get a bucket list. What's on yours? Tony says, don't really have a bucket list. I did want to get a puppy for my 60th birthday, which I did. That was it, probably. Berry. And you can see a picture of Berry, little puppy. Very cute indeed. Looks like he's got chicken's feet, actually, on my Facebook page. Alex Lester, the Best Time of the Day show. You can also see a photograph of me with my back, lying on the ground, back to huge numbers, which basically give away my age. It's not a pretty number. Queen coming up, Killer Queen, then Marvin Gaye.
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Marvin Gaye and Sexual Healing. You know, when I posted that picture on my Facebook page, I expected exactly. I posted on some family WhatsApp and everybody said the same thing, and you have done exactly the same thing. I'm lying on the floor in front of some, well, then lit, illuminated numbers, which tell you how old I've got. And Lee Warren says, a good age, but can you get up again? The answer is yes, because I'm sitting here. Give it a few more years and the answer could be no. Right, Leicester's Library. Music from my spare bedroom. Make hay while the sun shines, cough, wheeze. This is great. One that I've chosen myself. We're talking Viola Wills on the Best Time of the Day show from Greatest Hits Radio. Gonna get along without you now.

0: That is our Leicester Library track for this hour. Music from My Spare Bedroom. Brilliant stuff. Viola Wills, going to get along without you now. What do I have for you from my collection between 5 and 6 this Thursday morning? Well, another chance to plug my show over on our sister station, Greatest Hits Radio 60s. I've got Sam Cooke from 1962 and Twisting the Night Away. Stephen Tootle, Bucket List. Hot Air Balloon was on mine. Done it twice now. Once over Norfolk, and last time was over Luxor. That's Egypt, isn't it? Highly recommended. You can hear the people talking on the ground, apparently, can't you? As you float away above them. Temptation to sort of drop something over the side. Yeah, I don't think they approve of that, frankly. Now, what do we have for you after Viola Wills? I'll tell you. More great songs for the 70s, 80s and 90s, including Free and All Right Now in a moment.
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Brilliant stuff. Whitney Houston, I Want to Dance with Somebody Who Loves Me. Now, I've mentioned this several times on the show this week. 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

0: Even more of the biggest songs of the 70s, 80s and 90s after the news at 5 o'clock this Thursday morning. And you know what? I do love talking with you in the mornings because, in fact, we just go off topic all the time, which I blame you for. We have an idea and then suddenly it goes off in a different direction. A chance remark means everything goes off in a different direction. So in the next hour, as well as bucket list stuff, we're going back to elephants and also rotary clotheslines. You know what? We don't shy away from the big and important topics. Barry White coming up after the news at 5. You see the trouble with me.
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13: The top stories this hour. Donald Trump has thanked Xi Jinping for an honour like few have ever seen as he begins his two-day state visit to China. At a bilateral meeting between the two nations in Beijing, Xi Jinping said China and the US should be partners, not rivals. Sir Keir Starmer could be facing one of the toughest days of his leadership, following rumours that his health secretary is set to resign today. Yesterday, allies of Wes Streeting claimed he was preparing to quit and try to run for Prime Minister. Here's Labour peer Baroness Thangham Debonair.
14: He needs 80 more people, well, one including him. He needs 81 total. 80 more Labour MPs to put their names in public, in a public document, to his name. This all makes Keir Starmer look stronger every day. He's actually getting on with governing.
13: Meanwhile, Downing Street says it has full confidence in Wes Streeting as Health Secretary. Six people from the UK who were on the cruise ship at the centre of a hantavirus outbreak have been discharged from hospital. They'll now be self-isolating at home. Trust in water companies has fallen to a record low as household bills soar across England and Wales. A report shows Thames Water ranked the least trusted provider. To sport and victories for leaders Hearts and closest rival Celtic mean the Scottish Premiership title will be decided on the final day. Hearts' 3-0 win over Falkirk kept them a point clear at the top, while a controversial stoppage time penalty earned Celtic a dramatic 3-2 victory at Motherwell. And boss Martin O'Neill says he felt the decision to award the spot kick was correct.
15: We got a penalty, which looks as if it's pretty clear cut. Has he given it for the
8: has given it for the handball, and also an elbow on top of that there as well too. But obviously I'm delighted for the team, and delighted for the supporters, and as I said too, phenomenal heart by the team.
13: And Manchester City boosted their Premier League title hopes with a 3-0 victory against Crystal Palace. City are now just 2 points behind the leaders Arsenal with 2 games left to play. From Sky News, I'm Stevie Schillinglaw.

Barry White, you see the trouble with me. Thursday morning, hope all is well. Buffoons are go with the best time of the day show here on Greatest Hits Radio with me, Alex Lester. And you suggested, I think it was yesterday, that perhaps I should have a bucket list. What's on yours? Tell me. And then we're just going to catch up with something that we started. Well, it was a mention of something the other day about elephants and how I'd had two, not run-ins really, with elephants. One when we tried to weigh an elephant on a weighbridge, and the other was when I went to the elephant house at a zoo many, many years ago, and I was told by the keeper, just keep your head well out of the way, keep your shoulder blades against the wall. The moment I open the doors, they'll rush out into the yard. They won't even notice you if you get stomped on. So that's where we were with elephants, and Patty Cook has something to say about elephants as well. As in, they are very beautiful, but I wouldn't want to own one. Or there's one in the corner of the room. Joan Jett and the Blackhearts. I love rock and roll.

Bee Gees and Tragedy. I love that. I told you about, I told you many times about the time I saw the Bee Gees. They were fantastic. I was about two rows from the front, right in front of Barry, in a small venue. And when they did that whole falsetto thing, I thought, if I laugh, he'll lamp with his guitar. Belated birthday greetings, Dark Lord. Thank you, Patty Cook. It was Monday. You're catching me up. Yeah, it's funny how time slips away. Luckily, I have managed to do most of my bucket list, she says, one of which was going to South Africa. You were talking about elephants the other night. The most memorable thing of our game drive in Kruger National Park was when a bull elephant decided he didn't like our Jeep. He didn't actually charge, but moved quicker than was comfortable, backing up madly to avoid a collision. Our driver held his nerve. The joke was, all the others in the Jeep were madly taking photos of this advancing elephant, whilst my husband and I saw our lives flash before us. All ended well when the elephant decided to go off into the bush and leave the road to us. What do they think, elephants? Because they're intelligent creatures, aren't they? Going, giving them a scare serves them right. He didn't bring any buns with them. Because as we know, from all those years of watching the wonderful David Attenborough, elephants love sugar-coated buns. Was that reading too many comics?

0: Playing the biggest songs of the 70s, 80s and 90s, that certainly qualifies. ELO and Last Train to London. ABBA on the way with Waterloo, then The Clash and Rock the Casbah. We're talking about bucket lists and Martin Baggett says, top of my bucket list is to purchase a bucket. Well, yes, you can never have too many buckets, can you? And Natasha Evans says, I missed the great reveal of your surprise from the Dark Lady. Can you update me, please? I'm in suspense. Yeah, I forgot to do it. So I only did it yesterday. My birthday, the Dark Lady promised me a big surprise, but wouldn't tell me what it was. So I asked you what you think it was going to be. What it was, actually, there was a number of surprises, but the one that I loved the most was we had a surprise party on Saturday of last week, and lots of friends came round, which is marvellous. And they travelled quite some distance, actually. And then my surviving best man at our wedding 15 years ago... I'd not seen him for a couple of 3 years because he's always very busy and he jets off around the world doing his business. And so we went up to London and I just knew that there was something going on. So we went into this restaurant the Dark Lady had booked and there he was sitting in the corner. She tipped him off saying, Alex will cry when he sees you. Yes, I did.
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Clash and Rock the Casbah. The biggest songs, the 70s, 80s and 90s, we're playing them. And what we got here? Sue Hathaway, Happy B-Day. That's birthday, B-Day, I like that. I have an inverse bucket list, mainly of musicians who I want to see before they retire or are retired or worse still die. I get sucked in my musicians to do farewell tours and then do another. Yeah, normally what happens, they do a few farewell tours, and if it's there, you know, in a band, the band splits up. But maybe the front man decides to tour, doing an acoustic thing, maybe with one other musician. That happens a lot as well, doesn't it? But still, if they're still standing upright and the music is there, it's the songs are there, it's worthwhile. Even if you've seen Paul Simon lately, his voice is not what it was, obviously, because he's over 80. But it's still lovely in a different sort of way. And so the songs are even more poignant than they were before. You're blabbing now. Alex Lester, Best Time of the Day Show, Music from My Spare Bedroom, Sam Cooke, and Twisting the Night Away.

0: Sam Cooke, Twisting the Night Away from 1962. That is our Leicester's Library track for this hour. Music from my spare bedroom. 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Now, do you think that was uplifting? 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Do you think Michael Jackson and Billie Jean qualifies as uplifting? 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

Everything But the Girl and Missing. We are Greatest Hits Radio, the best time of the day shoe with me, Alex Lesser, for a Thursday morning. Now, the other day, we got onto the subject of, it's an important topic, I think, of rotary clothes dryers, all right? And Emma Bethel says, talking of rotary washing lines, I've had one for many years. This last one is a bit more, well, shimmer, as my mum says, and the stand has rotted away somewhat, and we found it lying on its side one day. Oh, no! Mass catas. Not to be perturbed, the husband snapped off the rotten bit and stuck the stalk back in the ground. Works a treat, and is only 2 foot 6 high now. It's great for shorter people, and indeed the kids. Go and hang the washing out. Mum, we can't reach. You can now.

0: Well, it's been a fun morning, mainly thanks to you and all you have provided for the Best Time of the Day show. I'm back tomorrow morning, Friday morning, the last Best Time of the Day show of the week. Don't forget, after the news at 6, he's waiting. It's Rossi with The Breakfast Show. He has all you could ever hope for. And then it's Ken at 10 with Popmaster, halting the nation at 10:30.
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16: 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Right then, good morning. 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
17: The top stories this hour. Sir Keir Starmer could be facing one of the toughest days of his leadership following rumours his health secretary is set to resign today. Yesterday, allies of Wes Streeting claimed he was preparing to quit and try to run for prime minister. Labour peer Baroness Sangham Debonair says Mr Streeting hasn't come out and said anything public himself.
18: He needs 80 more people, well, one including him. He needs 81 total. 80 more Labour MPs to put their names in public, in a public document, to his name. This all makes Keir Starmer look stronger every day. He's actually getting on with governing.
17: Meanwhile, yesterday, Downing Street said it has full confidence in Wes Streeting as health secretary. A pastor is due in court after a man drowned during a baptism in Erdington. Cheryl Bartley is charged with gross negligence manslaughter after 61-year-old Robert Smith died in October 2023. The 48-year-old is due to appear at Birmingham Magistrates Court. A man's been arrested on suspicion of having indecent images of children after a specialist police operation moved into Soho and Handsworth. Operation Fearless was launched in Erdington in January last year and focuses officers on things like drugs offences, antisocial behaviour and violence. 18 people were arrested yesterday. Simon Foster's our Police and Crime Commissioner.
19: People also want to feel safe and secure, and they want to ensure that, there is that accessible, reassuring and visible police presence, and that is what Operation Fearless is all about delivering.
17: In football, West Brom say they disagree with the EFL's ruling in several important respects but won't appeal their two-point deduction. The hits for breaching financial rules didn't cost the Baggies their place in the Championship, despite pushing them to within 6 points of the relegation zone with two games to play. James Morrison's side finished the season in 21st. And shoppers in Birmingham could risk being misled by fake bargain claims on major online marketplaces. Consumer Group Which has found some sellers advertising inflated RRPs to exaggerate discounts.
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17: A mix of sunny spells and blustery showers across Birmingham, feeling cool with highs of only 12 Celsius. That's the latest. I'm Molly Hookings.
1: Wake up to Rossi. Birmingham's More Music Mornings.
16: And we go again. 6.02 is the time. Producer Al is ready to produce and I'm ready to disc jockey. My name is Rossi. This morning we'll start in 1978 with a little taste of Blondie and Need.

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Billy Ocean, No More Love on the Run. Caribbean Queen on the greatest hits at breakfast. Good morning, this is Rossi. Hope you are well. 14th of May today, Thursday or Friday, if you prefer to call it. Just over a week till the next bank holiday. It's International Dylan Thomas Day today. What a poet, what a writer. National Brioche Bun Day today. You see, in the posh burger joints, brioche seems to be the bun of choice. But it's nice, but maybe a little bit too sweet for me. I like what we call back home in Ireland, a big floury bap. Do you know what a big floury bap is? Yeah. I like my burger in one of those. Just a personal choice. Happy birthday to George Lucas, 82 today. David Byrne, a Talking Head, 74. Ian Astonbury of The Cult is 64 today. What a vocalist he is, Ian Astonbury. Also, Danny Wood, New Kids in the Block, is 57. And Natalie Appleton of All Saints is 52. Do you remember her on I'm a Celebrity, Get Me Out of Here? She didn't last very long. Do you remember that big screen? Oh, my God. Oh! You thought, like, I don't know, something had come along, like a massive tarantula. She'd touched a tree. I kid you not. This day, 1983, Spandau Ballet scored the first and only UK number one album with True, and the title track would be the one and only UK number one single. That's hard to believe, isn't it? This day, 1991, in Mexico, the world's largest burrito was made. It weighed in at a respectable 1,126 pounds. One burrito, 1,600 feet long, give or take an inch or two. That is incredible. But you know when you're really, really, really, really hungry and you've not eaten all day and you're cold, you do truly believe you could eat one of those with a side order of fries. Hold the slaw, I'm on a diet. Right then, coming up, I can Tina Turner, Nutbush City Limits after this. REM, Losing My Religion.

0: Ike and Tina Turner, Not Butch City Limits, and Losing My Religion, REM, and the greatest hits of breakfast. 16 minutes after 6 is the time. Daylight coming through the studio windows, and it's Dylan Thomas Day today, so a little few facts about Dylan Thomas and things I never knew. Bob Dylan, of course, originally called Robert Zimmerman, but chose Bob Dylan as Dylan Thomas was one of his all-time favorite poets and writers. Bob Dylan also played around with a few names before his final name change, including Bob Milkwood Thomas instead of Bob Dylan. Did you know that? Under Milkwood, of course, was one of Dylan Thomas's most famous pieces of work. And Under Milkwood was also subtitled A Play for Voices, which would later be famously narrated by two of the finest voices ever, Richard Burton and Sir Anthony Hopkins. And Under Milkwood is all about a spring day in a fictional seaside village in Wales called La Rejub. This is a very, very boring village. Nothing much happened there. And La Rejub, spelled backwards, which was actually bugger all because there was nothing going on in the town. That is the truth. Look it up if you don't believe me. Little Rossi survey coming your way. So too are the Detroit Spinners and the police.
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6: There's a breakdown on the M6 northbound from junction 8 to junction 9 at the Wensbury turning with one lane closed. Meanwhile, you may want to allow a bit of extra time because of temporary lights on Cannock Road at the roundabout with Hensford Road in Heath Hays due to gas main work, whilst over in Coleshill, Birmingham Road is closed between Manor Drive and the A452 for HS2 works. Also, look out for temporary lights on Stockfield Road near Mansfield Road in Tisley. On our website.
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8: 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Playing the greatest hits at breakfast. Oh, yeah. Birmingham's more music.

0: Love it. Detroit Spinners, Working My Way Back to You, Babe. Came out in 1979 in the US, was a hit here in the UK in 1980. Here is my little survey for a Thursday morning. Looking lovely outside the studio, by the way. Our studios, at least, anyway. One in five Brits say this is the most used excuse. What do you reckon that could be? One in five Brits say this is the most used excuse. Let me know your thoughts, please. 61054, start your text with Rossi. 61054, start your text with Rossi. And if you want to give me a little call, 0333 2020 402 is my direct line.
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0: police and message in a bottle sending out an SOS. So one in five said this is the most used excuse. What do you reckon? 61054, start your text. We're off the answer on the way soon. So too is the Eagles and Luther Vandrossen in 1 hour from now. Well, open up the phone lines for the morning mystery only. Just gone 6:30 on a Thursday morning. It's time for your headlines.
1: Sir Keir Starmer could be facing one of the toughest days of his leadership following rumours his health secretary is set to resign today. Yesterday, allies of Wes Streeting claimed he was preparing to quit to try and run for prime minister. A pastor is due in court after a man drowned during a baptism in Erdington. Cheryl Bartley's charged with gross negligence manslaughter after 61-year-old Robert Smith died in October 2023. A man's been arrested on suspicion of having indecent images of children after a specialist police operation moved into Soho and Handsworth. Operation Fearless was launched in Erdington in January last year and focuses officers on things like drugs offences, antisocial behaviour and violence. In football, West Brom say they disagree with the EFL's ruling in several important respects but won't appeal their two-point deduction. The hit for breaching financial rules didn't cost the Baggies their place in the Championship. And the weather, a mix of sunny spells and blustery showers across Birmingham, feeling cool with highs of only 12 Celsius. That's the latest. I'm Molly Hookings.
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0: Eagles and One of These Nights on the greatest hits at breakfast, One Sleep Till the Weekend. And hello to Jill Johnson and Sherburn and Dorset, waking up to the greatest hits at breakfast. Apparently he's waking up since day number one to the greatest hits at breakfast. Happy birthday today. 112. Have a lovely, lovely day in beautiful Dorset today. Greatest hits radio.
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20: There's a breakdown on the M6 heading north from Junction 8 for the M5 to Junction 9 for Wensbury with one lane closed. Meanwhile, you may want to allow a bit of extra time because delays are building southbound before Junction 8 with 10-minute delays. Also, no service on West Midlands Metro between Edgbaston and Centenary Square due to line obstruction, whilst over in Coleshill, Birmingham Road remains closed between Manor Drive and the A452. That's the latest. There's more on our website.
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What a duo. Pet Shop Boys, you were always on my mind on the greatest hits of breakfast. 1 in 5 of us said this is our most used excuse ever. Well done to Amanda Claiborne getting it right. So too did Rob the Postie Norton. Well done to you as well. Jeff and Martha Tidville said, is the most used excuse, oh, I've got an headache. No. Sorry, I've got a meeting. Can't do. No, can do. No. Gary Watson, most popular used excuse. Sorry, I just popped in for a quick one. Good chatting to some friends. Oh, my giddy aunt. Have I used that excuse once or twice in my lifetime? The answer here is, I've been stuck in traffic. Apparently, that is the most used excuse by 1 in 5 British adults. Oh, I've been stuck in traffic. Did you indeed? The last time I spoke to you, you told me you didn't drive. Right. Alana Miles, that one-hit wonder, is on the way. Right.

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0: 5 to 7, Black Velvet, Alana Miles on the greatest hits at breakfast. Day number 3 for our newish morning mystery oldie. The other one was identified just the other morning, I think Monday or Tuesday, by Andy and Cleveley's, and that was Four Non-Blondes and What's Up. So we go again, brand new morning mystery oldie. Coming up at 7:30 this morning, if you've not heard the clip before, I'll give you another little chance to preview it just around 7:15. News next at 7 o'clock.
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7: The top stories this hour. Reform councillors in Birmingham tell us they won't be taking over the administration despite gaining the highest number of votes in last week's election. No party got the majority, meaning a coalition would need to be formed, but other parties have ruled out working with Jex Parkin's team. He tells us there's no viable route for a reform administration in Birmingham, so we asked him who we might see leading us.
13: Well, who knows? The other parties, as I understand it, are still talking to each other to try and cobble together some kind of coalition. Whatever it ends up panning out to be, who only knows. And quite frankly, this is not the best result for the people of Birmingham.
7: Meanwhile, cabinet ministers loyal to the Prime Minister have been warning colleagues a leadership contest would massively damage the government. It follows rumours Wes Streeting could be about to quit as Health Secretary to try and oust Sir Keir Starmer. Transport Secretary Heidi Alexander's urging Labour MPs not to plunge the party into chaos.
15: I haven't spoken to Wes in any detail. I want us to be part of an effective team. That's what I've said to all of my colleagues. The British people wouldn't forgive us if we succumb to the psychodrama that the Conservatives did. They went through three prime ministers in 2 months.
7: A pastor is due in court charged with gross negligence manslaughter after a man drowned during a baptism in Erdington. Robert Smith, who was 61 and from London, died at an address on Slade Road in October 2023. 48-year-old Cheryl Bartley is due to appear at Birmingham Magistrates Court. Three men have been convicted after a man was shot in Solihull. The 23-year-old was injured on Oakcroft in January last year in what police have called a nonsensical violent attack. They're due to be sentenced in July. And West Brom say they won't appeal against their two-point deduction this season, despite insisting they disagree with the EFL's ruling. The Baggies were docked points in April for breaching financial rules, leaving them six clear of the Championship drop zone with two games left. Despite their frustration, the deduction didn't affect their final league position of 21st.
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7: A mix of sunny spells and blustery showers across Birmingham, feeling cool with highs of only 12 Celsius. That's the latest. I'm Molly Hookings.
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0: Just gone 7 a.m. on a Thursday morning. Good morning, this is Rossi. Well done to Emma, our first of two big winners. Was a big winner yesterday, got the call after five, and we go again with a brand new cash amount. £350,000 is to be won, and it'll be won tomorrow afternoon, but you need to get yourself back in the draw. 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We'll also find the rules for this network competition. Or call this number 03434-282017. Calls are charged at a standard rate. You must be over 18 to play. The clock is ticking. Lines close tomorrow at 5 p.m. as I say. And shortly after that, a number will be picked out at random. We'll call that number. If you're on the draw and you get the call, answer your phone and you will get £350,000. Pay it in your bank account as soon as we say tally-ho. Get yourself into the draw. Text the word cash and send it to 61054. Good luck.
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0: Sylvester, you make me feel mighty real on the greatest hits at breakfast. Surveys have been done and the figures are out. Thank you so much for waking up and switching on the greatest hits of breakfast every morning, 6 to 10, Monday to Friday. And welcome if you're one of our many, many new listeners. Thank you very much for joining us.
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0: Tis 707, and maybe 1978 was the year when you turned 17. Maybe it was another year. Let me know. 61054, start your text with Rossi. 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And just tell us your first name and when you were 17. We'll take care of the rest. We'll say we, myself and producer Al. And Ian is our guest on 17 this morning. Good morning, Ian. How are you?
4: Morning, Rossi. Yeah, good. Thank you.
0: Good man. Welcome to the show. And whereabouts are you from, Ian?
4: Well, I'm living in Newark at the minute, but I'm originally from Berwick in Northumberland.
0: Nice part of the world, and we definitely intend to go to that neck of the woods over the sort of May bank holiday or August bank holiday. We've been planning for the last year and a half to get there. We haven't done it, but we will. Anyway, enough about me. What year were you 17 then, Ian?
4: It was 1999.
0: There you go. What a time to be alive. What a time to be a teenager, just as we're moving into a brand new millennium. Now, I asked this to anyone who was 17 in 1999. What did you do New Year's Eve?
4: I spent the evening out in Berwick and probably can't remember an awful lot about it, in fairness.
0: Oh, I see. Any particular reason, or need I ask?
4: I'd imagine it involved an awful lot of alcohol.
0: Oh, my word. So, and what were you into as a 17-year-old? Were you still at college, or had you left school, or what were you up to?
4: Yeah, I think I was just I was doing my A-levels.
0: Yeah,
4: and sort of thinking about university.
0: Indeed, did you go to uni?
4: I did, yes. I went to De Montfort in Leicester. I did architectural design, technology, and production.
0: Very good, very good indeed. And how did you end up going from Berwick to Newark?
4: Went to university in Leicester.
0: Yeah.
4: Found work, moved around, and ended up in Newark straight after graduating, and never left.
0: Okay, so what football team did you support when you were growing up?
4: Manchester United.
0: Right, okay, of northeast of England, but you're a Man United fan, and how did that come about?
4: Exactly. I suppose it was Premier League was starting, a lot of my friends supported them, and that's where I ended up.
0: It's been a really turnaround season for the better, obviously, for Manchester United, because at the beginning of the season you're thinking, is there a chance they could be down in the old relegation area? But, you know, there was quite a few defeats on the bounce, and then new manager comes in, and a new shot of life, and now you're in Champions League football next season.
4: Oh, I know, that's brilliant. Yeah, I would never have expected this at the beginning of the year.
0: Right, let me take you back to 1999, a year so good, Prince wrote a song about it. These songs were in the charts, pick your favourite. Pretty fly for a white guy. Two times and Lee, big club anthem in this year. Three times. Robbie Williams. She's the one.
5: She's the one.
0: From his LP, I've been expecting you. Mr. Bond, apart from the Mr. Bond bit. Which one of those would you like to hear?
4: I'm going to go with Offspring.
0: Offspring. This reminds me, I was living in London, and we were in this pub. We got a little bit of a lock-in, as you did. And we were the guy behind the bar was blasting this. And my dad had never heard it before, but he just joined in with the lyrics. And I remember laughing myself. It was about 2 o'clock in the morning, and him singing the Offspring rock and roll song, Pretty Fly for a White Guy. Give it to me, baby. And you know what? I reminded of that the other day, and he remembered it very fondly indeed. And what a great song. Well, listen, happy Thursday. Here's to a great weekend ahead. And thanks for being part of the show, Ian.
4: No problem. Thank you, Rossi.

0: Greatest Hits of Breakfast with the late and much loved and much missed Kirsty MacColl, and thank you for the day. 17 minutes after 7. I'll play that for Melissa and Cormac, who wake up to the Greatest Hits of Breakfast every morning. As a result, their two boys, Conla and Killian, love the music we play, and they're getting ready for school. Lovely to hear. Right then, as you know, it's Mental Health Awareness Week, and we're having a Tell It Through the Song Weekender, which kickstarts on the Breakfast Show tomorrow. The top three things that Brits love to do, by the way, when they're feeling a bit down in the dumps and low. Number one is ironing. Number two is washing the car. And number three is getting the old marigolds on and giving the bathroom a good scrub. For me, if I'm feeling a little bit cheesed off, getting into the kitchen and doing a little bit of cooking. Every time it puts me in a good mood. Right. There's that clip of that greatest hit. It'll open up the phone lines just before 7:30. Does it sound familiar to you? It's definitely a greatest hit from the 70s. Maybe the 80s, or perhaps even the 1990s. Morning Mystery Oldies on the way. Between now and then, you'll hear from Wham and the Doobie Brothers from 1979.
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9: Stop-start queues affect the M6 southbound before Junction 8 with 15-minute delays. Services remain suspended on West Midlands Metro between Edgbaston and Centenary Square due to line obstruction, whilst trains stand between Shrewsbury and Birmingham New Street following points failure. Meanwhile, you may want to allow extra time around temporary lights on Tipton Road in Woodsetton and Hilltop at Hawks Lane. Also, back lane stays closed between Cornet's End Lane and Broad Lane.
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0: Brothers, what a fool believes. You know you're listening to the greatest hits of breakfast, the biggest songs, the 70s, 80s and 90s. And here's a clip of one of those greatest hits. It's called The Morning Mystery Oldie. This has been going on this breakfast show since day one. Not this clip, by the way. There's been a few over the years. But what do you reckon that song title is and who's it by? That's what you need to tell me to be crowned the new champion. Call me now. 0333 20 2402 is my number. I'll take four calls at random. It's a local rate to call me. Some phone providers may apply further charges. I need the title. I need the name of the act. You do that, you'll get a brand new smart speaker. You'll get a year's free subscription to Greatest Hits Radio Premium. And the bragging rights of being the new champion. 0333 20 2402. Could be speaking to you soon. Greatest hits on the way from C.C. Peniston. And yes, is owner of A Lonely Heart from 1983. 7:31 Thursday morning. It's time for your headlines.
1: Reform councillors in Birmingham tell us they won't be taking over the administration despite gaining the highest number of votes in last week's election. No party got the majority, meaning a coalition would need to be formed, but other parties have ruled out working with Jex Parkin's team. Sir Keir Starmer could be facing one of the toughest days of his leadership following rumours his health secretary is set to resign today. Yesterday, allies of Wes Streeting claimed he was preparing to quit to try and run for prime minister. A pastor is due in court after a man drowned during a baptism in Erdington. Cheryl Bartley is charged with gross negligence manslaughter after 61-year-old Robert Smith died in October 2023. West Brom say they disagree with the EFL's ruling in several important respects, but won't appeal their two-point deduction. The hit for breaching financial rules didn't cost the Baggies their place in the Championship. And the weather, a mix of sunny spells and blustery showers across Birmingham today. Feeling cool with high temperatures of only 12 Celsius. That's the latest. I'm Molly Hookings.
0: Sport. And now with Thursday morning sports headlines, here's Matt.
2: Good morning there, Rossi. It looks like the title races in England and Scotland are going to go right down to the last day. Manchester City swept past Crystal Palace 3-0 at the Etihad, despite Pep Guardiola not starting key players Erling Haaland, Ryan Cherki and Jeremy Doku. Phil Foden produced a fine assist as City moved within 2 points of the leaders Arsenal. Celtic look to be dropping points in the Scottish Premiership as they are being held 2-2 at Motherwell going into stoppage time, but they were awarded a penalty in the 99th minute and won 3-2. They remain 1 point behind leaders Hearts, who beat Falkirk 3-0. It means Celtic will need to beat Hearts in the final match of the season on Saturday to claim the title. Elsewhere, Rangers lost 2-1 at Hibs. Stockport County are into the League One playoff final after beating Stevenage 2-0 on the night, 3-0 overall in last night's semi. And Rory McIlroy insists he feels totally fine ahead of the start of the USPGA Championship today, despite having discomfort in his toe.
3: 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Birmingham's More Music Mornings. Sound like this. Greatest Hits
0: Radio. Thank you, Matt. See you in 1 hour from now for another sports update. And while we take your calls for the Morning Mystery Oldie, this Thursday morning we'll play your C.C. Peniston. And finally, where else? Only on the greatest hits at breakfast.

0: Okay, it's a Foodie Thursday, and Nigel Barden about to perform another of the kitchen's greatest hits. Today, it's an orange fool with orange shortbread.
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0: of Lonely Heart on the greatest hits of Breakfast. Rossi here till 10 o'clock this morning. Of course, I'll take you to Canberra's time at 10 a.m. if you don't mind, with a top 10 till Can between 9 o'clock and 10, as I do every weekday morning. 10 great songs, one chosen year, with loads of headlines to help you guess.
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0: Right then, day number three for this morning Mystery Oldie clip. I'll just remind you that it went the other day, Monday morning. Of course, it was Andy and Cleveley's who correctly identified the last morning Mystery Oldie song as being Four Non Blondes and What's Up. Right, it's 18 minutes to 8. Greatest Hits Radio, good morning.
3: Morning.
0: Good morning. Who's this?
3: It's Megan from near North Allerton.
0: Near North Allerton. Love that, Megan. And how's your Thursday morning thus far?
3: It's not so bad. I've got to go to work later, but...
0: Well, tell me about it. I'm in work. But my work involves me speaking to you, so that's a lovely thing. There you go, Megan. What do you think it is?
3: I think it's Best of My Love, The Emotions.
0: Do you know what? I can hear that. Producer Al's nodding. Yeah, Best of My Love. Not been guessed before. The Emotions, Megan, near North Allerton. No, it's not that, Megan.
3: Oh.
0: Ah? What? Don't work too hard today. Speak to you soon. Bye, love.
3: See ya. Bye.
0: Greatest Hits Radio, good morning.
4: Good morning, Rossi. This is Kath from Manchester, an emergency responder, with my partner, Gary, who's an emergency responder too.
0: Oh, well, Gary and Kath, will welcome to the show. And the sun is shining in Manchester currently.
4: It's absolutely glorious.
0: Mm.
4: It's our last day of training, so it's a good day.
0: So it's a good day. It could be even more gooder, to be grammatically incorrect. Okay, Kath, in Manchester, what do you reckon?
4: Cheryl Lynn, Got to Be.
0: Got to Be Real, Cheryl Lynn. Big disco classic, favourite of mine. It's not been guessed before, is it, Cheryl Lynn? Got to Be Real. Enjoy your last day of training.
4: Thank you.
0: See you, Kath. Bye, love. Bye-bye. Greatest Hits Radio, good morning.
5: Good morning, Rossi. How are you?
0: Oh, very, very, very well indeed. Who's this?
5: It's Kevin from Worcester.
0: Now then, and how's it looking in Worcester this morning?
5: It's very bright and sunshine, to be fair. Out early on the road.
0: You're sounding sprightly, though, Kevin. What do you think that is?
5: I think it's The Emotions and Best of My Love.
0: I'm not going to give you a straight red card. It's just been guessed whilst you were on hold. But it's definitely not. It's definitely not. But have a good day.
5: Thank you very much. Bye. Have a good day yourself.
0: Cheers, Kevin. Final one now for a Thursday morning. Greatest Hits Radio. Hello.
6: Hello, good morning, Rossi. It's Lisa in Stockton-on-Tees.
0: Now then, Lisa in Stockton-on-Tees. And good morning to you. And I hope you're well. How confident are you feeling with this newish morning mystery oldie?
6: Not too confident this time.
0: Day number three. You know what? It could go to day number four, but you could prevent it from going to day number four if you can correctly identify the act and song title. What do you reckon?
6: I think it's Best of My Love by The Emotions.
0: All right, no red card, but three out of four calls said that, so we'll have to eliminate that from your thoughts. Have a good day in Stockton-on-Tees.
6: You too, Rossi. Thank you.
0: Cheers, Lisa. Bye, love. Right then, definitely not The Emotions and The Best of My Love, which is a great song, but it ain't behind the morning mystery only. We'll get those up on the website, greatesthitsradio.co.uk. It goes again day number four tomorrow morning at 7:30 on the Greatest Hits at Breakfast. Next up, we'll hit 1970 with Diana Ross.
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18: There are usual delays on the M6 heading south before Junction 8 for the M5 coming from the M54, with a to get through there of 10 minutes. Meanwhile, it's slow on the A454 at Junction 10 in Darlaston. A bit further away, an accident has temporarily closed the M6 northbound from Junction 13 to Junction 14 in Staffordshire. Also, rail services are at a standstill between Shrewsbury and Birmingham New Street because of points failure. There's more on our website.
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20: 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Oh, yeah. 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

0: Fine Young Cannibals. Oh, I do wish they would get back together and tour again, because I've seen them once and they were absolutely brilliant live. Only ever released two albums, but I tell you what, they gave us a lot of great songs, both singles and album tracks. This week, 1981, Andrew Lloyd Webber's musical Cats opened in London's West End, darling, if you don't mind. It was actually the theatre formerly known as the New London Theatre. I think it's called the Gillian Lynn Theatre in Drury Lane. But we're looking for anything that you can connect to, big cats or little cats. A cat connection for the 8:33 this morning. What's your suggestions? 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As always, I'll play three of your finest at 8:30 this morning. So anything you can connect to big cats, little cats for the 8:33. On the way next, we'll kickstart the next of the greatest hits of breakfast with a classic by Queen after the 8 a.m. news.
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10: The top stories this hour. We're hearing Reform won't be taking over Birmingham City Council following last week's elections, despite winning the highest number of votes.
11: All the other parties that could get us to the magic number of 51 have ruled out working with us, and the only other party that hasn't is the Tories. Now, nobody knows whether the Tories want to work with us or don't want to work with us. If you get the calculator out, us plus the Tories could only get us to 39 seats. So there is no viable route to a Reform UK administration.
10: That's party leader Jex Parkin. No overall party won the majority, meaning a coalition needs to be formed. Talks are ongoing to find a viable administration. Meanwhile, Sir Keir Starmer could be facing one of the toughest days of his leadership following rumours his House Secretary is set to resign. Yesterday, allies of Wes Streeting claimed he was preparing to quit and try and run for Prime Minister. Labour peer Baroness Thangham Debonair says Mr Streeting hasn't come out and said anything publicly himself.
12: He needs 80 more people. Well, one including him. He needs 81 total. 80 more Labour MPs to put their names in public, in a public document, to his name. This all makes Keir Starmer look stronger every day. He's actually getting on with governing.
10: Yesterday, Downing Street says it has full confidence in Wes Streeting as Health Secretary. A pastor is due in court after a man drowned during a baptism in Erdington. Cheryl Bartley has been charged with gross negligence manslaughter after 61-year-old Robert Smith died in October 2023. The 48-year-old is due to appear at Birmingham Magistrates Court. Elsewhere, three men are due to be sentenced after a 23-year-old was shot in Solihull. The man was injured on Oak Croft in January last year. Police have called it a violent attack that happened in the middle of the street. And West Brom say they disagree with the EFL's ruling but won't appeal their two-point deduction. The hit for breaching financial rules didn't cost the Baggies their place in the Championship, despite pushing them to within 6 points of the relegation zone with two games to play. James Morrison's side finished the season in 21st.
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10: A mix of sunny spells and blustery showers across Birmingham, feeling cool with highs of only 12 Celsius. That's the latest. I'm Molly Hookings.
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0: Just after 8 a.m. on a Thursday morning, this is Rossi. Congratulations to Emma, our most recent winner on Mega May. Yep, picking up £325,000 yesterday afternoon. And we go again with a brand new cash total. You're now playing to win £350,000. And that will be won tomorrow afternoon. You need to get yourself back in the draw. 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I call this number 03434-282017. Call charged at a standard rate. You must be over 18. The clock is ticking. Lines close tomorrow afternoon at 5 p.m. After that, we will pick out a number at random. We will read it. We will dial it. If you get the call, just answer your phone. That's all you need to do is answer your phone to us. If you do that, you'll get £350,000 paid into your bank account right after the call. So for your chance to get that call and win £350,000, text the word cash. 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
14: Mega.

And Venus was her name, Bananarama, on the greatest hits of breakfast. It is 8:10 already. Hope your Thursday morning is all going tickety-boo. Ah, and this time tomorrow, it'll be Friday. Indeed it will, right? It's day 1981. Andrew Lloyd Webber's fabulous musical Cats opened in London's West End. It was indeed the New London Theatre. So we're looking for anything you can connect to cats in general. Big or small, we do not mind. Good morning, Rossi. Anything by Cat Stevens would sound great on your 8:33 this morning. What about Remember the Days of the Old School Yard? That's a great song. Deborah in Northern Ireland. Not sure what part, but good morning to you. I hope you're having a lovely morning. Good morning, Rossi. Spencer here. Hello to you, the big boss and producer, Al. I'd like to recommend Goldfinger by Shirley Bassey, because in the movie, one of the main characters was Pussy Galore. Indeed, thank you very much. Gareth Pontypridd in South Wales. Good morning, South Wales. Mississippi by Pussycat. Another former Morning Mystery oldie song, I do believe. Debbie Miller in Basingstoke. We listen every morning. Survivor's Eye of the Tiger for your 8:33. Oh, the Morning Mystery oldie. Thank you very much for that. Hello to Mick and Kerry from Derbyshire, but they're not in Derbyshire this morning. You know where they're listening? Poolside in Catalonia. What about Tom Jones and What's New, Pussycats? Brilliant. That's getting quite a few. Andy Setter is in Knapville in Surrey. I think situated between Woking and Farnborough. Mud and Tiger Feet getting a lot of nods this morning. And Rochelle Gould and Barnett listen every morning in North London. Love the 8:33 in the top 10 till Ken. My cat recommendation for your 8:33 this morning is Adamant. And Puss in Boots from the early 1980s. That indeed is a great shout.

0: That one hit wonder from 1992, Charles and Eddie, and Would I Lie to You? On the greatest hits of breakfast. 8:15 is the time, and it's lovely that we're getting sunshine through our studio windows at this moment in time, looking lovely. Hope you're getting similar where you are. It's all about cats for the 8:33 this morning. Hello to Tony in Crayford. What about stray cats, struts? Yes, by stray cats. That's a double point. Also, Joe from Nottingham recommending that. Hello to Adrian and Joanne getting ready to fly off to Spain tomorrow. What about Bendy Ben and his band Curiosity Killed the Cats? Yes, anything by them would sound good in the 8:33. They're getting quite a few nods this morning, like Julian Somerset. Great show, Rossi. Curiosity Killed the Cat and Misfit would sound good. Hello to Mags in Halifax. Def Leppard and Animal. Hello to Sheila Lucas, Bob Marley, Iron Lion Zion, and Dean Quinton, Al Stewart's Year of the Cat. Ross Dale, What About Hole Again by Atomic Kitten, and John Lewis, not that one. What about Mud and the Cat Crept In? Loads to get through. As always, you're spoiling us for choice. Three of the best will feature at 8:30, as they always do. Between now and 8:33 time, you'll hear from the Bee Gees and you'll hear from Whitney Houston.
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4: An obstruction has partially blocked the M6 in Warwickshire, southbound from Junction 3 for Nuneaton to Junction 2. Meanwhile, you may want to allow a bit of extra time because it's heavy on Birmingham's A38M Aston Expressway inbound, taking 15 minutes. Also, there's 20-minute delays on the M6 heading south before Junction 8. Whilst over in West Bromwich, there's 10-minute queues on the A41 at the M5. Look out for rail replacement buses between Shrewsbury and Birmingham New Street. More on our website.
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0: staying alive on the greatest hits at breakfast. Good morning, this is Rossi. Thank you for all your suggestions. For our cat-themed 8:33 this morning, Joe's in Hobbiton, currently baking pineapple and coconut muffins. Can you imagine the beautiful aroma in her kitchen this morning? Dave and Luton delivering doors, as you do on a Thursday morning. Ali Croft in Cambridge, love the 8:33, listen every morning. Mark's in Dorset, hello to you. Thank you very much for getting in touch. Dave Fagan's been on as well, and Liam in Somerset standing by. We're good to go. Three of your best suggestions in just a moment. Matt's got your sport. It's on the way. Right now, it's fastly approaching 8:30. It is Thursday morning. It's time for your headlines.
1: Reform councillors in Birmingham tell us they won't be taking over the administration despite gaining the highest number of votes in last week's election. No party got the majority, meaning a coalition would need to be formed, but other parties have ruled out working with Jex Parkin's team. Sir Keir Starmer could be facing one of the toughest days of his leadership following rumours his health secretary is set to resign today. Yesterday, allies of Wes Streeting claimed he was preparing to quit to try and run for prime minister. A pastor's due in court after a man drowned during a baptism in Erdington. Cheryl Bartley's charged with gross negligence manslaughter after 61-year-old Robert Smith died in October 2023. West Brom say they disagree with the EFL's ruling in several important respects, but won't appeal their two-point deduction. The hit for breaching financial rules didn't cost the Baggies their place in the Championship. And the weather, a mix of sunny spells and blustery showers across Birmingham today. Feeling cool with high temperatures of only 12 Celsius. That's the latest. I'm Molly Hookings.
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3: And here's your latest sport. Hearts boss Derek McInnes says it was disgusting that Celtic were awarded a penalty in the 99th minute last night to give them a 3-2 win at Motherwell. We're up against everybody, he says. I don't think it's a penalty. They have been so fortunate. Hearts beat Falkirk 3-0 and lead the Scottish Premiership by 1 point, meaning they'll go into the final match of the season away to Celtic, needing to avoid defeat to be crowned champions. Elsewhere, Rangers were beaten 2-1 by Hibs. The Premier League title race is also going to the final week after Manchester City beat Crystal Palace 3-0 to move within 2 points of Arsenal. Pep Guardiola was able to rest key players ahead of the FA Cup final on Saturday. Stockport County are into the League One playoff final after beating Stevenage 2-0 on the night, 3-0 overall. And Rory McIlroy insists he feels totally fine ahead of the start of the US PGA Championship today, despite abandoning a practice round because of discomfort in his toe.
4: Wake up to Rossi. The 8:33.
0: Okay, thank you, Matt. Catch you today at 4 o'clock for Drive Time with Simon Mayo. It's all about cats. We're going to start with something you may not have heard in a while by Tony Christie. Walk like a panther.

wasn't just a number one in 1974, it would be the biggest selling record of that chosen year in the UK. Mud and Tiger Feet. And we are on a cat tip this morning for the 8:33 celebrating this week, 1981. The premiere in London's West End of Andrew Lloyd Webber's fabulous musical Cats. Wrapping up 33 this morning. Picture perfect. Love Cats, The Cure on the greatest hits at breakfast.

0: Cure Love Cats wrapping up the 8:33 on a Thursday morning. This time tomorrow it will be Friday indeed. Thank you very much for all your suggestions. Thank you so much for waking up Monday to Friday 6 to 10 and switching on the greatest hits of breakfast. Service, we've done the figures around, and thank you to all the new people who have joined us for the breakfast show as well. You're loving the top 10 till Ken, and I will bring you closer to Ken Bruce with 10 of the best from one chosen year after the 9 o'clock news this morning. But between now and then you'll hear from ELO and Boy Meets Girl.
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1: The M6 is partially blocked southbound from Junction 3 Nuneaton to Junction 2 for Coventry due to an obstruction. Meanwhile, you may want to allow a bit of extra time because it's heavy on the A38M Aston Expressway inbound from the M6 at Junction 6, taking 15 minutes. Also, there's delays on the M42 southbound between Junction 10 Tamworth and Junction 9 Curdworth with a 20-minute to get through there, whilst over in the West Midlands, queues affect the M6 southbound before Junction 8.
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0: Another one that falls under the banner of a one-hit wonder, and boy meets girl, waiting for a star to fall on the greatest hits at breakfast. 4 minutes to nine. This is Rossi. I'm about to transport you back to the year at Glastonbury. The headline acts were Elvis Costello, Van the Man Morrison, and the Communards. Tickets would have set you back £21, and there were 60,000 people in attendance. More headlines, more clues, most importantly, 10 belting songs from that year next. On the top 10, till Ken.
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14: The top stories this hour. Reform councillors in Birmingham tell us they won't be taking over the council despite gaining the highest number of votes in last week's election. No party got the majority, meaning a coalition will need to be formed, but other parties have ruled out working with Jex Parkin's team. He tells us there's no viable route for a Reform administration in Birmingham, so we asked him who we might see leading us.
15: Well, who knows? The other parties, as I understand it, are still talking to each other to try and cobble together some kind of coalition. Whatever it ends up panning out to be, who only knows? And quite frankly, this is not the best result for the people of Birmingham.
14: We're expecting another tough day for Sir Keir Starmer as rumours circulate his health secretary is going to resign. Some believe Wes Streeting is going to go for the Prime Minister's job. Latest figures show the economy's grown. It went up 0.3% in March despite growing tensions in Iran. Chief Secretary to the Treasury James Murray says the country's on the right path.
16: Despite the fact the Prime Minister took the right decision not to follow Trump into the war in Iran, it's going to have an impact on us. But what this shows is that the Chancellor has the right economic plan, which puts us in a stronger position to weather any impacts that come our way because of what's happening in the Middle East.
14: A pastor is due in court charged with gross negligence manslaughter after a man drowned during a baptism in Erdington. Robert Smith, who was 61 and from London, died at an address on Slade Road in October 2023. 48-year-old Cheryl Bartley is due to appear at Birmingham Magistrates Court. Elsewhere, three men have been convicted after a man was shot in Solihull. The 23-year-old was injured on Oak Croft in January last year in what police have called a nonsensical violent attack. They're due to be sentenced in July. And West Brom say they won't appeal against their two-point deduction this season, despite insisting they disagree with the EFL's ruling. The Baggies were docked points in April for breaching financial rules, but the deduction didn't affect their final league position of 21st.
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14: A mix of sunny spells and blustery showers across Birmingham, feeling cool with highs of only 12 Celsius. That's the latest. I'm Molly Hookings.

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1: Let's get your Thursday workday started with 10 great songs, one chosen year. But what year were these in the charts? I wanna have Donna Summer, Dinner with Gershwin. Black's Wonderful, Wonderful Life. And the wet, sweet little mystery. Any idea, let me know. 61054. Start your text with Rossi. And I'll start the top 10 till Ken with George Harrison. I got

The wonderful voice of the late Colin Vercombe on vocals with the band Black and Wonderful Life on the Top 10 Till Ken. Oh, what a song. What a memory as well. Hello to Chris, the Skyman. You're 1 year out. Hello to Gary in Shrewsbury. You are correct. Amanda Collingsworth in Pinneran, North London. Great start to the Top 10 Till Ken this morning. Yep, the brilliant George Harrison followed by Donna Summer. It was my 16th birthday year. And yes, you were absolutely correct. You were on it. Amanda, thanks for switching us on. Raymond Morrison is off to see Wet, Wet, Wet at Barnstable Queen's Theatre a little bit later. And of course, you've got it right as well. It would be a big headline, this one, Producer Al. It was the year that red M&Ms would make a comeback after being banned for 11 years. Something to do with food colouring, I do believe. Aretha Franklin became the first woman to be inducted into the Rock and Roll Hall of Fame, indeed. And Charlie Nicholas would score two goals in the League Cup final to give Arsenal a 2-1 win over Liverpool, while Liverpool's neighbours Everton would win the Football League First Division for the ninth time. The mighty Blues of Everton, indeed. Suzanne Vega, My Name is Luca, will follow this from their debut album, Popped In, Sold Out, Wet, Wet, Wet, Sweet Little Mystery, but what was the year?

0: It's a red hot top 10 till Ken this morning. I think you'd agree on the old music front. My name is Luca by Suzanne Vega. 23 minutes after nine. My name is Rossi. Indeed. Alison's in Wigston getting the year right this morning. Graham, Leighton and Paolo. They are the Slade Green 707 gurus, apparently. Well done. Richard and Darby. I joined the Navy in this year. I actually boarded my first ship on my 18th birthday. I hope you got to celebrate belatedly. Hi to Louise and hi Wickham getting it right. Lucy Lala with the help of Dan and Fish. Well done to you. Paul in Doncaster remembers hearing the wet, wet, wet song in his mate's house. We were both off work at the same time with a broken leg, separate accidents, boys and motorbikes. You two boys, you're bang on the money.
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0: 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Emma, a most recent winner yesterday. 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I call this number 034-342-8207. Calls are charged at a standard rate. You must be over 18 to play, and the lines will close tomorrow at 5 p.m. A wee bit after 5, a number will be selected at random. We'll call that number, and you need to answer if you get the call. If you do that, then you're getting £350,000 paid into your bank account as soon as we hang up. You will go into the weekend 350K the richer. To get yourself in with a chance and in the draw, text the word cash. Send it to 61054. Good luck.
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6: The M6 southbound in Warwickshire is now clear from Junction 3 Nuneaton to Junction 2 Coventry after an earlier obstruction. Meanwhile, delays continue on the A38M Aston Expressway inbound from M6 Junction 6 with a 15-minute to get through there. Also heavy on the M42 southbound between Junction 10 Tamworth and Junction 9 Curdworth, taking 10 minutes, whilst over in West Bromwich, it's slow on the A41 at the M5 Junction 1. More on our website.
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What a tune. Haz Martins, me and the farmer on the top 10 till Cairns 24 to Cairns Thursday morning or Friday Eve, as I prefer to call it. Hello to Sam Cox. These songs are reminding me of Nickaby's nightclub in Southend. Kevin Willis working hard in Dorset this morning. Good to hear from you. Alan Dean, thank you very much. Working hard in Liverpool and has got greatest hits radio on and loving the tunes indeed. On the telly, we were loving French and Saunders, Striker Lucky, Inspector Morse, and we met Trevor and Simon for the first time in the TV show Going Live. And this would go to number one in the summer of this year. Madonna, La Isla Bonita. What was

0: taken from her multi-award-winning album True Blue, Madonna and La Isla Bonita. On the top 10 till Ken, Ian and Great Plumstead. Now got 4 out of 4. Well done to you, Ali and Nick, on the way to work at Green Farm, Land's End in Cornwall. Thanks for getting in touch. And good morning to Lizzie in the Cotswolds, getting it right as well. Big Brit flick of this year was Rita, Sue and Bob 2, and Timothy Dalton would make his Bond debut in The Living Daylights. And these two are still to come. Fleetwood Mac and Big, Big Mel and Kim, Respectable. But what was the year?
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1: The M6 southbound in Warwickshire is now clear from junction 3 Nuneaton to junction 2 Coventry after an earlier obstruction. Meanwhile, delays continue on the same route before junction 8 in the West Midlands with 10-minute delays from the M54 turnoff. Whilst over in Birmingham, there's usual congestion on Hagley Road inbound before Five Ways Island. And also look out for temporary lights in Hales Owen on Whittingham Road at Cherry Orchard Avenue. There's more on our website.
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Fabulous Mel and Kim, Respectable, wrapping up the top 10 till Ken for a Thursday morning. Andy C is driving around Worcestershire. Well done to you. Dazza in Dartford getting it right this morning. And Craig in Staffordshire remembers this year very clearly because his little sister was born in this year. It was the year that act from Ireland would win the Eurovision Song Contest for the second time. Not many hold that accolade. Hold Me Now by Johnny Logan, for those of you guessing, 1987. I salute you, 1987 the year. It was the year that U2 would release the album Joshua Tree, but a few years later, this would appear in the charts in 1998. This is the sweetest thing on Greatest Hits Radio.

0: Bono and the Boys, You Too, The Sweetest Thing. Wrapping up breakfast for a Thursday morning. Ken Bruce is ready to go after the news at 10 a.m. Half past 10 is Pop Master with our good friends at PG Tips. And when you wake up tomorrow morning, it'll be Friday and I'll be here starting your day with the greatest hits at breakfast. Have a great Thursday.
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0: Hello, good morning, and thanks once again to Rossi, of course. Well, it's Thursday, look at that. Didn't take as long as you thought, did it? We're here. 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
17: The top stories this hour. We're hearing Reform won't be taking over Birmingham City Council following last week's elections, despite winning the highest number of votes.
18: All the other parties that could get us to the magic number of 51 have ruled out working with us, and the only other party that hasn't is the Tories. Now, nobody knows whether the Tories want to work with us or don't want to work with us. If you get the calculator out, us plus the Tories could only get us to 39 seats. So there is no viable route to a Reform UK administration.
17: That's party leader Jex Parkin. No overall party won the majority, meaning a coalition needs to be formed. Talks are ongoing to find a viable administration. Cabinet ministers loyal to the Prime Minister have been warning colleagues a leadership contest would massively damage the government. It follows rumours Wes Streeting could be about to quit as Health Secretary and try to oust Sir Keir Starmer. Transport Secretary Heidi Alexander's urging Labour MPs not to plunge the party into chaos.
19: I haven't spoken to Wes in any detail. I want us to be part of an effective team. That's what I've said to all of my colleagues. The British people wouldn't forgive us if we succumb to the psychodrama that the Conservatives did. They went through three prime ministers in 2 months.
17: A pastor is due in court after a man drowned during a baptism in Erdington. Cheryl Bartley's been charged with gross negligence manslaughter after 61-year-old Robert Smith died in October 2023. The 48-year-old's due at Magistrates Court today. Elsewhere, three men are due to be sentenced after a 23-year-old was shot in Solihull. The man was injured on Oakcroft in January last year. Police have called it a violent attack that happened in the middle of the street. In football, West Brom say they disagree with the EFL's ruling but won't appeal their two-point deduction. The hit for breaching financial rules didn't cost the Baggies their place in the Championship, despite pushing them to within 6 points of the relegation zone. And the economy's unexpectedly grown. GDP in March went up 0.3% despite global conflicts. There was also growth of 0.6% over the first 3 months of the year.
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17: A mix of sunny spells and blustery showers across Birmingham, feeling cool with highs of only 12 Celsius. That's the latest. 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

T-Rex is 20th Century Boy. Well, what have we got today? I'll tell you. Popmaster, of course. Love song. We'd like your dedications as soon as you can. 11:15, that'll be. And it's a commercial break day. Yeah, we're playing music from a TV ad. 11:30 for that. And after 12, well, we're letting you off your golden year today. What we're asking you to do is say it through a song, Mental Health Awareness Week, and we've teamed up with the Mental Health Foundation to see how music can uplift your mood. So your most uplifting song, the song that makes you feel good, your feel-good song. Tell us your favourite and why, and we may play it for you a little bit later in the show. Do get in touch. 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

0: Yazoo! Alison and Vince. With only you. Memorably. Reconfigured by the Flying Pickets just after that. Victoria Thwaites has a birthday today. Love from everybody at PAR in Chesterfield. Hope she has a smashing 40th. She will, but you've given away the 49. She'd persuaded everybody she was 27. Blame Jessica Glover. She sent it in. No secrets in PAR, are there?
1: Hey, where did we go? Days when the rains came.

0: Brian and I'd go. Well, I've already asked you today to say it through a song, nominate your best uplifting song, tell us why. But of course, there's going to be a whole weekend of it.
1: Music was my first love.
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0: There's the B-52s. Yeah, that bloke singing always reminds me for some reason of Robert Preston, but I've no idea why. Sounds a bit like... Get your kettle on now. It's time for Pop Master. Well, it will be in a few minutes. 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

Alexander O'Neill of Criticize. Well, as you know, as you may have heard earlier, we're asking you to think about songs that make you feel good and might make us feel good too. Say it through a song. Your most uplifting song. Tell us about it. And we might play it for you. Tell us the story why it makes you feel so good. Do get in touch. We'd love to hear from you. And that'll be after 12 today when we do that. But in the meantime, we'll have Pop Masters soon. Send an email or a text with your favourite song.

0: We're ready for Popmaster today, and joining us first from Gloucester, we have Gareth Robbins. Good morning, Gareth.
1: Morning, Ken. Lovely to speak to you.
0: Wow, what a pleasure for me. How are you today?
1: Yeah, not too bad, Ken. Nice weather and, busy day. So
0: I was going to ask about the weather in Gloucester, because it's a beautiful place, and especially when the sun shines. It's all right today, is it?
1: Yeah, a few clouds, but it's warm enough.
0: Good stuff. And what are you going to be getting up to today? Anything exciting?
1: I'm working, so I'm taking my tea break currently.
0: Work. When you don't have to work, what do you enjoy doing?
1: I'm a season ticket holder at Gloucester Rugby, so I'm one of the loud people on the shed at Gloucester shouting at the opposing teams.
0: Okay, giving advice when it's not necessarily wanted, is that it?
1: Yeah, and educated advice as well, Ken.
0: Of course, yeah. And advising the referee occasionally too.
1: Oh, giving him lots of friendly banter.
0: Yeah, I'm sure of that. What about your music interests? What are they?
1: I like all types of music, anything. Obviously, got a few gigs coming up soon. I'm off to see UB40 and Fuckboy Slim.
0: Right,
1: Arboretum in separate days, so got those coming up with my twin brother soon.
0: Oh, that sounds fantastic. You'll enjoy those, definitely, both. Well, let's have a look at your bonuses today. Cheerful tunes, okay. That's one. Or food. Food or cheerful tunes.
1: Let's go for food, Ken.
0: Try the food, right. Man after my own heart. Okay, let's do that. What score might we get to, do you think?
1: I'm hoping in the 20s, but it depends on these bonus questions, doesn't it, as always?
0: Okay, let's hope they're good for you. Wishing you the best of luck, Gareth, and...
1: Thank you.
0: Here they come. What is the French title of the debut hit for Bewitched in 1998?
1: C'est la vie.
0: It was C'est la vie. 3 points. The song Flashdance, What a Feeling, was top three in 1983 for Irene who?
1: Cara.
0: Irene Cara, correct. Now, here's your first bonus question on food. Meatloaf had his only UK number one in 1993 with the song I'm About to Play. Can you give me its full title, please?

0: Meatloaf's only number one in the UK. What's the title, please?
1: I would do anything for love, but I won't do that.
0: That's it entirely. Well done. 6 points for that. The Times, T-Y-M-E-S, reached number one early in 1975 with which song?
1: Sorry, no idea on that one, Ken.
0: All right, the song was Ms. Grace. And now, the song Turn It On Again was the first top 10 single of the 80s for which group?
1: Genesis.
0: That was Genesis, that's right. And now here's a bonus question on food. This song called I Want Candy was a top 10 single in 1982 for which group?

0: Name of the group, please.
1: Bow Wow Wow.
0: That's it, exactly. Yes, Bow Wow Wow. Six more points. In which year were these three songs all top 10 hits? Pop Music by M, Sunday Girl by Blondie, and The Chosen Few by The Dooleys.
1: 81.
0: Oh, 2 years out, I'm afraid. It was 79. Corin Bailey Ray had a top three single in 2006 called Put Your What On? Corin Bailey Ray, put your...
1: I'm what? Trying to sing it in my head, Ken.
0: Just to confuse you further, there's the clock.
1: Kettle on.
0: That would be perfect for PG Tips and us, but no, I'm afraid it's put your records
1: record on.
0: Right. Okay. Bonus question next, on food. In the 70s, this song by The Jam was the first of three consecutive hits for the group whose titles end with the word world. Can you name either this song or one of the other two?

0: So either the title of that song or any of their other hits that end with the word in the title, world.
1: News of the world.
0: News of the world, yes, that's there. That wasn't that one. That one was All Around the World, but News of the World is certainly, it's got your points. The other one that we haven't mentioned so far is The Modern World, but there
1: modern
0: you are.
1: Modern World, yeah, my wife's a big Jam fan, so I've got that one, I'd have been in trouble.
0: That does help. Six more points there. And finally, the songs Let There Be Love in 1991 and She's a River in 95 were the first and last top 10 singles of the 90s for which group?
1: No idea, sorry.
0: Okay, don't worry. Simple Minds was the answer.
1: Yep.
0: But you're well in the 20s. 27 for you there, Gareth.
1: Oh, happy with that, Ken.
0: Yeah. Good score. Very good score. I thought you were going to get the 30 there. That was very close. But anyway, 27 points. That's great for us. Whether it's good for Steve, who's going to be on next, Steve Clare, we'll find out. But he'll be here after this.

0: always a pleasure to welcome to our ears Deacon Blue. Fergus sings the blues.
1: Are you ready? Put the kettle on, grab a cuppa.
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0: Yes, here's round two, and with it comes Steve Clare from Essex. Hello, Steve.
1: Good morning, Ken. How are you?
0: Very well. How about you?
1: Yeah, very good. Really looking forward to the quiz.
0: Excellent stuff. That's what we like to hear. So, are you busy today? Are you working?
1: Yes, I'm a decorator by trade. I bring colour into people's lives, Ken.
0: Oh, of course you do. That's lovely. Are you on a big job at the moment?
1: No, just a small bedroom for a client, and should be finished tomorrow.
0: Good stuff. That's the way, and then on to the next thing. What about the rest of your time? What do you enjoy doing?
1: I enjoy socialising. I like getting out and walking with my dog. I enjoy hill walking and, just spending time with the family.
0: Lovely. And the music you like is?
1: Oh, my music. My first ever concert was Thin Lizzy back in 1978 at the Hammersmith Odeon, and I'm going to see Tank That next month. So eclectic mix.
0: You do have a wide range. Let's hope the knowledge is there too. Let's see what we can do.
1: I hope so.
0: Right, we've got bonuses on cheerful tunes or buildings. Buildings or cheerful tunes.
1: I'll go for cheerful tunes, please.
0: Cheerful tunes. Right, let's try those. Well, the target today is 27 points, so that's it. And 39, of course, are available. We wish you the very best of luck, Steve. And here they come. In the early 80s, The Model was a number one single for which German group?
1: Kraftwerk.
0: Correct. 3 points. What was Ricky Martin livin', according to the title of his 1999 number one?
1: Livin' the Loco?
0: A little bit more, please, if you can.
1: Livin' the Loca Viva?
0: No. The other way around, that's it. That's La Vida Loca, that's it. But,
1: La Vida Loca.
0: We don't expect you to speak foreign languages on Popmasters. That's really good. Livin' La Vida Loca, 3 points for that. Bonus question next, cheerful tunes. This song called Happy House was the first hit of the 80s for which group?

0: Name the group, please.
1: Susie and the Banshees.
0: Correct, yes, 6 points. In which year were these three songs all top 10 hits? Shattered Dreams by Johnny H. Jazz, Wishing I Was Lucky by Wet Wet Wet, and Love in the First Degree by Bananarama.
1: I think that was 1987.
0: It was exactly 1987. Well done. The 1976 hits I'm Your Puppet and Morning Glory were the only two chart appearances for the American duo James and Bobby who?
1: Purify,
0: they are. Now, another bonus question. Cheerful tunes. I'm going to play you part of the first verse of a 1974 hit for an American singer-songwriter. Who was he? And what is the title of the song?

0: Artist and title, please.
1: It's Bobby someone. Bobby...
0: No, I'm afraid.
1: No, I'm not going to get it, Ken.
0: You're on the wrong track, I'm afraid. It was Neil Sedaka and Laughter in the Rain. That's what it was. Garbage had a hit in 1999 with the theme song to which James Bond film?
1: Tomorrow Never Dies.
0: Sorry, no, it wasn't that one. It was The World Is Not Enough. The song Achilles' Heel was the top 10 in 2000. For which of these groups was it? Orson, Keen, or Top Loader? Achilles' Heel. Orson, Keen, or Top Loader?
1: Orson.
0: Bad luck. Top Loader was the answer. Okay, bonus question coming now. Cheerful tunes. The group Altered Images had its biggest hit with this song, Happy Birthday. Its top 10 follow-up also had the word happy in its title. What was that song called?

0: Alter Images, happy birthday. Follow up was also happy in some form in its title. What was the title of that?
1: I Could Be Happy.
0: That's it. You got it. Well done. I Could Be Happy. Very good. 6 points. And finally, in 1983, the Thompson Twins reached the top 10 for the first time with their single called Love on What?
1: Love on My Your Side?
0: That's it, yeah. Love on Your Side. Very good. Very good indeed. And excitingly, that has given you 27 points as well. So it's a tie. My, we have two well-matched contestants today, don't we? So well done you, Steve. And also well done, Gareth. Let's get Gareth back on there. Are you here, Gareth?
2: Yeah, I'm here, Ken. Yeah. Well done, Steve.
0: Right.
1: Well done, Gareth.
0: Yep, you've both done really well. So now it's time to try and separate you with a tiebreak. So you go first, Gareth. 5 seconds to answer, and then we'll see how long we can go before somebody gets one wrong. So, Gareth, it's you first, please, on this. Who was Doing the Do on her top 10 chart debut in 1990?
2: Betty Boo.
0: That's right. So, Steve, which song has been a top three hit for The Mindbenders in 1966 and number one for Phil Collins in 1988?
1: Groovy Kind of Love.
0: Right again. So we carry on with Gareth. Who sang about The Wonder of You on his 1970 number one?
2: Elvis Presley.
0: Correct. And Steve, what type of stranger did Madonna sing about on her 1999 top three single?
1: Perfect Stranger.
0: Ah, bad luck. It was a beautiful stranger. Beautiful Stranger. Well, I thought it was going to be tough to separate you, and so it proved. However, we do have Gareth going through there. So bad luck, Steve, but a very good match today. So congratulations on all you've done so far.
1: Congratulations, Gareth. Congratulations.
2: Thank you very much. Cheers, Steve.
0: Right then, Steve, for you, it's a one-year-out T-shirt, okay?
1: Thank you very much, Ken. Thank
0: Lovely.
1: You.
0: Lovely. And, of course, the traditional 30 seconds of shout-out time beginning right now.
1: Thank you, Ken. I just want to say a lovely hello to my wonderful wife, Emma, who's currently working in Vienna on the Eurovision stage management team, along with John Lamb and the rest of the crew. And I wish you all the best for the semi-final tonight and the final on Saturday. To all the Clares, the Marshalls, the Kays and the Pearsons, to my old peculiar friends, looking forward to seeing you all up in the lakes this year, and to the Ken Bruce Preservation Society. And thank you, Ken, for all the entertainment that you give us over the years.
0: Not at all. It's very kind of you to say, but thank you. We do it anyway. Lovely to talk to you, and I hope it all goes well at Eurovision for your other half. That sounds like great fun. Fantastic. Great to talk to you.
1: Thank
0: all
1: you,
0: the very
1: Ken.
0: Best. Cheers now.
1: Thank you, bye. Bye-bye.
0: Bye. That's Steve. Steve Clare. So Gareth Robbins has gone through. Right, Gareth, are we ready to have a crack at this?
2: Yeah.
0: Okay. Yeah. 3 and 10. Right, done well so far. Let's see if we can just top it off nicely. So today, please, the titles are 3 UK single chart hits. 4.
3: 3 and 10.
0: Marillion.
2: Kaylee.
0: Yes.
2: That would probably be about it.
0: Okay. Yeah, it's not an easy one. Although there are 27 titles on the list here.
2: Perhaps Lavender was one.
0: Lavender, yeah, you're getting them now. Yes, and Garden Party and Sugar Mice and Incommunicado. These are some of the better known ones. But yeah, as I say, 27 on the list, so perhaps more than you might have thought. Nonetheless, for you, it means it's going to be a Popmaster board game. I hope you'll enjoy that.
2: Excellent. Thank you, Ken.
0: Lovely. Well, Gareth, your 30 seconds of shout-out time begin right now.
2: Okay, shout out to my gorgeous wife Diane, my two sons Lee and Aaron, and their partners Sophies, all my family and work colleagues, all the shed heads that I stand on the shed within Gloucester, and anyone else that knows me, Ken.
0: That's it. You've done it before, I think, with the sound of things. Well done. Right, lovely to talk to you, Gareth. Hope you enjoy the board game, and well done for today.
2: Thank you very much, Ken. Pleasure
0: Cheers
2: to speak
0: now.
2: To you.
0: My pleasure. Cheers now. Bye.
2: Bye, bye.
0: That's Gareth Robbins. He's in Gloucester. Right then, do you fancy your chances at Popmaster? Nothing could be easier. Well, actually, lots of things could be easier, but it's very easy to enter, put it that way. All we need is an email with your name, your contact details, and a bit about your music interests. 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

0: Michael Jackson and The Way You Make Me Feel. Des in Manchester wants to take issue with one of the questions in Popmaster today. Now, under the food topic, the name The Jam came up. Surely that refers to a sticky situation rather than a sticky spread. Well, possibly. Could also be traffic tribulations. Oh, that's an idea for a future one. Bad luck, Des. Sorry about that.
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16: The top stories this hour. We're seeing reports just now that the bullring's been evacuated. It's been suggested a fire alarm's gone off. We'll bring more on this as we get it. Angela Rayner has been cleared of deliberate wrongdoing in an investigation over the stamp duty she paid on a flat in Brighton. It means there's no issue stopping her from running for Labour leader, as reports continue to suggest the Health Secretary's about to resign. Sir Keir Starmer's former deputy indicated she could throw her hat into the ring, but insists she won't trigger a contest. Former Labour Party leader Jeremy Corbyn has his own memories of being challenged.
17: Phone calls, half-hour intervals of people resigning from the shadow cabinet, and then deputations saying I should resign and disappear. And I pointed out that I was elected by the membership and the union supporters, not by Labour MPs.
16: Three men have been convicted after a man was shot in Solihull. The 23-year-old was injured on Oakcroft in January last year in what police have called a nonsensical violent attack. Elsewhere, a pastor's due in court charged with gross negligence manslaughter after a man drowned during a baptism in Erdington. Robert Smith, who was 61 and from London, died at an address on Slade Road in October 2023. A man's been arrested on suspicion of having indecent images of children after a specialist police operation moved into Soho and Handsworth. Operation Fearless was launched in Erdington in January last year and focuses officers on things like drugs offences, antisocial behaviour and violence. Simon Foster's our Police and Crime Commissioner.
6: People also want to feel safe and secure, and they want to ensure that there is that accessible, reassuring and visible police presence, and that is what Operation Fearless is all about delivering for the local community in Handsworth.
16: And the waiting list for hospital treatment in England has fallen to its lowest level since summer 2022. Figures suggest 7.1 million were earmarked to be carried out by the end of March, down over 100,000 from February.
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16: A mix of sunny spells and blustery showers across Birmingham, feeling cool with highs of only 12 Celsius. That's the latest. I'm Molly Hookings.
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0: Mega May. And we go again with our second cash prize of the week. It's even more. It's £350,000. Now, Emma was our big winner yesterday, and it's going to make a huge difference to her and to her family.
19: You have no idea how much this is going to change my life and my family's life, because I'm not going to owe them money anymore, so they'll be done. with the bank and mum and dad, so they're going to be really happy about that.
0: Right, make lots of people happy. If you haven't played since Emma won last night, well, don't hang around. You need to get in the draw. We could be calling you tomorrow. 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It's 03434 282017. The calls are charged at the standard rate. Over 18s only, but the clock is ticking. Lines close at 5 p.m. tomorrow. Then all you need to do is answer our call. 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

Hot chocolates, you sexy thing. Today's Thursday, and it's the 14th of May. After 12 today, we'll be asking you to say it through a song. And we've had lots of lovely suggestions already. As part of Mental Health Awareness Week, we are asking you to tell us your favourite song for uplift, the song that makes you feel good. Tell us about that, and tell us why particularly it does. 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It also works, these addresses do, for the love song. That's coming up sooner than all that, 11:15 for the love song. So if there's a dedication you must get to somebody close to you, get it in right now, please. Using those addresses. Interesting, but not a fact. Oh, this is Steve in Cumbria. Says that stuff about the jam being named after... I mean, no. It's not that at all. It was actually named after the last jar in his local co-op. If not for that last jar, Paul Weller would have grabbed whatever it was when he had it, when the inspiration struck. They could very well have been called Lemon Curd for the rest of their life. Not sure about that.

0: The Brilliant Squeeze with Cool for Cats. Too cool for school. Miss Thornton's here at one.
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And people, one night in heaven. Okay, here come our love song dedications. Ian Wrigley, happy birthday. Lots of love from Lynn and the boys Scott and Max. How about my wonderful wife, Colleen O'Reilly, says Tom in Leeds. This month is our wedding anniversary. It's also her birthday. We're enjoying it in very sunny Gran Canaria. Not Leeds, then. Love her very much. Wouldn't be without her, he says. Please play a love song for Beverly Baker. This is from devoted husband, his description, Paul. We marked our golden wedding in March, and today she reaches the big 7-0. I've no idea where the time's gone, but we can't wait to celebrate properly with the whole clan in July in Bognor Regis. Well, it's not Gran Canaria, but it's very good. Mention, please, to my wonderful wife, Betty, on her birthday. This is from Giles Fairweather. She is 60. We're in the car driving to Rutland Water for 2 days of cycling and walking, staying in a little air and B&B. Please say I love her to the moon and back and a happy birthday. Hayley Lehane, her husband, Martin, and she, and the youngest daughter, Rebecca, are travelling together in the car to London from Wrentham in Suffolk to celebrate our eldest daughter, Emma's 35th birthday. Double celebration because it's also our wedding anniversary, says Hayley. 38 years still going strong. Tell Martin I love him very much and wish Emma a happy birthday. How about a love song for my wife, Camilla Brettel? This is from Derek, who says this year, it's a year since we got married. It's passed rather swiftly. And I know it's not always been easy for Camilla, because I'm sometimes, believe it or not, a grumpy old git. I can believe it, actually, Dad. Truthfully, she very likely already deserves a medal, even though after only 1 year. She means the world to me, and I'm exceptionally lucky to have her. She's my rock, and I love her beyond all measure. Beautifully done. Mandy says, husband Alan and I listen to you every day. He's working hard in his mobile food van. And it's our 21st anniversary today. I have to pinch myself every year wondering how he's managed to put up with me and survive another one. Love him more than he realises, so please dedicate the song to him. From me, that would be brilliant. It's done, Mandy. It's done. Sally and Sidcup wants a love song for wonderful husband Kevin on his 62nd birthday. He'll be taking me to a hospital appointment, but if we miss it, I'll listen later on the app. That's the way to do it. Well done. Dedicate the love song to our dearest mum and dad, Patricia and Stanley Edwards in Somerset, celebrating their diamond wedding anniversary today. Lots of love to you both on this special day. The best mum and dad ever. From Charlotte and Jason, Paul and Sue, Chris and Caroline, and all the grandchildren. Next, it's Lindsay Freeston Goodwill. We were married 7 years ago today, says Mick, in Hinckley Register Office, and then the next day flew out to Ibiza. And 2 days after that, we had a wedding blessing on the beach with family and friends. Best week of my life, and every day with Lindsay is the best. Both second time round married. Some things in life, they say, are worth waiting for. She definitely was, says Mick. Lovely wife Lee and Princess Risborough, John McGrath's lovely wife. Happy birthday. We're celebrating with friends and family this weekend. And a nice request would just set the seal on that. It's done. A song, please, for our mum Joan. Joan Sloat. It's her special birthday, 90 today. And our dad John is a rock to her. He's her best friend, carer and amazing husband. And she, mum, is the most beautiful, caring, selfless and strong woman you could ever meet. Lots of love from everybody. And lastly, it's Fred in Wiltshire who just wants to wish his lovely wife, Amy, a happy 10-year anniversary, and here's to many more years together.

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Paul Simon, You Can Call Me Al. Now, we're looking for uplifting songs. Say it through a song, that's our feature. And it will be our weekender this weekend on the show. On the entire network, in fact. Yeah, it's all to do with Mental Health Awareness Week, and we would like your nomination for the best song to just lift your spirits and make you feel as good as you possibly can. 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

a great Blondie song, hanging on the telephone. No, though, it's our commercial break. We play music from TV ads that have lingered with you. Steve in Wigton has this one. This was an ad which was for Peugeot cars just last year on the television. There was a version of this song played on that ad, but I would like to hear the original by Peter Schilling, which goes way back to 1983. Major Tom, Coming Home.

0: The Appropriation of Major Tom by Peter Schilling, 1983, and used in the Peugeot ad just a year or so ago. If there's a piece of music from a TV ad that's ringing bells with you and you'd love to hear again, why not tell us about it? We could be playing it this time next week. 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

Stevie Wonder, Superstition. Quick shout to Andrew Tiddeman. Wish him a happy birthday. This is his last birthday he's going to have with his team at Stagecoach in rugby before he retires in July. He will be greatly missed. He's one in a million, according to the team. And we've had this from Bev, Chelsea Ann, and all the Stagecoach team right across the Midlands. Andrew, you've made an impression. Well done. But keep going till July if you can. It's Queen now.

No need to say too much about that. I think you've got it. Oh, look, here's another birthday. Paul Dowd. Paul Dowd and Hales Owen. Wish him a happy birthday, please. A very good friend of mine from Peter Middleton, who says it's a great show as always. What are you listening to, then? So I'd like to hear that as well. Actually, after 12, it will be fantastic, because we've been asking you for your feel-good songs. Say it through a song. The songs that improve the way you feel. The ones that give you a good lift. We've got quite a few to get through, so we'll hear them after 12. Along with some of you telling us why they're such great songs. Say it through a song. Our special, after 12 today.

0: 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Can't get rid of them. It's Sister Sledge.
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14: The top stories this hour. It's understood a few Labour MPs, including some Birmingham ones, are considering putting themselves forward in a potential leadership race. Armed Forces Minister and Selly Oak MP Al Carnes is the latest name being floated, whilst former Deputy Prime Minister Angela Rayner's not ruling out the possibility, though insists she wouldn't be the one to trigger it. Health Secretary Wes Streeting's considered a key challenger to Sir Keir Starmer. Chief Secretary to the Treasury James Murray reckons changing the PM now would be a bad idea.
15: It would cause huge instability, and it would mean that we would be looking inward on ourselves rather than focused on what people's priorities are of bringing down the cost of living.
14: A pastor is due in court after a man drowned during a baptism in Erdington. Cheryl Bartley has been charged with gross negligence manslaughter after 61-year-old Robert Smith died in October 2023. Elsewhere, a man's been arrested after two men who apparently had a machete stole a car from West Bromwich this morning. It was then involved in a crash with a lorry on the M6, the driver of the HGVs in hospital. A man suspected of child sex offences is one of 18 people arrested as part of a specialist operation in Handsworth. Operation Fearless was first launched in Erdington last year and moved around to different areas of the city. With it, officers focus on things like violent crime, drugs offences and antisocial behaviour. Simon Foster's our Police and Crime Commissioner.
16: We need that accessible, proactive, reassuring and visible presence out on the streets to prevent and tackle crime and antisocial behaviour and to keep people and families and businesses and local communities safe and secure. And at the end of the day, this is all about delivering a better quality of life for the local community in Handsworth and on Soho Road.
14: And in a world first, a couple of UK police forces down south are trialling a new device that will tell them if a driver's taken laughing gas. The breathalyzer will show officers if someone's taken nitrous oxide, with some calling it an emerging threat.
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14: A mix of sunny spells and blustery showers across Birmingham, feeling cool with highs of only 12 Celsius. That's the latest. I'm Molly Hookings.
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0: Mega May is well underway, I can tell you. Tomorrow, we are giving you another chance to win a life-changing amount of cash. It's an incredible £350,000. 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
19: Oh my goodness, God. I cannot believe this.
0: Well, you'd better believe it. 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Oh, here's another way. Call 03434 282 017, and the calls are charged at the standard rate. Over 18s only. And the lines, remember, will close at 5 p.m. tomorrow. Don't miss out. If we call you after 5 tomorrow, just answer your phone. It's all you have to do. You will have won £350,000. The money is paid straight into your account after the call. So for your chance to win it all, text cash to 61054.
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0: Yes, that's our feature today, and of course it will be all weekend. We've teamed up with the Mental Health Awareness and Mental Health Foundation to join in with Mental Health Awareness Week, shining a light on how music can just help your mood and improve your mental health. So we've asked you to nominate the songs that do it for you, that help you out, and we've got a few of you on here, and we're going to play some of these songs which hopefully will lift all of us, and particularly those of you who've been in touch. And Bernadette is our first person. Hi, Bernadette, how are you?
2: I'm fine, thank you, Ken. How are you?
0: Great, thank you very much indeed. So tell me what's the piece of music that you've chosen to uplift us is, and why you've chosen that.
2: It's Tub Thumping by Chumbawamba. What I found is when I'm at my lowest ebb and I'm really feeling like giving up, if I put that on, it just gives me a good kick and says, get up and do it. I mean, I'm an old punk anyway.
0: We're all getting on a bit in years, but we always know, we always need a bit of a cheer up now and again, don't we? But we've got...
2: Yeah, the days are gone...
0: Sorry,
2: the days are gone when I can jump. The days are gone when I can jump to it, but I can still enjoy the beat.
0: Oh, yes, we all can. I think the only person who didn't really like this song was John Prescott, if you remember that moment. But this is a song that really, it makes us all just feel a little bit better, doesn't it?
2: It does. I mean, when life's giving you a kick and you're really knocked down, it just says, okay, you can do this, get up.
0: Get up and do it. Right, we're all going to do that. Bernadette, thank you for your call, and thanks for choosing this piece of music. Lovely to talk to you. All the best.
2: Take care, Ken.
0: Thanks. Bye. Here it is.

Chumbawamba and Tub Thumping. I get knocked down, but I get up again. That is it, you see. That's the attitude to have. Our next one is requested by Coral, who writes this. The song I can turn to when I'm down is John Miles' Music. It starts quietly and ends in a huge emotional moment that has my mood soaring. Music has always been something I could rely on to cheer me up, which is why I listen to GHR all the time. Well, of course you do. Of course you do. That's the way to do it. She says, everybody on the station does a terrific job of cheering us all up on a dull day. Well, that's kind of you to say, and let's listen to John Miles a little bit.

Ah, yes, fabulous. It's John Miles and music. Next, it's Claire in Aylesbury, and her favourite piece of music for uplifting is this one by the Beach Boys. She says, my dad and uncles got together and recorded a very special version of this for my 18th birthday. It's a very important song to me. Always makes me feel good and picks me up when I'm down. Hope you can play it for me. Claire in Aylesbury. We certainly can. And it does what it says, doesn't it, really, in the title? The Beach Boys and Fun, Fun, Fun.

0: Beach Boys with Fun, Fun, Fun for Claire in Aylesbury. Hope you enjoyed listening to these. We were inviting you to say it through a song. Mental Health Awareness Week runs until this Sunday, so why don't you help lift the nation's spirits by contributing to our Say It Through a Song Weekender. Yep, the whole weekend we'll be playing these things, these favourite songs of yours that give you a little bit of a boost. 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

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Now, if you've had a bit of a day of it so far, and sometimes you can, it can be a bit of a tough call getting through a Thursday. Well, get the kettle on, pop it on, and take things one tea at a time with a delicious cup of PG Tips. 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

with Dreamer at Glockenspiel. It's in your ear, doesn't it? And here's something that may not have been in your ear for quite some time. It's our buried treasure. Songs that should have been played more often, but for some reason aren't. They're great songs, but underplayed. Susie Sue. No, not that one. In Nottingham says, could you please play this song for me? Now, this time last year, we were having a little holiday in Krakow. And at breakfast in the hotel, this song came on and we thought, oh, how lovely to see that. And then after a very short time, it came on again. I think there were only about five songs on a loop in this breakfast room. However, it's a great song. I never hear it on the radio. And if you were to play it, it would bring back memories of a lovely time in a beautiful city.

0: Well, it's one of my favourite Leo Sayer songs. Very, very good indeed. Orchard Road. And thank you to Susie for suggesting that from Nottingham. Memories of a lovely break in Krakow, even though the song was repeated every 5 minutes, it seems. But yeah, that sometimes happens, and even the best-run establishments. So if there's a song you haven't heard on the radio for a while and you'd like to hear again, do tell me. It's Buried Treasure. It's Ken at greatesthitsradio.co.uk.
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0: Tina Turner with We Don't Need Another Hero. It's from the film Mad Max Beyond Thunderdome. Great song, written by Terry Britton, who also produced it, and the wonderful Graham Lyle. There you are. Now, feeling hungry?
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0: Orange Fool. I'm getting an image in my mind, but I shouldn't really.

of us featuring Chaka Khan, Ain't Nobody. Well, you know what Simon Mayer's doing today? Him and Nigel and his orange fool. There's Kate Thornton before that with the lunchtime anthems. And then afterwards, Jackie Brambles from Seven will have a Eurovision special great conversation. Can you imagine a great conversation about Eurovision? Well, it'll happen. Tonight with Jackie after Seven. And don't forget, there's Andy Crane with his top 10 at 10.

0: There's the quo, rocking all over the world. And I'll be back tomorrow morning at 10. Friday show, yes, tomorrow at 10, with, of course, Pop Master at 10:30. Kate Thornton is imminent, but I'll see you tomorrow at 10. Till then, have a great day.
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17: The top stories this hour. It's understood a few Labour MPs, including some Birmingham ones, are considering putting themselves forward in a potential leadership race. Armed Forces Minister and Selly Oak MP Al Carnes is the latest name being floated, whilst former Deputy Prime Minister Angela Rayner's not ruling out the possibility, though insists she wouldn't be the one to trigger it. Health Secretary Wes Streeting's considered a key challenger to Sir Keir Starmer. Chief Secretary to the Treasury James Murray reckons changing the PM now would be a bad idea.
18: It would cause huge instability, and it would mean that we would be looking inward on ourselves rather than focused on what people's priorities are of bringing down the cost of living.
17: A pastor is due in court after a man drowned during a baptism in Erdington. Cheryl Bartley has been charged with gross negligence manslaughter after 61-year-old Robert Smith died in October 2023. Elsewhere, a man's been arrested after two men who apparently had a machete stole a car from West Bromwich this morning. It was then involved in a crash with a lorry on the M6. The driver of the HGV's in hospital. A man suspected of child sex offences is one of 18 people arrested as part of a specialist operation in Handsworth. Operation Fearless was first launched in Erdington last year and moved around to different areas of the city. With it, officers focus on things like violent crime, drugs offences and antisocial behaviour. Simon Foster's our Police and Crime Commissioner.
19: We need that accessible, proactive, reassuring and visible presence out on the streets to prevent and tackle crime and antisocial behaviour and to keep people and families and businesses and local communities safe and secure. And at the end of the day, this is all about delivering a better quality of life for the local community in Handsworth and on Soho Road.
17: And in a world first, a couple of UK police forces down south are trialling a new device that will tell them if a driver's taken laughing gas. The breathalyzer will show officers if someone's taken nitrous oxide, with some calling it an emerging threat.
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17: A mix of sunny spells and blustery showers across Birmingham, feeling cool with highs of only 12 Celsius. That's the latest. I'm Molly Hookings.
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20: Yes, I've got an hour of lunchtime anthems. There are gaps in my playlist. So get in touch. What can I play for you and what can I say for you? Where are you? Who are you with? What are you having for your lunch? Don't be shy. 61054.

Kate Thornton flying solo, as always, with Thursday's afternoon show. Sam flying solo. I'm not, am I? I've got you with me. And guess what I've got coming up on today's extravaganza of a show for you? Well, we're off to a Japanese overnight crying cafe that's serving coffee with a nice side of tears, welcoming exhausted parents, helping them to try and relax, knowing that their wailing babies are not keeping others up. Yeah. That's where we're going for today's national anthem. So I want you to take a greatest hit on a sleepless night and make it cry with your funny puns just after 2 o'clock today. And on today's Ask Me Anything, I'm going to be putting your questions to Chris Lane. Chris is a listener, a self-confessed thrill seeker, and by way of an unusual job, he has helped to design and build England's longest zip wire. Stick that in your unusual pipe and smoke it. Lovely stuff. That's all on its way. But first things first, my lines are open. What are you up to? What can I play for you? Let me know where you are today as you get about your afternoon and whatever your song requests are. 61054 on the text. Start your message with the word Kate. Voice note or WhatsApp me. It's 0333 2020 402. Or drop me an email, kate@greatesthitsradio.co.uk.

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1: Yesterday was indeed mega, especially if you were Emma. Emma was the winner that I dialed up just after 5 o'clock for yesterday's midweek £325,000 call. And, well, I mean, listen to the reaction.
2: Oh my goodness, God, I cannot believe this.
1: And do you know what? Today is Emma's birthday. Happy birthday, Emma. I bet you she is out splashing the cash. She was going to go and start doing a flat up straight away. New sofa on order. Hey, anyway, that's Emma. What about you? Guess what? The good news is I go again on Friday, tomorrow.

0: will be in your account straight after the call. So, what are you waiting for? Text cash to 61054. 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But you'll also find the rules for this network competition. Or call 03434 282 017. Calls are charged at the standard rate. Now, you have to be over 18. And the line's closed tomorrow at 5. And then I'm making the call. You pick up and it's me that's dialing you. I will pay up £350,000. And the taxman can't touch it. Sweet.
1: Make me a winner.
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Love is indeed in the air. I hope you're feeling it. It's Kate Thornton here on Greatest Hits Radio. Jules, Susie and Charlie are feeling more than love in the air. They've got UV in the air. Why? They're by the pool in the Argyle enjoying their last day on holiday. Wanted to say a big thanks to Sam and Danny for looking after Daisy the cockapoo while they're away. And Jan's been in touch. I've asked you to let me know what you're up to today. Jan, you sound like an angel in a pinny. I'll tell you why. Jan is in Brixham in South Devon. She says, Kate, today I'm making cakes. I've made two curly whirly cakes, a luxury cookie dough cake, two lemon curd and coconut tray bakes, and one plum and almond cake, all to give away. I'm the phantom cake dropping on the doorsteps, lady. Please play something exciting for me whilst I wait for a new fridge freezer to arrive. So, Jan, you make cakes for people you don't know and will never know and randomly just drop them on their doorstep because it's a nice thing to do. Be more, Jan. This is for you.

0: saying that for Jan, who might be the sweetest of people listening today in South Devon in Brixham, dropping cakes at strangers' doorsteps because it's just genuinely a lovely thing to do. Welcome along, it's Kate Thornton with the afternoon show. Kat's been in touch from Sunny Nunny, aka Nun Eaton. She's busy working from home and is thrilled that yesterday, for the second week running, she was able to get the backtracking track. She's going again next week. She's looking for the hat trick. Go on, Kat, I believe in you. Simon's been in touch. He's designing today and making camper van furniture. Wants a big shout out to the Evolution Vans team in Shropshire. Keep your correspondence coming. I love knowing where you are and what you're up to. 61054 on the text.
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The Jam, keeping us entertained. Me just doing my best. Martin's been in touch. He says, Kate, it's my fake Friday. And he works a four-day week. He's currently decorating in Chesterfield. I like that. Fake Friday. Yeah. More of that, please. And more of this. Kate, this is from Naveen and Aquila, who are busy at work today. They want this next track for the people that they work with at Balmoral Care Home. I really wish that this was just something I could see with my own eyes and not imagine. Hot stuff just for you.

0: birthday. That's for Naveen and Aquila, who are busy at the Balmoral Care Home. They wanted to hear that. I hope that you are strutting your stuff, ladies, and that is not a reference to the thermometer on your radiators there. Right. Japan's the destination for Thursday's national anthem. Yeah, we're off to explore a new cafe culture where, well, basically you can go and have a good cry all night long with a coffee on the side. I'll tell you why and more after the latest news and weather.
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14: The top stories this hour. Wes Streeting has quit as Health Secretary. His resignation, which follows days of turmoil for the Prime Minister, paves the way for a leadership challenge. In a letter to Sir Keir Starmer, Mr. Streeting criticised the drift at the top of the government. Political editor Beth Rigby has been reading it.
15: He has said in this letter, having lost confidence in your leadership, I have concluded it would be dishonourable and unprincipled to remain in post. He says, where we need vision, we have a vacuum.
14: In other news, the economy expanded by 0.6% between January and March. The Chancellor welcomed the financial figures, but warns this battle for number 10 will put economic growth at risk. A pastor's appeared in court after a man drowned during a baptism in Erdington. 61-year-old Robert Smith died in October of 2023. Cheryl Bartley, who's 48, is charged with gross negligence manslaughter. A man's been arrested on suspicion of having indecent images of children after a specialist police operation moved into Soho and Handsworth. Operation Fearless was launched in Erdington in January last year and focuses officers on things like drugs offences, antisocial behaviour and violence. 18 people were arrested yesterday. Simon Foster is our police and crime commissioner.
16: People also want to feel safe and secure, and they want to ensure that there is that accessible, reassuring and visible police presence, and that is what Operation Fearless is all about, delivering for the local community in Handsworth.
14: If you're set to be jetting off this year, you'll want to know that your youngsters can now use the e-gates at UK airports. The Home Office has announced it's expanding access to include 8 and 9-year-olds to the facial recognition technology used to check passengers' identities against their passport photos. And fan favourites will headline the World Cup's final halftime show this summer. Madonna, Shakira and K-pop band BTS will all perform at the event in July.
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14: There'll be scattered showers among sunny spells across Birmingham and the West Midlands today, highs of 12 degrees. That's the latest. I'm Charlotte Lineker.
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17: Mega May. Oh, I'm excited. Last night, I got to give away £325,000, and I get to do it again tomorrow, except this time it's £350,000. Now, if you've not played since Emma won last night, you need to get in the draw because, well, I'll let her tell you what winning can really mean.
18: You have no idea how much this is going to change my life and my family's life, because I'm not going to owe them money anymore, so they'll be dirty. 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
17: 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And Emma is going shopping big time to do up her flat. And Emma can't believe her luck. She's been entering for years. Finally, a number came up. What about you? 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Over 18s only, and the clock is ticking. Tomorrow at 5 o'clock, we close those lines. One number will be selected at random, and then I make the call and I put £350,000 in somebody's bank account. 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

Thursday afternoon here on Greatest Hits Radio with me, Kate Thornton. And we're off to a Japanese overnight crying cafe that serves coffee with a big old cider tears, welcoming exhausted parents and their crying babies as they, well, try to prevent keeping others up through the night and console one another. So I want you, with that story in mind, to take a greatest hit on a sleepless night and make it cry with your funny puns. That's after Steve Harley and his Cockney Rebel have helped us to raise a smile.

Thursday, the 14th of May. Would you look at the time? It's National Anthem O'Clock. Yes. And for today, well, if you're a parent, you'll know firsthand how difficult it can be to soothe a crying baby through the night. We've all been there, haven't we? Singing lullabies, pacing up and down, going for a drive. And sometimes nothing works. But for mums and dads in Japan, there's an alternative solution. Yeah, they can go and hang out at a crying cafe. Popping up all over the country, these special cafes are open all night and are designed to create a safe space where mums and dads can relax knowing that their crying child isn't keeping up the neighbourhood or other kids in the house or maybe a parent that's got to be up for work early the next day. And also it's a sense of, like, you know, we're in it together, isn't it? A bit of togetherness, a bit of connection. Now, social media has really helped to spread the word, and each one not only has a kind of safe area for the babies to crawl around and to sleep, but they also include changing tables and nursing booths. So, I like the sound of this. And in honour of this excellent new service, we thought, let's take a greatest hit and make it cry. You can even try and keep it up all night. Up to you. Let's see what you can do. We've got Sweet Child of Wine. Yeah, not as in, like, you know, from the grape, as in, that one, Guns N' Roses. I think I had to over-explain that, sorry. Cry Away from Lenny Kravitz was another. Or Let Me Sleep Before You Boohoo, yeah, from Wham. Off you go. What do you got? 61054. Start your message with the word K. Voice note or WhatsApp 0333 202 402, or drop me an email. It's k@greatesthitsradio.co.uk. And whilst you do, here's the Bee Gees with the song that, well, Take That covered as their final and farewell single. This is the Bee Gees doing their original.

0: Nina from the Cardigans, crying into her love fool. And she's not the only one. Soothing a crying baby at night. Oh, it could be a challenge, can't it? It can push you to the edge of, well, sanity, in my experience. But things are getting a little easier for parents in Japan thanks to the arrival of a crying cafe culture. Yeah, think about that. Gets to 9 o'clock, they're open. You can go in all night till 6 a.m. They've got changing areas, nursing booths. And basically, it's a place for everyone that's in the same situation to hang out, let their babies cry without fear of waking up the rest of the house, and just know that you're amongst your own. Social media has helped to really spread the words, and this is really taking off over there. So we thought, this is excellent. Excellent. What are you going to do with it? I know. Let's make some funny pun suggestions. So what have we got? Oh, Danin, sorry. Where the Shrieks Have No Name by Boo Too. Oh, it's good. It's good. Cypress Ray says, what about anything by Rick Wakeman? Brad's in West Aberdeen. Shirley says, what about Madness? Baggy Eyelids. Sob Stewart, Wailing, says Big Andy in Norwich and Sean. 8 Days a Weep or anything by Michael Ball. Get it? Joe Rugg, well done. Rich in Coventry, I think you've misheard it, Rich. You've come in with Tears in My Pilau, right, which isn't like normally an Indian rice. This is about Japanese cafe culture, but okay. I Just Cried in Your Arms Tonight by the Cutting Teeth Crew. That's from Matt in Leicester, well done. Snoozy Quattro, excellent. 48-Hour Crash, thank you very much, Tracy in Norwich. Wake Up Boohoo by the Boohoo Radleys. That's from Sophia in Leeds. Or Sob Marley, says Stu in Portsdale. No Tantrum, No Cry. Or Wailing in Vain, says Sophia. Oh, these are very, very good. Keep them coming. Let's keep a song up all night and make it cry. 61054. If you've just joined us, that doesn't sound like much fun, does it? If you've just tuned in. But trust me, it is. Especially when we get to the payoff. Right. Team effort, everyone. Best puns, please. 61054 on the text. 0333 2020 402, or email k at greatesthitsradio.co.uk.
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Jerry Rafferty blowing his horn there, whilst we are absolutely blowing the horn for a new craze that's emerging in Japan. They're called crying cafes, aimed at parents with newborns who cannot get a good night's sleep. Yeah, you can go there, let your kids cry it out while you all kind of come together and commiserate over coffee with a side of boo-hoo. What are you saying by way of funny, punny song forms? Well, Louise is in Mansfield. She's got UB40 winks. bed wine. Come Cry With Me by Frankly Knackered Sinatra. That's from Mick in Buffington. So true. Oh, I remember those early days. They're the trenches, aren't they? David Gray, Wail Away, says Mike in Manchester. Bobby B's got Snoozan Vega, Tom's Whiner. Very good. Weep by Radiohead or Little Cries from Fleetwood Mac, says Big Andy in Norwich. Rob's in Newcastle. He says, gimme some sleep after midnight. Sob Only Knows by the Beach Boys, says Martin. Roar Like She by Naina Cherry Blossom. Lots of Japanese culture going on in that. Well done, Collie in Hollywood. Sean has Baba Ranks instead of Shabba Ranks. Yeah, Bubba Ranks, sorry. Mr. Blubberman. Kajabubu. To Cry. The Mamas and Bubbas. Scream a Little Scream for Tea. Or the squeal thing, Can You Squeal the Force? So good. But today, it's a duo that have won the day. Oliver and Billy in Portsmouth. You came up with this from Simply Fed Up. This is Mummy's Too Tired to Mention. Today's national anthem.

0: up with that as today's national anthem. Mummy's too tired to mention after the emergence of all-night cafes for parents and their wailing newborns. And that was, of course, by Simply Fed Up. Brilliant. Simon's here from 4 o'clock today. It's Foodie Thursday, and on Nigel Barden's menu today, an orange fool. There's no fool like an orange fool, apparently. And then from 7 o'clock, oh, how will she score from across the continent? It's Jackie Brambles from seven.
1: 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And that's coming up tonight on The Evening Show.
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7: The top stories this hour. The Health Secretary has resigned from Keir Starmer's government. A letter from Wes Streeting to the Prime Minister has been published this afternoon. Our political correspondent Tom Claiborne has been looking through it.
8: He argues May's local election results represent an existential threat to the UK's integrity and that Starmer's failed to take responsibility for Labour's losses there. The MP for Ilford North stopped short of triggering a leadership challenge now, but did say he wants a broad debate on who leads Labour into the next general election.
7: Well, the Chancellor, Rachel Reeves, is warning a battle for number 10 will put economic growth at risk. Now, a pastor's appeared in court charged with gross negligence manslaughter after a man drowned during a baptism in Erdington. Robert Smith, who was 61 and from London, died at an address on Slade Road in October 2023. A Crown Court hearing for 48-year-old Cheryl Bartley has been arranged for June. A man suspected of child sex offences is one of 18 people arrested as part of a specialist operation in Handsworth. Operation Fearless was first launched in Erdington last year and moved around to different areas of the city. With it, officers focus on things like violent crime, drugs offences and antisocial behaviour. Simon Foster's our Police and Crime Commissioner.
9: We need that accessible, proactive, reassuring and visible presence out on the streets to prevent and tackle crime and antisocial behaviour and to keep people and families and businesses and local communities safe and secure. And at the end of the day, this is all about delivering a better quality of life for the local community in Handsworth and on Soho Road.
7: Now, some good news for parents heading abroad with children. The Home Office has announced it's going to let youngsters use e-gates at UK airports. 8 and 9-year-olds will be able to scan their passports instead of having to go through manual border checks. And fan favourites will headline the World Cup Finals halftime show this summer. Madonna, Shakira and K-pop band BTS will all perform at the event in July.
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7: There'll be scattered showers among sunny spells across Birmingham and the West Midlands today. Highs of 12 degrees. That's the latest. I'm Charlotte Lineker.
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11: Yesterday was indeed mega, especially if you were Emma. Emma was the winner that I dialed up just after 5 o'clock for yesterday's midweek £325,000 call. And, well, I mean, listen to the reaction.
12: Oh my gosh, guys! Oh my goodness, God, I cannot believe this.
11: And do you know what? Today is Emma's birthday. Happy birthday, Emma. I bet you she is out splashing the cash. She was going to go and start doing a flat up straight away. New sofa on order. Hey, anyway, that's Emma. What about you? Guess what? The good news is I go again on Friday, tomorrow, and it's £350,000. You could be our second winner of the week, enjoying £350,000 to spend how you like on what you like. Literally in time for the weekend, because that money will be in your account straight after the call. So, what are you waiting for? Text cash to 61054. 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We'll also find the rules for this network competition or call 03434 282 017. Calls are charged at the standard rate. Now, you have to be over 18 and the lines close tomorrow at 5. And then I'm making the call. You pick up and it's me that's dialing you. I will pay up £350,000 and the tax man can't touch it. Sweet.
6: Make me a winner.
5: Mega. Yeah.

Starship. That's some bragging rights, isn't it? Hey, we built this city. But let me put this to you, Starship. Did you build and help design England's longest zip wire? No, you did not. How do I know that? Because Chris Lane did. A self-confessed thrill seeker with a job that's really out of the ordinary. And we'll be putting your questions to him next on this week's Ask Me Anything.

0: It's Thursday, it's games hour, and it's time for Ask Me Anything, an opportunity for me to invite a listener onto the airwaves who has a job or a vocation or career that is definitely a little out of the ordinary. And my guest today ticks every single one of those boxes. Chris Lane, he's a man who helped to design and build England's longest zip wire and Europe's largest swing. Where do we begin, Chris? Where do we begin? Do we zip wire or do we swing first?
1: Wow, we always start from the top when we do the zip wire. It's hard to go from the bottom.
0: Exactly, that's very true. Hey, England's longest zip wire. You designed and built it. When and how?
1: So we're a company called Hangloose. We've got a site down at the Eden Project, and then we built an even bigger one up at Blue Water Shopping Centre.
0: Ooh.
1: We started building it during the COVID years back in October 2020.
0: Uh-huh.
1: And we built right through COVID, and the zip line opened first in July 2021. And then from there, every year, we've added more weird and wonderful things to get the heart pumping.
0: Well, listen, Rose is in Leeds. She says, how on earth did you end up designing zip wires as a career?
1: That is a very good question. So my background, I've got a big engineering and aviation background, qualified pilot, and all my family's musicians and performers. So I ended up combining music and engineering and becoming a sound engineer. I did lots of tours and rigging and weird things around the world.
0: Oh, wow.
1: And then I lived very close to Eden Project, and the zip wire had been built. And a friend of mine was working there and invited me along. He said, come and help us on the weekend, send people down the zip line. I thought, oh, that sounds fun. And when I did that, a few weeks after I started there, I met the MD of the company, Brian. And from there, me and him got chatting, and I've been working for Brian ever since. Next year is my 10th year.
0: Wow. Okay, well, Ollie's in Poole. He says, how long is England's longest zip wire? And did you get to test it yourself?
1: So the zip wire itself is 725 metres long,
0: wow.
1: The bit you actually fly down. So it's pretty long, best part of 3/4 of a click. And yeah, I was actually the very first person to fly down.
0: Were you?
1: I was the crash test dummy, probably emphasis on the dummy.
0: I have zip wired. Many years ago, I used to host a television show called Don't Try This at Home. And it was a dare show, right? And if the contestants backed out of the dare, I had to do it. And in this instance, I had to do it. And I zip wired across the River Thames from the top of the Shell building to the other side of the river. And I loved, hated every second of it, if that's a fair description.
1: That's an absolutely fair description. And you're always welcome to come and love, hate ours as well.
0: Thank you very much. Thank you very much. Are you a thrill seeker by nature?
1: Most people would probably say I am. I do a lot of random things. Like I said, I like to fly aircraft and do other stuff, and I do a lot of skydiving, and yeah.
0: When you say you do a lot of random stuff, you also help to devise Europe's largest swing. So tell us about Europe's largest swing and any other unique adventure experiences or activities that you've had a hand in.
1: Yeah, so I mean, the swing itself is pretty crazy. It'll take 5 people side by side.
0: Uh-huh.
1: We winch you up 22 stories.
0: Oh, God.
1: So you drop about over 40 metres. And you hit about 2G at the peak of that through the bottom part as you start going back up again. It is a mammoth, mammoth swing.
0: Absolutely. Well, Charlotte has been in touch. She's in East Kilbride. She's studying for her GCSEs at the moment and doesn't know what she wants to do, but says, what advice would you give to someone looking to do a job that's as unusual as yours?
1: Oh, that's a great question.
0: Isn't it?
1: Just don't be closed off to things, I think, is probably the best advice I can give to people. Mm. Keep your mind open, learn as much as you can, and you just never know where that's going to take you. I am now fortunate enough that I get to do a job that I enjoy. Every day is slightly different. I get to do all sorts of weird and wonderful things. I get to travel a lot, and it's not where I expected to be at all, but I wouldn't change it.
0: Oh, fantastic. Thank you so much. It's been really interesting hearing how you literally stumbled into this, Chris. And look at what you've left behind already as a sort of legacy, something for people to go and enjoy, that has broken records. Europe's largest swing. Yeah. I mean, it sounds horrific. I'm not going to lie. I haven't got a head for heights, but if you're a thrill seeker, sounds delicious.
1: You could do it and you'd have great fun, I'm sure.
0: We'll never know is my answer to that. But Chris, thank you so much.
1: No worries. My pleasure.

0: Oh, yeah. Thank you so much, Chris. Fascinating, isn't it? Listening to other people talk about how they've ended up doing some of the most unusual jobs out there. And does that sound like you? Does that sound like someone you know? Are you potentially up for coming on Ask Me Anything to tell us about how you unusually earn a living? If you are, let me know. Get in touch. I'd love to hear from you. 61054 on the text. Start your message with the word Kate. Voice note or WhatsApp 0333 2020402 or drop us an email. It's Kate at greatesthitsradio.co.uk.
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Kate Thornton with Thursday's afternoon show here on Greatest Hits Radio. Where this week, on Mental Health Awareness Week, we're asking you to say it through a song and get in touch and let us know about the songs that really can help to lift your spirits and therefore those of the nation. And we've had a lovely text in. I'm not going to give the name because they've asked that I withhold it, but this is really nice from a male listener who says, Kate, I've got a friend of mine who's really suffering with his mental health at the moment. We've been boxing at the same club for many years, and he'd be the last person that you would ever think would be suffering from mental health issues, but it just goes to show that it can happen to anyone. I know lots of people in our sport feel lonely or down sometimes, and I just wanted him and others who might be feeling like he is right now to know that you're not alone. And you're absolutely right. If you are feeling any of those symptoms or emotions or just a bit flat at the moment, you can always go and get advice from mentalhealth.org.uk, who we're partnering with all across this week. Or Andy's Man Club is a great place to check out how you can find company and support in your local area.

0: It's Kate Thornton with Thursday's afternoon show. And hey, looking ahead to tomorrow, it's a big day for the streamers tomorrow. How do I know this? Because Alex Hassell is going to be on the show. And you'll be thinking, Alex Hassell, I know that. I know that name. Yes, you do. He is Rupert Campbell Black in Rivals. It's back on our screens, as is another iteration from the Sheridan Taylor Yellowstone Camp Dutton Ranch. Yeah. I mean, so many great big shows happening tomorrow. But on the afternoon show, I'm going to be putting Alex through his 80s paces. Have you watched Rivals yet? If you have, you'll know that it's drenched in 80s fabulousness. So I'm going to be putting his 80s knowledge to the test tomorrow afternoon, right here on Greatest Hits Radio.
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Thursday. Fancy an orange full? Nigel Barden's on his way with Foodie Thursday. Big shout out to Kevin, who's in Maidervale working on a refurbishment with his best apprentice, Alfie. I feel bad for the other apprentices now. And Mike P's getting himself ready to attend Region 11 at the Harley-Davidson Riders Club of Great Britain Rally this weekend.

0: that's it from me for today. Simon Mayer's on his way, Foodie Thursday. And tomorrow, it's all about Rivals on the afternoon show. Join me and Alex Hassel from the show from One.
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0: The
1: the top stories this hour. Wood Streeting's accused the Prime Minister of lacking vision and direction in his resignation letter. The Ilford North MP has quit as Health Secretary, but stopped short of challenging Starmer for his job. Our political reporter Tom Claiborne has more.
17: Streeting has told the PM it's now clear he won't lead Labour into the next general election, and that Starmer needs to listen to his MPs and help create a discussion around what happens next. Northern Ireland Secretary Hilary Benn says a leadership contest now would bring chaos.
18: Just go back to the time when the Tories were in government. Prime Minister after Prime Minister after Prime Minister. It damaged the economy, it damaged Britain's reputation in the world. We should get behind Keir Starmer.
17: The Prime Minister says he'll continue governing until there's an election for his job.
1: Well, following that news, bereaved families are questioning what happens next for the National Maternity Safety Review. Tom Hender, whose son Aubrey was stillborn at Birmingham's former city hospital, says families feel they're being forced to start again with a new minister.
19: The resignation of Wes Streeting only highlights that the approach of relying on a politician to be personally invested and chair a task force was deeply flawed. Given the promises of action given to families, we expect the need for a statutory inquiry into maternity to be a central focus of any leadership campaign.
1: In other news, the Home Office has announced it's going to let younger children use e-gates at UK airports. 8 and 9-year-olds will be able to scan their passports instead of having to go through manual border checks. In sport, Walsall have appointed Lee Grant as the League Two club's new head coach on a 3-year contract. The former Huddersfield boss succeeds Matt Sadler, who was sacked in March. And the Kings met with some Birmingham students today and shared how he owns tap shoes. Pupils from the city's core education schools were amongst guests celebrating the 50th anniversary of the National Youth Music Theatre today. Charles chatted with performers and was offered tap lessons in the greetings, but he's yet to book in the session.
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1: There'll be scattered showers among sunny spells across Birmingham and the West Midlands today. Highs of 12 degrees. That's the latest. I'm Charlotte Lineker.
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14: Hello? Simon Nagle. It's 2 minutes after four.
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14: So let's go with this one. Just for a change, eh?

0: It's a number four hit single for Chic in 1979, and I Want Your Love. Hello, good afternoon, welcome to the program. You're very welcome, and I hope you hang around till 7 o'clock. And then it's Jackie Bramble, so hang around then. And then it's Andy Craig, so hang around. Just leave it on Greatest Hits Radio. And if you miss any, you can catch up with the Rayo app.
1: Oh, cool.
0: Doing all the corporate stuff right up. Okay, right at the top of the show. We need to know about the buzz in your house. First up on the show today, we're doing throwing forward to the weekend. What's the buzz? Tell us what's happening. We need the thing that you're most excited about, the thing you cannot wait to tell everybody. So we need two or three sentences. That'll be fine. 61054, first word is Simon. You can email it as well, simon@greatesthitsradio.co.uk. The exciting news in your family life or your work life, whatever it is, we would like to know for What's the Buzz, happening in the next 15 minutes. The drive time drama back in its normal place, and we're on day three. Nigel after six performing another of the kitchen's greatest hits. Today it's an Orange Fool.
1: Oh,
0: he's
1: that's,
0: doing. Yes. I thought he was in China, but no. The Orange Fool with Orange Shortbread with Nigel Barden. Well, what else are you going to say? Big 45 from James Taylor and Carly Simon. Album of the week from Peter Gabriel. Today's confession is called I Took Her to a Supermarket. End of the show, Three Steps to Seven from February 1964 does contain Cilla Black.
1: Oh,
0: how about that? Okay. And on the half hour, Matt Sport pun. Here we go.
1: Why don't you use it? Try not to bruise it. The reflex. Hearts demand high standards in referees after last night's controversial VAR call.
0: Excellent. Details at 4:30.

0: Connells from 1995, 74, 75. Before that, Tears for Fears from 1982. Okay, last chance for the What's the Buzz ideas. Anything that's exciting in your house that you'd like to pass on. The thing that you cannot wait to tell everybody. 61054, first word is Simon. You can, of course, email simon@greatesthitsradio.co.uk.
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0: Going again? 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
19: Problems from earlier have cleared on the M54 East in Shropshire from Junction 3 Albrighton to Junction 2 Wolverhampton, whilst over in Walsall Wood there's queues on the A461 Litchfield Road at Chester Road because of a lorry on fire. Meanwhile, you may want to allow a bit of extra time on the A38M Aston Expressway, leaving Birmingham City Centre to M6 Junction 6 with current travel times of 15 minutes. Also look out for a building fire that's closed Walsall Street in Wolverhampton from Shakespeare Street to Minerva Lane. More on our website.
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0: Okay, so it's 4:25. What's going on?
1: What's the buzz? Tell me what's happening. What's the buzz? Tell me what's happening. What's the buzz? Tell me what's happening. What's the buzz? Tell me what's happening.
0: Well, what is the buzz? Okay, well, let's check this out. Neil in Foy. Simon off with my lovely wife, Teresa, on a week's cruise to Norway. I need a holiday after getting back from Australia 2 weeks ago to meet our first grandchild. Wow, okay.
2: There you go.
0: Jet-setting lifestyle. Thank you, Neil.
2: Clearly.
0: Simon, my birthday weekend off to grown-up disco tomorrow evening at Assembly Halls in Tunbridge Wells. Thank you, Karen. It's a grown-up disco one that kind of is finished by 8 o'clock.
2: Oh, that would be good.
0: Yeah.
2: Wouldn't that be nice?
0: And in bed by 9:30.
2: Thank
0: How about
2: you.
0: That? Elliot says, I just finished my first year law exams today. I'm officially on summer holidays and I'm

0: Today I'm officially on summer holidays and I'm absolutely buzzing. Thank you, Elliot. Mania in Wrexham, Simon, Matt and the team. The buzz in my house is I have spent the last few days having a massive clear out. Lots of clothes gone to charity. Most importantly, I faced up to sorting out the shed where mine and my late husband's bikes are kept. I haven't gone anywhere near them in 3 years, but out they came, washed them, pumped up the tyres and been for 2 solo rides this week. Really enjoying it again, feeling a massive sense of achievement.
1: Excellent.
0: And accomplishment. That is the buzz. Thank you, Mania. Joe Hicks says, my buzz is that it... how about this? 58th birthday for Joe. And a wedding anniversary, and my husband Jason has forgotten them both.
1: You're kidding.
0: Come on. My son bought me a cake, of which Jason won't be getting any.
1: No, he won't.
0: To celebrate, we're going on holiday for a week. I imagine that's you and the husband. From Sunday to the Isle of Man, we're excited about it, hoping for good weather. Okay, forgetting a birthday and an anniversary.
1: Unbelievable.
0: So in Langport, my buzz is that I only have 200 more days till I get my state pension and retire.
1: Well, yay!
0: And Melanie Nash did. My buzz is that on Saturday, my 18-year-old daughter won Supporters Player of the Year for her football team. I won't give her name because she'd be too embarrassed, but suffice to say she plays for a Tier 5 women's football club, and I couldn't be prouder.
1: Good for her.
0: Thank you, Melanie Nash did. Yeah. Finally, Simon says, Leanne in Birmingham, my buzz is my daughter Evelyn has finished her SATs exams.
1: Yes!
0: Hurrah!
2: What's the buzz? Tell me what's happening. What's the buzz? Tell me what's happening. What's the buzz?
0: Okay, we're buzzing again on Monday. If there is something big in your life, Simon at greatesthitsradio.co.uk.

0: check in with your Thursday in three words. Hammering it down, says Peg.
1: It is, yes.
0: Winter, spring, summer, says Jules. Difficult to work out, really. Getting old fast, says Alan. And yep. You might feel like that, Alan, but, you know, it's just same old rate. It just feels as though getting old quickly. Cow in school, says Hoff.
1: Cow in school?
0: Quite what a cow was doing in school, we don't know.
1: The sats.
0: Kenny Everett sound-alike, says Mark. Yes.
1: Yeah, loved
0: that's
1: it.
0: That's right.
1: Yeah, that's
0: that'll
1: coming
0: be
1: up.
0: The drama. It makes no sense.
1: Michael Winner, come on.
0: It's either Michael Winner or it's Kenny Everett or who's the other one?
1: Inspector Clouseau. Yeah,
0: Inspector
1: I don't think that
0: Clouseau.
1: One works.
0: All no. In one happy look.
2: With Virgin Bet. A good bet. 18 plus. Bet responsibly. Gambleaware.org.
0: Drama's on the way, but first at 4.32, Matt with the sport.
1: Yeah, we're going to start with some breaking news. The EFL have confirmed in the last half hour that they'll hold a hearing into the Southampton Spygate claims by next Tuesday. Now, they warn fans that the outcome of those proceedings may result in the Championship playoff final between Southampton and Hull City being postponed. Southampton are accused of spying on Middlesbrough's training session before their semi-final. There have been calls for higher standards of decision making among referees after last night's controversial VAR call that led to Celtic being given a penalty in the 99th minute. They scored to beat Motherwell and stay within a point of Scottish Premiership leaders Hearts. Foundation of Hearts are majority shareholders in the club. They say the title must be decided by the players on the pitch. Hearts boss Derek McInnes has called the penalty decision disgusting. Dan Robertson will take charge of the deciding match between Celtic and Hearts on Saturday. If Hearts avoid defeat, they'll be champions. Manchester United interim boss Michael Carrick is on the six-man shortlist for Premier League's manager of the season. He took charge in January and steered United into the Champions League spots. Arne Slot, funnily enough, isn't on that shortlist, but says he has every reason to believe he will still be in charge of Liverpool next season. I'm contracted to this club, and from all the talks we're having, that's my take, he says. Bolton will defend a 1-0 lead away to Bradford in their League One playoff semi-final tonight. The opening round of Golf's USPGA Championship is underway. Rory McIlroy has made a steady start on level par after eight holes. The German Steven Jaeger has a joint share of the lead on 3 under. South African Garrick Higo was penalised 2 shots for being late to the tee. Tennis, Jannik Sinner's broken Novak Djokovic's all-time record of successive match wins at ATP tournaments. He reached the Italian Open semi-finals with his 32nd straight victory. Meanwhile, a match at the Italian Open was stopped for 20 minutes because of smoke from Inter Milan fans setting off fireworks after they won the Coppa Italia half a mile away.
0: Thank you very much.
1: There you go.
0: Interesting tone.
1: Yes, it was, wasn't it?

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0: I'll be taking you through my top 10 favourite songs and telling you why they made my ultimate music list of the decade. I just love this song. I actually play it in my playback set. The hands go up in the air. It's a firm favourite with 80s crowds.
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0: So we're here till 7 o'clock. Jackie Brambles will be in with your most wanted greatest hits from 7. And a great conversation, Eurovision special after 8 o'clock. Lots of great guests talking about their experiences of Eurovision. It's Andy Grain at Andy Kane at 10. That's not Andy Grain at 10.
1: No, not Andy
0: someone
1: Grain.
0: Someone else altogether. Coming up in just a moment, you'll hear our drama. We're on day 3 and Matt being Inspector Clouseau or someone like
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0: that.
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17: There's one lane closed on the M42 southbound at junction 3A due to an obstruction causing queues. Meanwhile, a lorry fire has blocked the A461 Lichfield Road from Sandhills to Spring Hill. Also expect the usual delays on the M5 northbound at the M6 junction 8, taking 30 minutes. A bit further away, there's queues on Hilltop through roadworks at New Street, while Station Road is partially blocked around Efflinch Lane due to an accident. Look out for Walsall Street closure in Wolverhampton from Shakespeare Street to Minerva Lane because of a building fire.
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1: Okay, it's 10 to 5. 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
2: 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Action!
1: Because we're on day three, one of Matt's great voices here.
3: Oh, yeah.
4: Well, here I am for my lightsaber practice, Obi-Wan, but your lightsaber looks rather unusual.
5: Yes, that's right, Luke. It's made of wood.
4: A lightsaber made of wood?
5: Yes, I whittled it myself and have done for many years.
1: 0333 2020 402, but none of these?
6: Well, I think it's Karma Chameleon for the reasons I shall now tell you.
1: Please go ahead.
6: Firstly, it's whittled his wood, so he's a carver.
1: Yes.
6: Obi-Wan Kenobi is from another planet, therefore he's an alien. And
1: right.
6: Due to Matt's wonderful, wonderful acting, the serenity and calmness comes across.
1: Oh, he does.
6: So he's a carver, calm alien.
7: Karma calm alien. Yeah.
1: Right, okay. Well, that's
7: good.
1: Absolutely ingenious thinking.
8: Well, I think it's our friend's electric, Tubai Army.
1: Okay, because?
8: It's carved.
1: Yes.
8: And I've lost my...
1: Right.
8: I've lost my train of thought.
1: That's what the hot tub does to you.
8: Oh, no,
1: you...
8: no, I've got it.
1: He's got it.
8: I'm back.
1: Yes.
8: And the carve ends up being a lightsaber, which is electric. So it's carve ends electric.
7: Okay. Carve ends electric.
1: Right, you confused yourself there, Al.
8: I did.
1: I wouldn't hold your breath too much, but who knows?
9: I think it's House Martin's Caravan of Love.
1: Okay, because?
9: Because, Simon, you're having lightsaber practice,
1: yes,
9: with Obi-Wan,
1: yes,
9: which would make you a Jedi apprentice,
1: yes,
9: and a Jedi apprentice is called a Padawan.
1: Padawan. Oh.
9: And?
1: Yes.
9: His lightsaber is made of wood. So, a Padawan of wood.
7: Padawan of wood?
1: It's
7: Caravan
1: only,
7: of love?
1: It's only a half a step to Caravan of Love from Padawan of wood.
7: It's not even that, is it?
1: Okay. Mike, Al and Ian, guess what?
9: Jogging on.
8: Jogging back to the hot tub.
1: Yeah, back to the hot tub, but it can fry your brain, so be very careful about that. 0333 2020 402. There is a song title cunningly acted out by our repertory team. What is that? 0333 2020 402.

0: Your next Arrow Drive Time will feature a confession. Today's is called I Took It to a Supermarket. It'll also feature the Big 45. It'll also feature Centre Stage. It's the drama on 0333 2020 402. Well, here I am for my lightsaber practice, Obi-Wan, but your lightsaber looks rather unusual.
1: Yes, that's right, Luke. It's made of wood.
0: A lightsaber made of wood?
1: Yes, I whittled it myself and have done for many years.
0: Okay, 0333 2020 402. You can call
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8: The top stories this hour. Wes Streeting has quit and told the Prime Minister he won't lead Labour into the next general election. It follows speculation after so-called showdown talks between Starmer and his health secretary before the King's speech. Our political correspondent Tom Claiborne has more.
17: Streeting's accused the PM of lacking vision and direction, arguing he also hasn't taken responsibility for defeats in May's elections. The MP for Ilford North stopped short of throwing down the leadership gauntlet, but says broad discussions are needed about the party's future. Education Secretary Bridget Phillipson says now's not the time for change.
18: We saw fantastic economic news this morning. We see waiting lists coming down and we see big changes that I'm delivering in education. That's what I've been focused on today, doing the job.
17: Starmer says he'll fight in any contest to keep his job.
8: Well, following this development, we've heard from a local bereaved parent whose son was stillborn at Birmingham's former city hospital. Tom Hender says families involved in the National Maternity Safety Review are questioning what will happen next.
19: It is unacceptable that bereaved and harmed families have to be the ones to fight this battle. Once again, families have been burned by unfulfilled promises of change, and the only route is to keep fighting for the inevitable public inquiry.
8: In other news, if you're a parent, you'll want to know that your youngsters can now use the e-gates at UK airports. The Home Office has announced 8- and 9-year-olds will be able to scan their passports instead of having to go through manual border checks. In sport, Walsall have appointed Lee Grant as the League Two club's new head coach on a 3-year contract. The former Huddersfield boss succeeds Matt Sadler, who was sacked in March. And the King has revealed he owns a pair of tap shoes during a meeting with Birmingham students. Pupils from core education schools were invited to an event marking 50 years of the National Youth Music Theatre. Charles was offered tap dancing lessons by the performers that he praised, though he's yet to take them up on it.
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8: A chilly night with some showers across Birmingham and the West Midlands. Lows of 5 degrees. That's the latest. I'm Charlotte Lineker.
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0: One of the biggest hits from 1980, a number one record from Blondie and Atomic. 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
0: Going again. It's another mega May. Going again with our second cash prize of the week. And it's even more because it's £350,000. If you've not played since Emma won last night, you need to get in that draw. Don't hang about. 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The lines close at 5 p.m. tomorrow. 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
0: Okay.
1: Action!
0: Day three, then.
2: Well, here I am for my lightsaber practice, Obi-Wan, but your lightsaber looks rather unusual.
3: Yes, that's right, Luke. It's made of wood.
2: A lightsaber made of wood?
3: Yes, I whittled it myself and have done for many years.
0: Is it like a party piece that you do? People say, go on then, Matt, do the Obi-Wan Kenobi.
4: It's so good, isn't it? It's like he's in the room.
0: Well, no, not really. But anyway, right. Let's check in with our callers. Thursday's callers, let's check in with call number one. That's Sonia. Hello, Sonia.
5: Hi, Simon, Matt, Holly, Susie, and the Drive Time
4: team.
0: Yes. Call number two is Martin. Hello, Martin.
6: Hello, Simon, Matt, Holly, Susie, and the team.
4: Very good.
0: Okay, call number three, that's Jan. Hello, Jan.
7: Hello, Simon, Holly, Matt, the team.
4: Excellent,
0: and
4: yes.
0: Simon.
4: Oh, yes, no, I didn't
7: oh,
4: mention
7: and Simon.
4: And no, Simon, there you
7: oh,
4: go.
7: Oh, I did say okay. Simon.
0: Okay. Oh, dear. Yeah, okay. Yes. All right, I'm over it. Yeah. Jan, say hello to Martin. Martin, say hello to Sonia. Sonia, say hello to Martin. And Jan, off you go, do it now, please.
5: Hello, Martin. Hi, Martin and Jan.
0: Sonia Brent is leading the way. Where are you these days, Sonia?
5: I'm in Barnstable in North Devon.
0: How is it in Barnstable then today?
5: Well, heavy showers, and then the sun comes out and it starts again.
0: Yeah. It's a bit miserable, really.
5: More showers than
0: yeah.
5: sun.
0: But halfway through May, we could do something slightly better. But anyway, it's nice to have you on the show, Sonia. Day three of the drama. What do you think it is?
5: I think it's Constant Craving yes. by KD Lang.
0: Well, good song. Why do you think it's Constant Craving?
5: Right, Matt has a saber made of wood, and you think that's quite unusual.
0: Yes.
5: So, and Matt says that he's been whittling it for many years.
0: Yes.
5: He's been doing it a long time.
0: Yes.
5: So he's constantly carving.
4: Constant carving.
0: I wonder where
4: yes.
0: that was going. Constant Carving by KD Lang, of course.
4: Yes.
0: Well, we're just switching around the A and the R, and that's where you get.
4: Definitely works, yeah.
0: Sonia, very good inspired work. Thank you, standby in Barnstable. Martin Byrne, where are you?
8: Good afternoon, Simon. I'm currently at work in Poole in Dorset.
0: Okay, and how is it in Poole then?
8: Much the same as Barnstable,
0: yes.
8: by the sound of it.
0: Yeah.
8: Sunshine and showers.
0: Yes, very unpredictable. Make sure you have your hat, your coat, and also your gloves. So, we've had a constant craving. What are you offering us, Martin?
8: Okay, I think it might be Stick With You by the Pussycat Dolls.
0: Pussycat Dolls? I don't play. How many are there?
4: Well, we do play them, do we?
0: No.
4: No. Oh, right, okay.
0: Those.
4: Yes.
0: But we might. Maybe.
4: We
0: Martin is onto something. Explain why you think it's Stick With You.
8: Okay, well, this lightsaber
0: yes.
8: fundamentally is a stick
0: yes.
8: made
0: yes.
8: of wood. It's been whittled down, so it is a stick. And at the end of the drama piece, there is a little introduction of Chewbacca.
0: Oh,
8: so
0: right.
8: I thought it might be Stick With Chew.
4: Stick With Chewy.
0: That's very
4: yeah.
0: good. That is class.
4: It is class.
0: Really?
4: Yes, very,
0: I mean,
4: very
0: if we
4: classy.
0: Played the Pussycat Dolls, it would be even better.
4: Oh, wow.
0: But
4: yeah.
0: anyway, okay, that's very good. Inspired work, standby in pool. Thank you, Martin. And Jan McMenemy, where are you, Jan?
7: I'm in Ramsgate in Kent.
0: Is it sunshine and showers?
7: It's not so many showers, but it's a bit cloudy, but a lovely blue sky, and it's quite warm.
0: All right, okay, very nice. The place to be is Kent, clearly.
4: Mm.
0: Jan, nice to have you on the show. What do you think it might be?
7: I think it might be Wouldn't It Be Nice by the Beach Boys.
0: Okay, because?
7: Well, it's the lightsaber made of wood, so yes. wood in it be light.
4: Wouldn't it be light?
0: Wouldn't it be
7: yeah.
0: light?
4: As in the lightsaber,
0: be
4: because
7: yeah.
4: of the wood and the light.
0: You're just
4: the
0: repeating
4: light.
0: Words.
4: Yes,
0: now,
4: I am.
0: Mm.
4: Okay. Very good.
0: All right. Very good. Okay. Listen. Who knows, Jan? It could well be. An inspired guest. Stand by in Ramsgate. okay. Wouldn't it be nice? Stick With You. Constant craving. Constant carving. That's very
4: yes.
0: good. Matt, would you? That's that voice again. That's very good. That's a little bit of Obi-Wan.
4: Yeah.
0: Could you pass me, please, Thursday's prize envelope?
4: And Thursday's prize envelope
0: yes.
4: is all in blue in honour of Montana FC.
0: Right.
4: Who are playing tonight.
0: In America, clearly.
4: In Bulgaria.
0: Montana, Bulgaria, of
4: yes.
0: course. Well known.
4: Yes.
0: And who are the Bulgarian Montanans playing?
4: Another fine bunch of lads somewhere in the Balkans.
0: You've got no idea.
4: Probably.
0: Okay, piece of paper has been removed and the message is clear. Sonia, Martin and Jan, guess what?
8: You're joking.
4: Jogging on.
0: Unbelievable. Can you believe it? Three more wrong answers. It's not the Pussycat Dolls, Katie Lang or the Beach Boys. So it goes up to day four and we'll try it all again on Monday.

0: Thanks to Sonia and Martin and Jan. Some interesting guesses there. But they were all completely wrong, so they've all jogged on. So we've gone up to day four, and we'll try again on Monday. The Drive Time Drummer back after the weekend. Level 42, Something About You.
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0: Okay, so you know how this goes. 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First word is Simon. 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
2: There's one lane closed on the M42 southbound at the M40 junction with queues building due to an obstruction. Meanwhile, you may want to allow a bit of extra time because the M5 northbound at the M6 junction is taking 35 minutes to get through. A lorry fire has completely blocked Lichfield Road from Sandhills to Spring Hill, whilst over in Barton under Needwood, Station Road is partially blocked around Efflinch Lane following an accident. Also look out for rail replacement buses on West Midlands Rail between Wolverhampton and Telford Central due to points failure. More on our website.
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26: Radio. Okay, thanks for all the responses, for saying it with a song. David says, the Eagles, Take It Easy, Please. Every time I hear it, it's joyous. Such a happy tune. I always sing my heart out, even though I can't sing a note properly.

0: I say it with a song, a track, as chosen by David. Instant joyfulness, he says, singing along loudly. Eagles, take it easy. Mental Health Awareness Week runs till Sunday. 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
1: The Prime Minister says he is sorry Wes Streeting has stepped down as Health Secretary. He resigned from Keir Starmer's government earlier, writing in a letter that he's lost confidence in his leadership. In a written reply this evening, the PM says he accepts his resignation and insists Labour must deliver on all the promises we made to the country. We've also been hearing reaction to the resignation from bereaved and harmed families from Birmingham who are part of the National Maternity Safety Review. They fear what will happen with that under a new minister. Walsall have appointed Lee Grant as the League Two club's new head coach on a three-year contract. The former Huddersfield boss succeeds Max Sadler, who was sacked in March. And the King's Met students from Birmingham at an event today where he revealed he has tap shoes. Pupils from core education schools were invited to mark 50 years of the National Youth Music Theatre. That's the latest. I'm Charlotte Lineker.
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0: Okay, well, it's 5:31. What's going on, Matt?
3: Yes, the Championship playoff final between Southampton and Hull City may be postponed while the EFL investigates claims that Southampton spied on Middlesbrough's training sessions ahead of their semi-final. The EFL have announced this evening that a disciplinary panel will hear the case by next Tuesday. The final is due to take place the following Saturday. They've warned fans making

0: Plans that the final could be moved, and they have a number of contingency plans. Wembley is booked out for the following two weekends. Foundation of Hearts, who are majority shareholders in the Scottish Premiership leaders, have called for the highest standards of decision making so that the destination of the title is decided by the players on the pitch. This after a controversial VAR call gave rival Celtic a last gasp penalty in their win at Motherwell last night. Dawn Robertson's been confirmed as the referee for Saturday's decider between Celtic and Hearts. Manchester United interim boss Michael Carrick is on the shortlist for Premier League's manager of the season. He took charge in January and steered United into the Champions League spots and is set to be offered the job full-time. Bolton will defend a 1-0 lead away to Bradford in their League One playoff semi-final tonight. Rugby League, George Williams may not play again for Warrington Wolves as he's having surgery on his neck, which will rule him out for 4 months. He's due to lead England at the World Cup this autumn before a move to the NRL. Tonight in the Super League, Huddersfield face St Helens. Let's check in on the opening round of golf's US PGA Championship. A solid start from Rory McIlroy. He remains on level par. England's Dan Brown has cracked the code. He's one shot off the lead on two under. And yes, that brings us to On This Sporting Day in history. So on this day,
1: yes,
0: France beat England for the first time. The previous six meetings had been big England wins. France was so thrilled, they asked for England shirts, which is the first recorded instance of players exchanging shirts after a game. Meanwhile, Ramsay MacDonald's Labour government would resign this year to be replaced by a national coalition at the suggestion of King George V. And Al Capone was sent to prison for tax evasion. But what was the year?
1: Wow, I don't know. So I'm guessing it's the early 30s.
0: Yes.
1: Okay,
0: yes.
1: So I'm going for 31.
0: Spot on.
1: Is that right?
0: No.
1: How about that?
0: Oh, come on.
1: Okay.
2: Simon Mayer's Big 45.
0: At last,
2: on
0: yeah.
2: Greatest Hits Radio.
1: Okay, right. Today's Big 45 started life as a lullaby called Hush Little Baby. Then it became a hit for Inez and Charlie Fox in 1963. And then in 1974, then husband and wife duo Carly Simon and James Taylor did this.

0: Today's Big 45, a hit from 1974. Carly Simon and James Taylor are from Carly's album Hot Cakes, which came out on Elektra Records. There is a version of that song done by Dusty Springfield and Jimi Hendrix, which sounds like an unusual combination. But that's the hit version, Carly Simon and James Taylor. Okay, so there's a confession on the way. Today's is called I Took Her to a Supermarket, and it's next.
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13: Queues on the M6 heading north from Junction 12. The Gailey turning to Junction 13 for Stafford South because of an accident with two lanes closed. Meanwhile, you may want to allow a bit of extra time because there's also delays on the M42 going south at the Junction 3A turnoff after an earlier breakdown. A bit further away, Rock Hill is closed from Fox Lane to Bredon Road because of a burst water pipe, whilst over in Lichfield, the A461 is blocked from Sandhills to Spring Hill due to a lorry fire. That's the latest. 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

0: 5:47, Bob Marley and the Wailers, Greatest Hits Radio, playing on Drive Time. Now, Nigel's on the way with one of the kitchen's greatest hits, and he'll bring some drinks and all that kind of stuff, but I'm not sure I can last till then. And fortunately, that's where the drinks trolley comes in, because we have a little sharpener to help us on our way. What are we going with today, Suze?
1: A Gumpfer, a very nice Goes Pils, which is a German wheat beer, Goes, G-O-S-E. Mm-hmm. It's the Some of Us by Lost and Grounded. It was made for International Women's Day, and 10p goes to every can goes to charity.
0: All right, very good. Well, we'll have a swift half before we proceed here. Richard has sent in this confession. He gets the smart speaker. Does he get your forgiveness? We'll find out. Simon, Brother Matt, Sister Susie, Sister Holly, I write today seeking forgiveness for an incident that occurred in Sutton Safeway in 1998. That's the Safeway in Sutton.
1: Okay.
0: A dark day for fruit aisles everywhere. Picture it, a young, exhausted parent, me, on a mission for groceries with three tiny humans, aged 4, 2, and barely existing.
1: Wow. Okay.
0: Sleep-deprived, dazed, and probably smelling faintly of baby wipes, I pushed my trolley through the sacred aisles of Safeway like a zombie with a loyalty card. Everything was calm, ordinary. Bananas were behaving. Bread was stable, hope was high, and then I reached the checkout. Here's an intriguing bit of a diversion. My neatly organized groceries were being scanned. Yes, I alphabetized my food, don't judge.
2: Alphabetize the food?
1: What, on the conveyor belt?
0: So the A's go first, and then the B's.
1: But what happens if your A is at the bottom of your trolley?
0: Well, that's a problem if you alphabetize your food.
2: I have literally never heard of that.
0: No. Richard, this is very strange behaviour. Anyway, we continue.
1: I do like an organised conveyor belt.
0: My neatly organised groceries were being scanned when tragedy struck. Across the aisle, Ethel, a perfectly lovely elderly lady, name changed to protect her from trauma, was shuffling past. Then, suddenly, like a stunt double in Die Hard, The Grapes of Wrath, her legs were above her head and she landed dramatically on the tarred floor. Crash and bang and essentially wallop.
1: Oh, no.
0: From nowhere, staff appeared like a team of Olympic sprinters. I've never seen help arrive so fast in Safeway. Clearly, the threat of a lawsuit is stronger than any loyalty card discount.
2: Yes. Yeah.
0: They rushed to help poor Ethel, gathering her shopping and what was left of her dignity. Chairs were found, and she had to lie down by the fish fingers. Then the manager... I mean, if you're going to lie down, you're over there. Then the manager, fully channeling Hercule Poirot, leant down and announced solemnly, "Ah, it appears you slipped on this grape."
2: Oh, French, halfway through there. Yeah.
0: What is the Hercule Poirot?
2: No, I get that
0: on
2: now.
0: This grape.
2: Yeah.
0: And my soul quietly left my body, because at that very moment, my cashier, bless her enthusiastic heart, had hit a snag. My grapes wouldn't scan. So she shouted with the volume of someone calling for help across the ocean, "Sarah, how much are loose grapes?" To which Sarah replied equally loudly and unhelpfully, "What?"
2: Right.
0: And then again, louder, crisper, echoing through the entire store like a public confession, "The loose grapes, Sarah, how much are the loose grapes?" You see, it was my loose grapes that had caused Ethel to fall and crash to the ground. Heads turned, silent judgments were made. The tutting began. "You'd think he could control his grapes, wouldn't you, man of his age? Put them in a bag next time. What's wrong with a bag of grapes? What kind of a father throws his grapes around?" That kind of thing.
2: Right.
0: I did what any exhausted young parent would do in my position. I looked down, avoided all eye contact, paid for my sins and everything else, and left the scene of the crime before Safeway security could read me my rights. There were hungry children at home. I thought they were okay. More.
2: Were they with him? Oh, well, anyway.
0: They got even more children at home.
2: Wow.
0: I couldn't face the Spanish Inquisition over produce. So today, nearly three decades later, I ask humbly for forgiveness from Ethel, her hip, and every Safeway staff member who still bears emotional scars from the grape incident of 98. Yours in eternal shame and mild amusement, Richard. Okay, well, I think the most... I mean... astonishing behaviour. Losing control of your grapes, man of your age, you know, not a good thing. But also alphabetizing your...
2: I like that.
0: Got all his food in the trolley.
1: Yeah.
0: He's got three kids with him. He's tired and emotionally exhausted, and he's still organising his food.
1: I don't think his kids are with him. I think he's left the kids at home. No one's taking a four-year-old or two-year-old and a barely existing to the supermarket. Well, there'd be definitely more grapes on the floor if that was the case.
0: Do you think? Anyway, okay, very good. Well, maybe all the kids are at home. Susie, what do you say?
1: I do feel for Richard here. I've been there. I've been that person who has had no sleep and is trying to get on with normal tasks, and you feel like you can't do them. But I don't understand why he didn't put his grapes in a bag. And you know, maybe it was because they were at the bottom of the trolley and he had lots of later alphabet ones at the top that caused the loose grape to fall in front of Ethel. Poor Ethel. I am not going to forgive.
0: Neatly organised groceries. I've never heard of such a thing. Anyway, Matthew.
2: I like it. Can I be the only one who's thinking that maybe Ethel needs to look where she's going? I mean, you know, nobody wants anyone to slip over, but next time, Ethel, maybe look at the floor when you're shuffling past. Also, you put the grapes after the fish fingers, of course. Because in the alphabet, you know, grapes come after fish fingers. And before half jokes. Sorry, ham, there you
0: ham,
2: go.
0: There you
2: well
0: go.
2: Done. So for all those reasons, I'm going to forgive.
0: Okay, very good. Well, strangely argued as ever. But does Richard at the supermarket at Safeways in Sutton get your forgiveness? 61054, first one is Simon. Forgiveness or not? Thank you.

0: So you might have a confession somewhere about supermarket shopping, cashiering, that kind of thing.
1: Yeah, all of those.
0: Exhausted parents. Oh, I think there'll be quite a definitely. Few confessions from them. Send yours, please, to confessions at greatesthitsradio.co.uk. That's the one.
1: Yes.
0: But the people's verdict, please, 61054. First, we're deciding, does Richard get your forgiveness, yes or no? People's verdict is incoming, as is the food with Nigel, in just a moment.
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6: The top stories this hour. A Greater Manchester MP has announced he'll stand aside in a bid to get the area's mayor, Andy Burnham, into Parliament. It comes soon after the Prime Minister's responded to the resignation of his Health Secretary, Wes Streeting, who said he'd lost confidence in the PM's leadership. Despite the turmoil, no leadership contest has been triggered yet, and many cabinet ministers have backed Starmer's position, including Education Minister Baroness Jackie Smith.
7: I just hope that my colleagues are thinking carefully about the implications for the country and, frankly, for our future electoral prospects of what they decide to do at this moment in time.
6: Well, following the news, bereaved families are questioning what happens next for the National Maternity Safety Review. Tom Hender, whose son Aubrey was stillborn at Birmingham's former city hospital, says families feel they'll be forced to start again with a new minister.
8: The resignation of Wes Streeting only highlights that the approach of relying on a politician to be personally invested and chair a task force was deeply flawed. Given the promises of action given to families, we expect the need for a statutory inquiry into maternity to be a central focus of any leadership campaign.
6: Other news, and the Home Office has announced it's going to let younger children use e-gates at UK airports. 8 and 9-year-olds will be able to scan their passports instead of having to go through manual border checks. In sport, Walsall have appointed Lee Grant as the League Two club's new head coach on a 3-year contract. The former Huddersfield boss succeeds Matt Sadler, who was sacked in March. And the King's met some students from Birmingham and shared how he owns tap shoes. Pupils from the city's core education schools were amongst guests celebrating the 50th anniversary of the National Youth Music Theatre today. Charles chatted with performers and was offered tap lessons in the greetings, but he's yet to book in the session.
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6: A chilly night with some showers across Birmingham and the West Midlands. Lows of 5 degrees. That's the latest. I'm Charlotte Lineker.
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0: Well, good evening. Greatest Hits Radio here, playing you some Whitesnake, and here I go again. In this hour, going up to 7 o'clock in Jackie Bramble's time, Nigel is about to be performing an Orange Fool. That's what Ooh. He's going to be doing, with some Orange Shortbread. The dance floor will be with you. Another track from our album of the week, which is So by Peter Gabriel, 40 years old this month. End of the show. Three Steps to Seven from February 1964 does contain Cilla Black. How about that?
1: Ho, ho.
0: Okay, so we had a confession just before the news from Richard, which involved him losing control of his grapes and poor old Ethel falling flat on her face or on her back, I think, and having to lie down by the fish fingers. Anyway, the people's verdict is in. What
1: well,
0: did we get?
1: Hannah says, forgiven. It was an accident. Ethel should have looked where she was going. Barry in Chester, not forgiven. Neatly organised groceries by the alphabet. Who does that?
0: I
1: we
0: might
1: have to blame the
0: that.
1: System. I mean, does sound like fun, doesn't it?
0: Yeah.
1: And Jeanette in Sedgley says, forgiven. She got knocked down, but she got up again.
0: There's a song in there somewhere. Thank you for the verdicts and thank you for the confessions. If you have one, send it, please, to confessions@greatesthitsradio.co.uk. And after Casey and the Sunshine Band, one of the Kitchen's greatest hits.

0: Casey and the Sunshine Band, are you planning to get down tonight, Matt?
1: I am getting down.
0: Yes. Oh, look at Oh. Susie, you going to get down tonight?
2: Always up for getting down.
0: Nigel is always up for getting down.
3: I'm always up. Yeah.
0: And even if you're not, you're on the list and you can argue your way in. That's the way that works.
3: Yes.
0: So, everyone all day has been talking about an orange fool, and this is no reference to the news at all. This is just about food.
3: Yes.
0: An orange fool and orange shortbread.
3: Yeah, there you go. Quite an unusual combination. Yes. We'll talk about. But also, the book it's from is also an unusual combination because it's for two fat ladies. Gastronomic adventures with motorbike and sidecar, which of course accompanied their four hit TV series. Yeah. And I was lucky enough to know both Jennifer Patterson and Clarissa Dixon Wright. And they were as funny and nicely bonkers and left field as their TV personas suggested. This recipe was Clarissa's, who I met when she ran Books for Cooks bookshop and cafe in London's Notting Hill. She'd previously been a really famous barrister and one of the youngest women to be called to the bar. Oh. And Jennifer grew up in India, and she was expelled from convent school at 15 for being disruptive.
0: Oh.
3: And in England, Jennifer worked on the TV series Candid Camera. And when we met, she was a food writer for The Oldie and The Spectator and used to ride around London on a Honda 90cc yes. motorbike, she told me. It was quite a step up when in the series she was given a 900cc Triumph Thunderbird and sidecar to ride with the registration plate N88TFL, as in the bingo called Two Fat Ladies.
0: All right.
3: 88. Yeah. And in the pilot episode, Jennifer lost control of a motorbike, drove into the camera and the camera operator before disappearing down a bank, with Clarissa shouting from the sidecar, "Jennifer, we're done for." Fantastically, they weren't, but Clarissa's amazing memoir was appropriately called Spilling the Beans.
0: Okay. And so, an orange fool, this is very interesting. Apparently, one of the theories is it's from trifle.
3: Is right.
0: We get the words trifle.
3: Yeah.
0: That's where it comes
3: it's
0: from.
3: It's a French origin. I didn't know that.
0: But, I mean, this is fantastically tasty. It does taste wonderful. But there are lots of puddings like this. Why on earth is this considered one of the kitchen's greatest hits?
3: Well, firstly, I liked it because it was a very straightforward fool with only six ingredients, including orange juice and rind, alongside eggs, double cream and sugar. Ideally, use Seville oranges for both the fool and the shortbread, but it's not a game breaker. And also, the shortbread's also made from only six ingredients, including ground almonds, flour, butter, caster and vanilla sugars. And make your own vanilla sugar easy. If you can't buy it, don't worry about it. The original recipe was from Lady Clark of Tilly Prony in Aberdeenshire, who wrote a wonderful cookbook published in 1909.
0: Oh.
3: And as Clarissa wanted to stick to the original, for as she said, it's so easy and simple and very, very good, which will definitely do for me. I made the dough for the shortbread last night, as I wanted it to chill overnight in the fridge before rolling it out this morning and cutting it into circles prior to baking it until it was golden. We're all used to gooseberry and rhubarb fools, but orange is far more unusual. And similarly, the addition of orange rind and ground almonds make the biscuits, well, they're both shortbread crunchy, but also gently chewy, I think.
0: I think, yeah, beautiful. Yeah. Love the full, love the shortbread. Matt, what do you reckon?
1: Yes, I love it, Nigel. I make a few shortbreads myself, and this is absolutely top-notch. And it's, do you know what it says to me, Nigel? It says summer, because that's what this full, the taste, and it's nice and cool, and with the weather coming around the corner, as it probably will do in a couple of weeks. Yes. It's perfect. Great choice.
0: To go with the thunderous rain and hail.
3: No, you had great weather in Scotland, did you?
1: I did.
0: Yes. Susie, yeah. what did you make of it?
2: Oh, delicious, Nigel. Really light, refreshing, and I love the orange as well. So, yeah.
0: Yay. I definitely order this if offered it. What are we drinking with it?
3: A soft drink. I've twisted the cap off a bottle of Good Gut Ferment Fizz.
0: I love this.
3: This time I've opted for the lemon and raspberry lemonade. It's a rich in prebiotics and flavour. 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They use sugar made from sugar beet and ferment raspberries and whole lemons with their skins on. Clever. The alcoholic bevy, gone for a really unusual 40% ABV mango eau de vie, water of life. It's an unaged fruit brandy.
0: Nimey, from Charlie. Goodness me.
3: Deep breath.
1: Start the car.
3: It's from the Green Sand Ridge Carbon Neutral Micro Distillery, named after the hills of the same name in the Weald of Kent. Founded 11 years ago by Will Edge, near the village of Shipbourne. He only uses surplus and waste produce that would otherwise go to landfill. Really unusual to have a spirit made from mangoes, and you can buy it from the Greensand Ridge website in 5 centilitre glass bottles as part of a mixed box. It's got a really, I think, enticing apricot cherry nose, followed by an appropriately spirity. You might have got that finish. I hope you drank yours. Anyway, there you go.
4: Okay,
3: I was going early then.
4: Unusual. I mean, to be honest, I mean, the eau de vie is not my thing, but the lemon and raspberry lemonade, good gut ferment fizz is fantastic. That is really, really good. But, yes. Susie, what would you go for?
2: I do like both, but I will say I did get the cherry on the nose, and I've never had a mango brandy before, so why not? I'm going to go with the brandy. Incredible.
4: Okay, Matt, what's your choice?
1: Yes, the eau de vie has set me up for the night. That's cleared the backlog. So, yes, go for the eau de vie.
4: Cleared the backlog.
1: Yes, that's what I think it has.
4: I think we needed that.
3: Maybe later. Anyway.
4: Right, okay. Very good, Nigel.
3: NigelBolden.com at Nigel Bolden.
1: Nigel Bolden. Well,
4: is that right?
3: Yeah, okay. Social media and all that. Thank you, website.
2: Shouted,
3: I'm sorry. Well, I'm so proud that I got it right.
4: Okay. Yeah. And what are we doing next week?
3: It is indeed. Oh, yes. Stuffed pot roast chicken with pine nuts and, just for you, pomegranate molasses.
4: Very nice. Very nice. Thank you, Nigel.
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0: Classic Sheryl Crow, All I Wanna Do. Okay, thanks to Nige. The recipe today came from Two Fat Ladies Gastronomic Adventures, the Orange Fool with the Orange Custard. And the drinks were the Good Gut Ferment Fizz Lemon and Raspberry Lemonade, which was a 10 out of 10. And then the Mango Eau de Vie, an unaged fruit brandy from the Greensand Ridge Carbon Neutral Micro Distillery. Got all that right. And the dance floor is next.
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21: The early
13: a breakdown has been cleared on the M42 heading south at the M40 junction. Meanwhile, in Staffordshire, an accident has closed two lanes on the M6 heading north from junction 12, the Gailey turning to junction 13 for Stafford South with queues building. A lorry fire has blocked the A461 Lichfield Road from Sandhills to Spring Hill, whilst over in Bromsgrove, Rock Hill is closed from Fox Lane to Bredon Road due to a burst water pipe. Also expect delays on rail services between Wolverhampton and Telford Central with replacement buses running. More on our website.
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23: 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Sound like this.
0: Well, we reached that time of the day where everybody thinks it's time to stop work, and hark, there's the factory whistle. Time for, well, a couple of minutes late for the 6:24
24: dance floor.

0: So we're standing by for the sunset time game. And Matt, this is occasionally helpful.
1: Yeah.
0: Just to give a broader perspective. Sunset's in Cardiff tonight, 8:56.
1: Right.
0: Glasgow is 9:21.
1: Uh-huh.
0: Belfast is 9:21.
1: Okay.
0: Manchester is 1 minute after nine.
1: Yeah.
0: Birmingham is 5 to 9.
1: Right.
0: London is 8:44.
1: All very helpful. Yeah.
0: I thought would be. Yeah. And so here we go.
1: Yes.
0: Sunset time for tonight, Thursday, May 14th. Which of these places gets the latest sunset? Playing tonight, Splott, Zeals, Castle Cat, Grimalby, and Minto. Okay. Splott, Zeals, Castle Cat, Grimalby, and Minto.
1: I'm going to go for Castle Cat.
0: Splott, obviously a district of Cardiff, 8:56.
1: No.
0: Zeals, Wiltshire, 8:51.
1: No.
0: Castle Cat, County Antrim, 9:26. Grimalby and Lincolnshire, 8:51. Minto, Scottish Borders, 9:12.
1: Oh, I say.
0: Points on the board for Matt because they're dancing on the streets of Castle Cat in County Durham. County Antrim, I beg your pardon.
1: Yeah, the other
0: 9:26. Yeah. And not a moment earlier than that.
2: The Prime Minister says he is sorry Wes Streeting has stepped down as Health Secretary. He resigned from Sir Keir Starmer's government earlier, writing in a letter that he's lost confidence in his leadership. In a written reply this evening, the PM says he accepts his resignation and insists Labour must deliver on all the promises we made to the country. We've also been hearing reaction to the resignation from bereaved and harmed families from Birmingham who are part of the National Maternity Safety Review. They fear what will happen with that under a new minister. Walsall have appointed Lee Grant as the League Two club's new head coach on a 3-year contract. The former Huddersfield boss succeeds Max Sadler, who was sacked in March. And the King's met students from Birmingham at an event today where he revealed he has tap shoes. Pupils from core education schools were invited to mark 50 years of the National Youth Music Theatre. That's the latest. I'm Charlotte Lineker.
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0: OK, 6:35. What's going on, Matt?
1: Yes, the EFL are warning fans who are making plans to attend the Championship playoff final between Southampton and Hull City that the match may be postponed. They're going to hold a hearing by next Tuesday into claims that Southampton spied on Middlesbrough's training ahead of their semi-final. The final is due to take place the following weekend. All parties, including Middlesbrough, will have a right of appeal. Although the EFL say they have contingency plans in place, Wembley is booked out for the subsequent weekend until at least the end of June. Fans group Foundation of Hearts, who are majority shareholders in these Scottish Premiership leaders, have called for the highest standards of decision-making so that the destination of the title is decided by the players on the pitch. This after a controversial VAR call gave rival Celtic a last-gasp penalty in their win at Motherwell last night. Don Robertson has been confirmed as the referee for Saturday's decider between Celtic and Hearts. Michael Carrick's only been in charge of Manchester United since January, but such has been the transformation with the club guaranteed Champions League football for next season that he's been shortlisted for Premier League Manager of the Season. Chelsea's all-time top scorer Sam Kerr has confirmed she will leave the club when her contract runs out this summer. Bolton will defend a 1-0 lead away to Bradford in their League One playoff semi-final tonight. Carlo Ancelotti's renewed his deal with the Brazilian national side until the next World Cup in 2030. Rugby League George Williams needs surgery on his neck, so he's not expected to play again for Warrington before he moves to the NRL. He's also due to lead England at the World Cup this autumn. Tonight in the Super League, Huddersfield face St Helens. And in the opening round of golf's US PGA Championship, Rory McIlroy is 2 over par after 16 holes. There's a 4-way tie for the lead on 3 under. Justin Rose tees off his round in half an hour.
0: Matt, thank you.
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0: 19th of May 1986, a new album from Peter Gabriel. It would be his bestseller. It was called So. So it's 40 years ago this month. This is the final track. And what a way to go.

0: Such a great way to finish an album. The final track on So, with vocals at the end from Yusu Ndor singing in his native Wolof language. The final track from So by Peter Gabriel, In Your Eyes, 40 years old this month. What an album and what a song. Stand by, Three Steps to Seven on the way. It's going to be February the 27th, 1964. After this.
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2: At the third stroke, the time from BT will be brilliant.
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15: Breakdown has been cleared on the M42 heading south at the M40 junction. Meanwhile, in Staffordshire, an accident has closed two lanes on the M6 heading north from junction 12, the Gailey turning to junction 13 for Stafford South with queues building. A lorry fire has blocked the A46 1 Lichfield Road from Sandhills to Spring Hill, whilst over in Bromsgrove, Rock Hill is closed from Fox Lane to Bredon Road due to a burst water pipe. Also expect delays on rail services between Wolverhampton and Telford Central with replacement buses running. More on our website.
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0: Radio. K647, Three Steps to Seven. Tonight it's February the 27th, 1964. Step 3.

February 1964, number three. Needles and pins. From The Searchers, Needles and Pins. Needles and pins. So the number three was from Liverpool, the number two was from Dublin.

As usual at 9, Brian Paul and the Tremolos, Candyman at 8, Manfred Mann, 54321 at 7. Jerry and the Pacemakers, I'm the One at 6, Mersey Beats, I Think of You at 5, the Dave Clark 5 Bits and Pieces at 4, you heard the Searchers at 3 and the Bachelors at 2, and your number one comes from Scylla.

0: Number one, February 27th, 1964, Cilla Black, Anyone Who Had a Heart. A Bacharach and David song they wrote for Dionne Warwick, but in the UK, the big hit was for Cilla. Thanks for listening. Andy Crane will be with you tomorrow. Jack is next.
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21: The top stories this hour.
1: Staffing headaches continue for the Prime Minister. It's as Labour MP Josh Symons has announced he'll step down from his seat in Makersfield to allow Andy Burnham to fight a by-election. The Mayor of Greater Manchester is looking for a way back into the Commons to potentially challenge Sir Keir Starmer for the leadership of the party. Work and Pension Secretary Pat McFadden says we shouldn't get ahead of ourselves, though.
21: I think there's a lot of steps to go here and a lot of assumptions. And the biggest one being that an MP can create a by-election, which isn't necessary. In the past, that has proven to be a risky thing to do. And in the end, it is the voters of Makerfield who will decide who the next MP is.
1: Earlier, Wes Streeting stepped down as Health Secretary, writing to the PM a letter saying he's lost confidence in him. In reply, Starmer says he's sorry to see him go. Reaction to that's been coming in from local bereaved parents. Tom Hender, whose son was stillborn at Birmingham's former city hospital, says families involved in the National Maternity Safety Review are questioning what will happen next.
22: It is unacceptable that bereaved and harmed families have to be the ones to fight this battle. Once again, families have been burned by unfulfilled promises of change, and the only route is to keep fighting for the inevitable public inquiry.
1: In other news, the Home Office has announced it's going to let younger children to use e-gates at UK airports. 8 and 9-year-olds will be able to scan their passports instead of having to go through manual border checks. Walsall have appointed Lee Grant as the League Two club's new head coach on a 3-year contract. The former Huddersfield boss succeeds Matt Sadler, who was sacked in March. And the King's revealed he owns a pair of tap shoes during a meeting with Birmingham students. Pupils from core education schools were invited to an event marking 50 years of the National Youth Music Theatre. Charles was offered tap dancing lessons by the performers that he praised, though he's yet to take them up on it.
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1: A chilly night with some showers across Birmingham and the West Midlands. Lows of 5 degrees. That's the latest. I'm Charlotte Lineker.
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2: 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Let me tell you.

Greatest Hits Radio from 1996, Jamiroquai with Virtual Insanity. That one's especially for Adam, Nick and Tom. Jackie, we saw him live at the back end of last year. Me and the boys all had our JK fuzzy hats on. He's such a cool dude. He really is. Thank you very much for that, chaps. Before that, the late, great Kirsty MacColl's 1985 hit, A New England. And we kick things off tonight with Queen and Don't Stop Me Now from 1979. How's it going? Good day, bad day. Jackie Brambles here with you till 10. Welcome to Weekend Eve. It's Friday tomorrow. Let's slow our roll a tad, shall we, as we coast towards the weekend? And as you start to wind it down, let us bring you some brilliant music. And at 8 o'clock, our great conversation. This week, we are welcoming a host of stars for our Eurovision special great conversation in the run-up to the big night this coming Saturday. We'll be hearing from Cheryl Baker of Bucks Fizz, Eurovision winner Katrina of Katrina and the Waves, Michael Ball, Sonia, Sam Ryder, lots of special guests. By the way, if you missed any great conversations from earlier this week, you can always catch up on our app Rayo for the likes of Tanita Tikaram, Bob Geldof, or last night's special on Lulu. Right now, though, the greatest hits just keep on coming. Depeche Mode are on the way, and it's the Doobie Brothers with Long Train Running. Yeah.

0: from 1981, Depeche Mode's Just Can't Get Enough. Before that, the Doobie Brothers with Long Train Running from 1973.
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written and produced by Barry Gibb, who you may also have heard on backing vocals for Dionne Warwick for her New Chapter in 1982. That one requested by Lynn in Derbyshire, who says, what a singer, what a career. She's just the best, one of the greatest. Completely agree, Lynn, and I'm pretty sure she's doing just one gig this year. I think it's at the Royal Albert Hall early July, if you want to check that out. Before that, we heard from the Steve Miller Band and the Joker. Got a text into Jackie on 61054 from a very busy pair, Tony and Alison. Jackie, we're currently in the garden and garage finishing off and painting props for a double show run from the 20th to the 24th of May at the Abbey Theatre in Nuneaton. The show is Bugsy Malone. We've got to do 7 splurge guns, 10 candlestick phones, and plenty more on top of that. Cheers from Tony and Alison. You're good people, Tony and Alison, and your community's very lucky that you love being able to help make it all happen for them. Let's play a record for you and your big generous hearts. The things we do for love. This is 10cc.

0: And before that, on Greatest Hits Radio, we heard from 10cc with The Things We Do For Love from 1977. Remember, if you want to get a favourite tune onto the evening show, couldn't be easier. Just text me, Jackie, on 61054. It is time right now for your entertainment update. Here's Thursday's live music news. Former guest on the show, just what, a couple of months ago, Thomas Dolby is performing at the O2 Ritz in Manchester tomorrow night. So to celebrate that, to celebrate the glory of live music, let's play the record that Thomas Dolby made that featured a prominent TV scientist. Any ideas what that track was or when it was a hit? And who was that scientist for fake extra bonus points? All will be revealed just for fun coming up after the break, next on Greatest Hits Radio.
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He Blinded Me with Science from Thomas Dolby in 1983, which featured eccentric TV scientist Magnus Pike. Do you remember him? He became known for sort of his wild windmill-like arm gesticulations, as I recall. And he was in Thomas's video too, if you want to check that out. Well done to you if you got that one right. I'm sure you kind of knew who it was, but maybe perhaps struggling for the name. John is another busy bee who's texted into Jackie on 61054. Jackie, I'm about to build my 13th bunk bed, ready for some school children visiting us on the Isle of Wight on Monday for what we hope is a fantastic trip. I'm blooming busy because once they're built, I've got to go and make them all up as well. John, you are making a lot of little dreams come true with this very exciting trip to your home turf on the Isle of Wight. God bless you for putting on 26 pillowcases, not to mention 13 fitted sheets and duvet covers. You are officially the Mr. Blue Sky of the day, so here's ELO just for you.

0: What a track. ELO, Mr. Blue Sky, to wrap up the 7 o'clock hour. We are going to break now for the news, folks, but coming up, we're bringing you our Eurovision special Great Conversation in the run-up to the big day on Saturday. 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
16: The top stories this hour. A route of return to Westminster has opened up for the Mayor of Greater Manchester, Andy Burnham. He said he would stand in a by-election triggered by the decision of the MP for Makerfield, Josh Simons, to stand down. If elected, he'd be able to join a race to lead the Labour Party. Jonathan Tongues, a professor of politics, he says Mr Burnham has a strong base of support.
17: He's an ordinary working class guy who can relate to people. I think that's the first thing. Secondly, there's been economic growth.
18: in Greater Manchester that has exceeded anywhere else in England over the last few years.
16: Earlier today, Wes Streeting resigned as Health Secretary, criticising Sir Keir Starmer's leadership in a letter. Deputy Political Editor at The Spectator, James Heal, thinks he got the tone exactly right.
19: It is a letter laser-focused on the anxieties and insecurities of the Labour members and the Labour MPs. It hits all the right notes, pays tribute to Keir Starmer's statesmanship on the world stage, acknowledges the difficult times we're in, but very much talks about Keir Starmer's failings as a leader.
16: Pressure's been mounting on the PM following a series of crushing election losses for Labour in England, Scotland and Wales. But he still has loyal defenders. And Work and Pensions Secretary Pat McFadden says we shouldn't be getting ahead of ourselves.
20: I think there's a lot of steps to go here and a lot of assumptions. And the biggest one being that an MP can create a by-election, which isn't necessary. In the past, that has proven to be a risky thing to do. And in the end, it is the voters of Makerfield who will decide who the next MP is.
16: Elsewhere, one young person has died and two people are being treated after cases of meningitis were detected in Reading. Close contacts of those affected were being offered antibiotics as precaution. And Alan Rothwell, who played David Barlow in Coronation Street, has died at the age of 89. He was one of the original cast members of the long-running soap. From Sky News, I'm Ruth McKee.

0: Welcome, welcome to the Great Conversation Eurovision Special with Jackie Brambles. We are less than 48 hours away to the 70th Eurovision Song Contest. So tonight, we are reminding you of our past glories whilst we battle against the mille point vibe that has haunted us for quite some time. We have six guests for you tonight. Three of them UK winners, Cheryl Baker, Katrina of Katrina and the Waves, plus the legendary Lulu, and three who came in second, Sam Ryder, Sonia and Michael Ball. It's going to be jam-packed with some wonderful Eurovision memories. But first, I think we do need to acknowledge our opening track, Waterloo, which has to be the most iconic Eurovision Song Contest winner of all time, don't you think? It launched ABBA, who none of us had ever heard of before, and never has there been a more successful act coming out of that contest. And I've got such a vivid picture of watching them perform back then. And I think after that, my standout memories are probably the same as yours in 1976, when Brotherhood of Man won with Save Your Kisses for Me. Well, our first guest tonight was involved in Euro Madness three times. Very, very rare. She had her first taste in that year, 76, as a contestant in the Song for Europe, you know, the national competition whose winner would go on to represent the UK at Eurovision itself. So we're talking about Cheryl Baker, and the band that she was in at that time, 1976, was Coco.
1: They were called Mother's Pride at the time, but yes, they morphed into Coco. We actually, it was shortly after I joined, we had a meeting with David Most, who was Mickey Most's brother.
0: Right.
1: And he had written a song called Wake Up, and he was entering it into the very first Song for Europe. Because remember, before that, it used to be Cliff would do a song a week on his series, or Olivia Wood or The Shads or whatever. Anyway, this was the very first Song for Europe, 1976, February 1976. And we had this meeting with David Most, and he wanted us to sing the song because we were three boys, two girls, vocal harmony, and they played guitars. And so we brought in a drummer. And he said, no, I really like your band, but I hate your name, you know, Mother's Pride, that's got to go. And so he changed it, or one of us changed it to Coco. And that I stayed with Coco then until 1980. And we did that song for Europe, 1976. We lost, became second. We lost by 2 points to Brotherhood of Man, Save Your Kisses for Me. Though it

0: from 1976. Save Your Kisses for Me by Brotherhood of Man, who knocked our guest Cheryl Baker's first group, Coco, out of the Song for Europe competition. And that song, Save Your Kisses for Me, of course, went on to win the Eurovision Song Contest.
1: But then 2 years later, we did the Eurovision. So I did the Eurovision. I'm one of the only people that have done the Eurovision twice.
0: Yes, so 2 years later, in 1978, you did your second Song for Europe competition with Coco. But this time, you guys won and you got through to the Eurovision Song Contest itself with the track Bad Old Days.

0: Bad Old Days, the UK's song for Eurovision 78, sung by Coco, a group that Cheryl Baker was a part of. Coco came in 11th place, which would have been disappointing for you, but little did you know that victory was not far off, but would be with your next band, Bucks Fizz. So, Cheryl, how did that transition from Coco to Bucks Fizz come about?
1: I left Coco in the summer, I think it was, of 1980. I just was a bit fed up with it. And I thought, well, what I can do, I can sing and I can do secretarial work. And we used to use a studio called Mayfair Sound. It was in South Moulton Street in London. And so I rang them. I knew them really well. I rang them and I said, you know, do you want me to come in? I can type your invoices. I can answer the phones. I can be a backing singer if anyone needs it. And they said, yeah, come in. So I'd started work there. And in the, in the autumn sometime, a woman came in called Nicola Martin, who I had met before. I'd seen her at various Song for Europe's and I'd seen her at parties and things. I didn't really like her. I was a bit scared of her. She's a very powerful woman. Anyway, she said, what are you doing here? And I said, oh, I've left Coco. So shortly after that, I had a phone call, putting a group together. I'm calling them Bucks Fizz because it's my favourite drink. Do you want to be in it? Oh, you're all right then.
0: And that was that.
1: That was that, honestly. It was actually January. It was early January when I went to see her at her house and I heard the song for the first time. And literally, two months later, we did the Song for Europe. So in no time at all, we were formed, made into a band, did the Song for Europe one, obviously, and 1 month later, did the Eurovision. So within a period of 3 months, my life went from very ordinary, still doing secretarial, bit of backing vocals, into, catapulted into world.

0: doing the UK proud and launching Bucks Fizz's career with a debut number one hit, Making Your Mind Up, Skirt Ripping Stuff, from our guest Cheryl Baker and her Bucks Fizz bandmates, winners of the Eurovision Song Contest for 1981. Just the 16 years later, we won it again with the help of Katrina and the Waves. Katrina, who was American, which was weird, and we'll be hearing all about that from Katrina next on Greatest Hits Radio.
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0: Welcome back to this great conversation, Eurovision special with Jackie Brambles. Before the break, we heard from Cheryl Baker, whose group Bucks Fizz, of course, won Eurovision in 1981. And it would be a long, hard slog for the UK to repeat that 16 years later, which is actually the last time we won it, when Eurovision was, you know, perhaps at its most bonkers. And we were represented by the amazing, but most definitely American, Katrina Leskanich of Katrina and the Waves. And this is what happened 29 years ago.
1: Thank you very much, Svanhilda. And it doesn't take Einstein to figure out that the United Kingdom, with an amazing score of 227 points, are in fact the winners of the 1997 Eurovision Song Contest. And the atmosphere here at the Point Theatre is incredible.
0: Katrina and the Waves winning the Eurovision Song Contest in 1997 for the UK. I mean, Katrina, were you standing on that stage wondering, how did I get here? This girl from Kansas, just like Dorothy in The Wizard of Oz, only you've been whisked away to this bizarre land of Eurovision.
2: Well, I've had the most bizarre career. Who would have thought so many years after Walking on Sunshine in 1985 to then in 1997 be doing the Eurovision Song Contest? I'd never seen it before I did it.
0: Oh, wow.
2: When we got involved, Jonathan King came to us and he said, look, you guys, have you got anything for Eurovision? We need a poppy anthemic song. We said, yeah, 4 years ago, we had this song called Love Shine a Light. We put it in the bottom drawer because the English guys in the group who knew about Eurovisions, they said it's too Eurovision-y. So we put it in the bottom drawer. We took it out of the bottom drawer and we said to Jonathan King, here you go. We thought, well, match it up with the...
0: Yeah.
2: 16-year-old embryo, good-looking blonde, you know, whatever. And Warner Records came to us and they said, we want you guys to do it because we feel like you have a profile in Europe and people will vote for you. And we were like, huh? So I was given 10,000 videotapes, as they were back then, to look at and analyze the contest. I don't think it talked me into it anymore. I think I was just thinking, what on earth? You know, grandmas, yeah, and babushkas and drums and clowns and, you know, the whole thing. I mean, usually it just struck me that it was some kind of circus act that was just literally one poodle short of a circus act.
0: So when you were viewing all those tapes of previous Eurovisions, were there any standout inspiring acts that spurred you on to think, yeah, you know what, I can do this?
2: It was mostly, Jackie, about trying not to do it like certain people. And I sure wouldn't single them out, but it doesn't take very much imagination to think of some of the real total disasters. You know, the contest has come a long way. There's so many people now and it's days and days of it. And even the Americans have the American Song Contest. But, oh my gosh, I just poked my eyes out. Now, what, 50 states and all of their songs? This is going to go on forever. Actually, poke my ears out. I mean, can you imagine? And now the song from Idaho. Now the song from Ohio. Now the song from Alabama. I mean, oh, kill me now.
0: I guess the one success story, of course, from the history of Eurovision is ABBA. I mean, it launched them, didn't it? It absolutely launched their career with Waterloo.
2: Well, yes. And of course, when you're having your doubts about doing Eurovision, everybody bombards you with, well, what about ABBA? Well, what about Cliff Richard? Well, what about Bucks Fizz? You know, what about other people who won and it went on to help them in their career?
0: You know, there's increasingly a sense that that the voting has become more political in recent years. Do you think that really could undermine a worthy contender?
2: I suppose, yes, it is political, but I still think if you come up with that song that just kind of just hits the right way and gives you that little tingle, you can still do it, even the UK.

0: That is the sound of the last time the UK won the Eurovision Song Contest 29 years ago, back in 1997. Love Shine a Light by Katrina and the Waves, fronted, of course, by an American, which confused some people back in the day, but it was decided that because Katrina was part of a British-based band and had been a UK resident for over 20 years, she was up to the task. And thank God for that. Let's fast forward from there, then 25 years to Eurovision 2022, when a chap came along, not just to give us hope that we were actually in with a shot this time. He came very close, coming in second place to Ukraine. But he was also somebody who I think single-handedly revitalized Eurovision for British viewers with an irresistible combo of huge talent and sheer likability. He is without doubt the most popular and beloved runner-up of all time. So how lovely to welcome Sam Ryder.
1: Hello, how's it going? Thank you so much for having me.
0: Oh, such a pleasure, Sam. And listen, I think you're the most recent member of a pretty exclusive club of artists who have launched a very successful career off the back of their Eurovision experience. ABBA, Bucks Fizz, Celine Dion. And we're certainly going to get into your own road to Eurovision in just a little while. But I'm curious to know where the TV show itself sits within your childhood memories. Eurovision Saturday was always a big night in our house.
1: Yeah.
0: But I'm a good bit older than you are. So was it still a big deal in your family?
1: Same here. I mean, as a kid growing up, my family and I would all sit down, my sisters, watch it together. It was always such a time and a memory just filled with joy. Do you know what I mean? When I look back at those years.
0: Yeah.
1: And then we kept the tradition on, as so many people do with their friends, and throw parties every year. And it's just such a blast. It's amazing. It's so happy, positive, inclusive, and expressive. It's just wonderful.
0: So for me, the pivotal years were when ABBA won, because that's when I really became aware of Eurovision for the first time. Then Brotherhood of Man and Bucks Fizz winning when I was around 10-ish. That sort of imprinted on me, you know, the magic of that pop star dreams come true stuff. How about you? Was there a particular year that it resonated for you growing up?
1: For me, the most important year was when Lordi won it for Finland with Hard Rock Hallelujah, because around that time, before that, it was kind of just entertainment and music, and I wasn't really taking on board. It was just, enjoying watching the TV with your family, to be honest.
0: Yeah, yeah.
1: But around that time, I'd got my first guitar and I was really getting into music. And just to see a band like that being represented on the stage, it was amazing. Like, in all their sort of costumes that must have weighed an absolute ton. I remember he's got like a battle axe in his hand and bat wings coming out, like when the song gets to the crescendo. And I was just like, this is what it's all about. And I think it's still my absolute favorite memory of Eurovision. No!

0: That's Lordi from Finland, who won Eurovision in 2006 when our guest Sam Ryder would have been about 17 years old and loving the zombie apocalypse appearance of the members of Lordi. And 16 years after that, Sam would find himself on that Eurovision stage. Now, that happened in such a unique way, Sam, because you first got yourself noticed on social media, singing covers of well-known pop songs a cappella in your house.
1: Absolutely. I wouldn't be sat here chatting to you without it, because around 2020, when I started sharing those videos, I think the first one actually was Britney Spears' Hit Me Baby One More Time. I was singing it as high as I could in my mum's kitchen.
2: My, I got it. Shut up. I got it.

0: So come on, give me a sign. Hit me, baby, one more time.
1: Oh my God, that voice. Okay, so you're getting loads of attention, quite rightly, online for these amazing videos, including from some of the singing stars themselves.
2: Yeah.
1: How did that translate then into securing a record deal and ultimately going on to represent the UK at Eurovision then?
2: As the sort of the months went on and the videos started getting shared sort of more and more,
1: yeah,
2: labels started emailing and calling and getting interested. But it wasn't until I wrote the song Spaceman with my friends and sent it over to the labels that were initially interested that the deal kind of, well, we sealed the deal. None of us had any inclination or thought in our minds that it would ever represent the UK at Eurovision. So yeah, like you said, bonkers, wild.
1: So I mean, space. So TikTok kind of got the attention of TikTok followers, but you know, crucially, the record labels. Spaceman sealed the deal for you. Your own song with your record label. Then how did we get here, Sam?
2: I'm piecing it all together in my head as well because it's nuts. So yeah, a year and a half. I imagine in that time, I mean, know when you write songs, they do kind of do the rounds in the background.
1: Yeah.
2: Like they get passed between labels and publishers and all this sort of thing. So they're by no means like the best kept secret in the world, but they're still not released, you know?
1: Yeah.
2: Anyway, it must have found its way into the BBC's inbox because I got a call in January saying, hey, it's the BBC, along those lines.
1: Yeah.
2: And they said, we've heard your song Spaceman. How would you feel about singing it at Eurovision and representing the UK? And I met them in a cafe to talk about it. And it was like the cafe that the losing team in The Apprentice go to. You know, that's exact spitting image. I thought
1: no
2: I was on a set.
1: No expense spared.
2: I know, absolutely. It was just perfect, you know. And yeah, we were talking about it. And at the time, I was on my first ever headline UK tour. And I was really trying to soak up that moment and that milestone and enjoy it. And then the Eurovision thing coming on top was almost too much to take on, you know? So I was like, can we pick this up in 3 days? But like in my heart, you know, I'd already said yes.

0: Sam Ryder with Spaceman, who came so close to winning for the UK in 2022. He's not done too shabbily since then. In fact, next month, he is in the starring role of a lifetime for his debut West End musical appearance in Jesus Christ Superstar. Now, another British artist who came so close to winning was Sonia. She also got to second place. That was in 1993. And I mean, by then, Sonia, you'd already established a successful pop career. So how did you feel about representing the UK in Eurovision at that stage?
1: Oh, well, it was amazing. You know, first and foremost, like, I was absolutely over the moon that they asked me to do it. Every single week we did a show, me and Teddy Wogan, to pick the last song. As we started out with these, and we had to eliminate them every week, which was really fun to work with Teddy. Do you know what? As I say, I was flattered. And of course, you know, the Eurovision has such a massive gay following, and I'm very, very big on the gay scene. And all the, you know, they were just absolutely shocked when they found out that I was doing it. Of course, I've always loved Eurovision myself ever since Buxbears in 1981 when they won it. And that's my favourite song from the Eurovision ever, ever, ever. So every time I see Seattle making out, she knows the score and we have a laugh. And I see her all the time, you know, and little did I know, I'd be running down the stairs, miming to Making Your Minds Up. And then I share the stage with her nearly every weekend. And I was like, it gets kind of crazy, isn't it, when you think about it?
0: So you're very excited. You go to the Eurovision Song Contest in Ireland and you do this fantastic performance. The votes for the UK start rolling in. It's all looking so good, but you just lost out.
1: I was just so devastated, Jackie, because I lost by one vote.
0: Ugh, that is such a heartbreaker.
1: I genuinely thought we'd won. I genuinely did. And I thought, right, Son, you're going to have to get yourself together now because you're going to have to sing the song again. And then they give it to Ireland at the end. It was like,
0: oh.
1: You know what? I literally could not snap out of it. But do you know what? I still haven't.

0: It got to number 15 in 1993. Better the Devil You Know by Sonia, which missed out on winning Eurovision for the UK by Un Point. And when we come back, we'll be hearing from more UK Eurovision stars. Michael Ball and the legend that is Lulu are up next on Greatest Hits Radio.
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0: Welcome back to this great conversation, Eurovision special with Jackie Brambles, where we are getting you revved up and ready for the upcoming 70th Eurovision Song Contest this Saturday. Before the break, we heard from two artists who made it to second place, Sam Ryder and Sonia. And our third musketeer from that particular tribe is Michael Ball, who represented the UK in 1992, which was something of a left field decision on your part, Michael, because you were by then obviously a West End star and you just finished doing Aspects of Love on Broadway. So how did Eurovision come about?
18: When I finished Aspects of Love, I came back to the UK and thought, do you know what? I can see myself doing this. I can make records. I can do concerts. And the Eurovision Song Contest then came along. And I thought, well, if I do this, who knows? Maybe it will open up other doors for me. So I took the plunge and did that and never looked back.
0: What was that experience like? I mean, it's such an anomaly.
18: Tell me about it. It was a, you know, I was, they talked to me about coming and doing it. I would be the only artist. They would find the songs for me, or and then we'd have, we'd perform them every week on Terry Wogan's show and then do a special, and the nation would vote for which song they wanted for me to go and represent. So it was an incredible window for me. To do something completely different. And it got me into the world of radio. I got to know Terry really well, the world of television. And then to go there to Malmo and come second.
0: I know.
18: Oh, so close. It was so close.
0: Oh, were you gutted?
18: Genuinely, Jack, I hadn't thought about it until I'd finished the performance and then went, oh my God, it's the votey bit now. And you're backstage and the cameras are coming to see your reaction. And I'm going, this is awful. And you can see, you know, you take it so personally.
0: I think it was
18: down to the last vote. And it was neck and neck between me and Ireland. And I'm not sure if it was Cyprus or Croatia. It was someone. And they gave Ireland 12 and me 0. And so they just beat me. It was Linda Martin singing Why Me? And I was thinking exactly the same, why her? with a song written by everyone's favourite Eurovision performer, Johnny Logan. He'd written the song. She did, yeah. So,
0: oh, yeah, of course.
18: But there was Q dot. I came second. I didn't embarrass myself.
0: Oh, my God, you did us proud. And may I say, this is a certain badge of honour in having a nil point at some point. I mean, you know.
18: There is, absolutely.

0: One Step Out of Time, a hit in 1992 off the back of the Eurovision Song Contest for Michael Ball, who did us proud, coming in second place. The curse of being pipped at the post by Ireland, which of course happened to Sonia the next year. Our final guest tonight is Lulu, who is just 20 years old when she won Eurovision in 1969. And as she told our audience recently on board the Greatest Hits Radio cruise, she's still pretty proud of that.
1: I mean, I should get a round of applause for that. Come on.
2: That never happens.
1: We don't manage that. Yeah, we don't manage that too often, yeah. I have to say. You know, maybe Boom Banga Bang was also not the kind of bluesy rock and roll song that I liked, but we won. I was so glad. Because when you are doing that job, you should think of anyone who's doing it from now on. It's a very big responsibility. You feel the whole country is like, come on, you could do it. Win for us, win for us. I was like, oh, God, help me. But we did.
0: Could you remind us of the song? Howning.

Boom Bang A Bang, scooping the top spot at the Eurovision Song Contest in 1969, thanks to the incredible Lulu, who has another rather special night of her own coming up on June 1st at the Royal Albert Hall. And of course, we can't finish our Eurovision special without wishing the best of luck to this year's entry for the UK. Officially, the artist is called Look Mum, No Computer, but it's really one guy. The talent behind that name is Sam Battle, often behind the computer as a YouTuber, an experimental singer-songwriter, and an inventor of new musical instruments. The title of the song representing the UK is Ein, Zwei, Drei, which is German for 1, 2, 3. That's caused some controversy, but you know, you never know. Perhaps it's a tactical, strategic move, as this year's contest is being held in German-speaking Vienna. I don't know. Judge for yourselves. If you've not heard it before, this is Look Mum, No Computer with Ein, Zwei, Drei.

0: If only there was a language that I could count in that would make me feel better. Oh yeah!
1: That's the one. That's the UK's contender for this year's Eurovision Song Contest. Eins, zwei, drei, by Look Mum, No Computer. And we wish him all the luck in the world on Saturday night. In the meantime, this evening, stand by. We are saying it through a song with our good chum Simon Mayo, and your five epic 9 o'clock anthems are up next on Greatest Hits Radio.
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3: The main contenders for a possible Labour leadership race have all made moves today. Wes Streeting resigned as Health Secretary, saying he had lost faith in the Prime Minister. In a letter to Sir Keir Starmer, Mr criticised the drift at the top of government. Our political editor Beth Rigby has been reading it.
17: He has said in this letter, having lost confidence in your leadership, I have concluded it would be dishonourable and unprincipled to remain in post. He says, where we need vision, we have a vacuum.
3: He's been replaced by James Murray. Earlier, Angela Rayner said her tax affairs had been sorted out. And this evening, Andy Burnham signalled he'll seek permission from Labour's governing body to stand in a by-election in the northwest of England. That's been triggered after Josh Simon stood down in Makerfield. Leader of the Green Party, Zach Polanski, is concerned the people there will be bypassed.
18: It's most important what people in Makerfield need and what the constituents need, and I worry sometimes that these by-elections become national circuses, and I think this one will be even more so. So it's really important that ultimately the election is fought on local issues that matter for that constituency.
3: In other news, a student has died with two others being treated after a meningitis outbreak in Reading. The young person attended Henley College in Oxfordshire, according to a GP surgery. The UK Health Security Agency says close contacts have been offered antibiotics. The bodies of three women found in the sea off Brighton Beach have been identified. Police say they don't suspect any third-party involvement in their deaths. The UK has had the largest financial growth of all the G7 nations in the first quarter of the year. The economy expanded by 0.6% between January and March. And a new mural has been created to mark a century since comedian Eric Morecambe was born. A series of events are being held in the Lancashire town of Morecambe to celebrate what would have been his 100th birthday. From Sky News, I'm Ruth McKee.
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0: That's our 9 o'clock anthems on the evening show for you this Thursday night. From 1971, it's the royalty check that just keeps on giving for Neil Diamond, Sweet Caroline. We also enjoyed some Duran Duran and their 1981 hit Girls on Film. From 94, The Counting Crows with Mr. Jones. We also played you one of Madonna's 64 top 10 hit records. Express Yourself got to number 5 for her in 1989, and we kick things off tonight on our 9 o'clock anthems in 1976. You to Me Are Everything from The Real Thing. Excellent stuff, because the greatest hits just sound better on Greatest Hits Radio. Thanks so much for hanging out with us. Jackie Brambles with you on the evening show through till 10. Normally in the 9 o'clock hour, of course, we have me time for our mental health. But this week, the whole team here at Greatest Hits Radio is teaming up with the Mental Health Foundation for Mental Health Awareness Week to encourage everybody to express their feelings or lift their mood through music, to say it through a song. We've been getting up close and personal with our own top members of the team here at Greatest Hits Radio all week long to find out which particular tune they turn to as a guaranteed mood lifter. And tonight we'll be chatting to my old chum Simon Mayo shortly. But first, we've got T-Rex on the way and Break My Stride from Matthew Wilder up next on Greatest Hits Radio.
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0: from 1984, Matthew Wilder, Break My Stride. Before that, Get It On from T-Rex. Folks, for Mental Health Awareness Week, Greatest Hits Radio has got together with the Mental Health Foundation to say it through a song. Research has confirmed something many of us intuitively know, and that is that music can indeed elevate our mental health. If we're struggling to express our feelings in our own words, you know, a really powerful emotional song can kind of help us open up the floodgates a bit. Or of course, it has the power to lift our spirits and inspire and energize us. So what is the song that immediately makes you feel better, that brings you comfort or joy? You can text us on 61054 to share your secret weapon. But right now, let's welcome my old pal, Simon Mayo, to help us say it through a song.
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1: Is This the Way to Amarillo by Tony Christie? And already people are smiling. Written by Neil Sedaka, but a hit for Tony Christie in 1971. As soon as you put it on, people are going to feel better.
0: I feel better already. Let's do it. Cheers, Simon.

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1: Tony Christie, Is This the Way to Amarillo? Sir Simon Mayo's selection for Say It True a Song. 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

Greatest Hits Radio, Sister Sledge, Thinking of You. Before that, we heard from The Maestro, The Dream Genie from 1973. Barbara has texted in to Jackie on 61054. Jackie, I'm listening while crocheting a pufferfish to go with the octopus, starfish, angelfish, whale and submarine that are all going to be made into a mobile for the new baby in our family arriving soon over in Canada. Please do keep the greatest hits coming. Many thanks from Barbara in Horndean. Barbara, congrats to you and your family on the imminent arrival of your newest member. Well done to you for knitting all those incredible sea creatures. This one is for you, Barbara, on Greatest Hits Radio.

0: another great hit to wrap things up for this evening. Thanks so much for staying with us tonight, and indeed all week long. Now, next week, the Great Conversations guest list looks like this. We've got Duncan James of Blue, Manfred Mann's Mike Darbo. From Republica, we are ready to go with lead singer Saffron. And next Thursday night, we will be paying tribute to the Queen of Rock and Roll as we mark the 3-year anniversary of Tina Turner's passing. Do have a wonderful weekend. Starts tomorrow, remember. And stand by. The Top 10 at 10 with Andy is next.
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6: The top stories this hour. It looks increasingly likely there's going to be a race to replace Sir Keir Starmer as leader of the Labour Party. Wes Streeting stood down as Health Secretary, writing a letter to the Prime Minister expressing his frustration at the leadership after substantial election losses last week. Deputy Political Editor at The Spectator, James Hale, thinks Mr. Streeting got the tone just right.
7: It is a letter laser-focused on the anxieties and insecurities of the Labour members and the Labour MPs. It hits all the right notes, pays tribute to Keir Starmer's statesmanship on the world stage, acknowledges the difficult times we're in, but very much talks about Keir Starmer's failings as a leader.
6: He stopped short of launching a leadership bid. Meanwhile, Angela Rayner has said her tax affairs have been cleared up, meaning she's free to stand in any potential leadership race. And Mayor of Greater Manchester, Andy Burnham's, signalled he'll run in the Makerfield by-election, triggered by the resignation of the constituency's MP, Josh Simons. But Jess Phillips, who stood down as safeguarding minister on Tuesday, has told Sky's Electoral Dysfunction podcast her concerns about that.
8: I have a huge fondness for Andy Burnham, but what I would also say is that just be really, really careful of looking entitled. There's a sort of level of entitlement that I feel like I'll just have X, Y, and Z seat.
6: In other news, a student has died with two others being treated after a meningitis outbreak in Reading. The young person attended Henley College in Oxfordshire, according to a GP surgery. The UK Health Security Agency says close contacts have been offered antibiotics. Meanwhile, one of the people quarantined in hospital in England after returning from a hantavirus-hit cruise ship has been discharged. Health officials say they'll now self-isolate at home for 45 days. And the King was welcomed with cheers and chants of Long Live the King when he visited the Jewish community in Golders Green earlier. He also met the two men stabbed in the area last month. Hundreds of people came out onto the streets to greet him. From Sky News, I'm Stevie Shillinglaw.
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2: Full disclosure, I'm only teasing Stevie there because he's supposed to do an exact 2-minute bulletin and sometimes he's short. I'm filling the last few seconds. How are you? Welcome to The Late Show. Crane here until 1 o'clock tomorrow morning, as per, final one of the week. So you could be looking for 5 out of 5 on the top 10 at 10, or maybe just looking to get one right on the top 10 at 10, or maybe you've never actually sent me a text or an email for the top 10 at 10. Perhaps tonight might be your night. So that's what we start The Late Show with, and tonight is no exception. A load of music and a load of clues from a particular year, and you figure out the decade fairly speedily, I would imagine. First couple of songs always do that. And then you've got to use your little grey cells, as Poirot says, to work out which year it is. And there are an awful lot of opportunities and clues to nudge you gently in the right direction. There'll be, you know, TV theme tunes. An absolute cracker of a TV theme tune. I might go so far as to say the theme tune might have been slightly better than the programme, which is probably disingenuous, but there we are. You'll hear that in a minute. Quotes from films, news stories, entertainment stories, and then you work it all out and you send me a text to 61054, putting Andy as the first word, and your name in the body of the message, please. Or you can email me. It's andy@greatesthitsradio.co.uk. So all those other clues are important and valuable. We're Greatest Hits Radio. The most important clues are the musical clues, and we will have 10 great songs, including these three. There'll be London Beat, singing of Consideration. There'll be Mariah Carey, singing of Compassion. And Erasure, singing of Colours. So those three and more are still to come. But first,

Lass has got a set of pipes, hasn't she? Mariah Carey's Vision of Love, London Beats, Who Are Thinking About You, and Phil Collins. Something happened on the way to heaven. You were a good boy on earth, I would imagine. Thanks very much indeed for emailing and texting. Those are all hits in the same year. I'm sure you've now figured out the decade, or maybe not. I know, it depends, really. You may be keeping your powder dry. But already lots of communication, and I'm grateful for it. This is from Julie in Ipswich. Says, hello, Andy. First time emailing in. I think it's that. My husband thinks it's that. Please say I'm right, or I'll never hear the end of it. Well, the thing is, Julie, I don't know how this has gone. But if the husband hasn't seen the numbers that you typed on the email, as far as I'm concerned, you're right. Yes, she's absolutely right. No problem. Don't give her a hard time. Come on, guys. Not all heroes wear capes, you know. I'm there for Julie. I'm her wingman. The thing is, you're right anyway, so I don't need to be. Your husband's a year out, so you could make sure that he never hears the end of it. Chris is in Croydon. Hello, Chris. Enjoying the lovely weather, he says. Yeah, me too. The year is that, the year I left St. Mary's RC High School. Wonderful memories of my youth. Do you know, Chris, it's the year after you'd already been left a year. You know, time dims memory, doesn't it? Tracy Kirk's been on. She says, hello, Andy, me and Captain Kirk. Of course, if your name's Kirk, you're going to... Can you imagine being in the army and actually being Captain, and actually being Captain Kirk? Spock analysis. Me and Captain Kirk are going for that. And you, Tracy, and the captain are absolutely right. Right, let's go to the fabulous world of telly, because this helps many people. This is where I'll do your theme tune. From a TV show that was making its debut in tonight's year. You hadn't seen it up to this point. You may have seen it frequently thereafter. In fact, some of them went on to be iconic. On ITV, it was all about saving lives, wasn't it? Or maybe it was all about running down the beach. It was Baywatch. On Channel 4, will you start the fans, please? Obviously, that was the Crystal Maze. Meanwhile, over on BBC One, the train now leaving for London is the 8:15 from Manchester. Standard Saturday morning fare, this, with Ross King and Charlotte Hindle. Best thing about it, the theme tune, performed by no less...

Well, no prizes for guessing what time the show was on or where it was coming from. That was the summer BBC offering. Going Live would take to the air in the September. And there was a new presenter on Motormouth on the other side in that September. Can't remember his name.

0: They might be giants, Birdhouse in Your Soul, Erasure, Blue Savannah, massive songs in tonight's year, and I think you've probably figured out the decade at least. And thanks very much for texting. Let's whiz through a few of the ones that have arrived. Let's start at the beginning. Neil is in Beckenham, having a chill with a few beers. Very nice for you too, Neil. You're a year out, but what do you care? You're having a chill with a few beers. Stephen, Jackie in Cannock, right. John in Wallasey was five in this year and gets it right. Zoe in Southampton, well done. You've got your full house. Anne and Eddie, the Burton Brewers, spot on for you too. Thank you. Mark in Birmingham, correct. Dominic in Blackpool, correct. Jonathan in Northampton, she says, tonight I'm going for that year. The main thing I remember was the launch of the Hubble Space Telescope. Then NASA found out its pictures were blurry. Now, that's Jonathan's fact. He's probably right, but I have to tell you, the Late Show cannot endorse that clue because I haven't double-checked it, but it's probably right. Other clues I can give you that I do know. Great news for the money conscious in tonight's year, because in Stechford in Birmingham, we got our first Aldi. In Burton-on-Trent in Staffordshire, we got our first Poundland. And in Leeds, we got our first Netto. Since then, of course, Lidl have arrived as well and various other discounters. And I don't know, are you loyal to one or the other? I'm very much an Aldi or a Lidl man, depending on which one's nearest when I need to do some shopping. And do you know, just the little things, you think, how do they save all that money? Today, I opened my butter, my Dane pack or whatever it's called. It's the Lerpak copy, we know. And they don't have that little bit of foil on the top. There's nothing to pull off. I mean, obviously the butter sticks to the lid, but it saves money somehow, doesn't it? Whitney Houston to come, followed by the Soup Dragons as we continue.
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0: I mean, already about the Inspirals doing the theme to the 8:15 from Manchester. In amongst that were the Soup Dragons, and there are the Lars. I mean, if that doesn't give you the year, I don't know what will. Oh, Whitney Houston chucked in for good measure. I'm your baby tonight. Thank you for emailing. Maureen Pickett, you've got your full house. Well done. Jimming, who was living in Cambridge and is currently in Duffield, you are a year out. This email address is Simon Ball, but the sender is Louise. Hi, first-time emailer. I always say the same year, one night I will be right. Well, you're Louise, one night you will be, but it's not 82, so tonight's not the night. Hello, but thank you all the same. It's a good philosophy. I mean, one in 30 times, Louise, you will be right. Please, says Sharon, I will be well happy if the year is right. Indeed, let's be find it. Yep, you're right. Well done, Sharon. Spot on. Thank you. Michael and Roy, you've got your full house. Oh, hello, what's this? Oh, the Graduates are on tour. What's this? Sent me some massive photograph of somewhere in North Africa. Yeah, this is Mrs. Robinson and Benjamin. Spoiler, not their real names. I don't know what's going on. There must be maybe some kind of role play. Who knows? Mrs. Robinson and Benjamin are on a hotel balcony. And clearly, looking at the photograph being a bit wobbly and the state of the typing, possibly the worst for drink, Mrs. Robinson thinks it's 1957. Well, it isn't that. I'll give you that. Benjamin is closer, but he's still also 2 years out. D-Lights on the way, and we'll finish with Elton as we conclude.
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0: 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Tonight being Elton John, D-Light, The Lars, Soup Dragons, Whitney Houston, They Might Be Giants, Erasure, Mariah Carey, London Beats, and I started with Phil Collins.
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0: Hats off to Richard in Derby, who not only gets the top 10 at 10 right tonight, got the top 10 till Ken right this morning with Rossi. Nicely done, friend. Nice to hear of a WhatsApp group getting a 5 out of 5. The to-ing and fro-ing on WhatsApps has to be seen to be believed before guesses are submitted. Stephen Big Dave, the Pipework Popsters, congratulations, boys, on your 5 out of 5. Steve Ely from Otley, I've just got in from a victorious game of paddle. Well done. I believe it's that year. It is. Thank you for your notes and congratulations on your victory. Boy, was I struggling until They Might Be Giants, says Nick the Cabbie. Although, knew the album, gets the year right. This is Greg in Catford. Phil Collins and all the TV programs giving it to me. They haven't quite, Greg, because you are 1 year out. But thank you very much for your email nonetheless. And Jill in Eltham. Oh, 5 out of 5. Nicely done. Nice way to end. Congratulations. The top 10 at 10 tonight, then, brought to you by music producers Stock Aitken and Waterman, who this year had their last number one. It was Tears on My Pillow by Kylie, incidentally. Brought to you by politician Margaret Thatcher, who this year resigned as Prime Minister. Prime Minister's resigning. Life is nothing if not cyclical. And brought to you by the entire population of Glasgow, which this year served as the European City of Culture, because tonight's top 10 at 10 year was 1990.
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17: Top stories this hour. A route of return to Westminster has opened up for the Mayor of Greater Manchester, Andy Burnham. He said he'd stand in the by-election, triggered by the decision of the MP for Makerfield, Josh Simons, to stand down. Leader of the Green Party, Zach Polanski, is concerned the people of Makerfield will be bypassed.
18: It's most important what people in Makerfield need and what the constituents need, and I worry sometimes that these by-elections become national circuses, and I think this one will be even more so. So it's really important that ultimately the election is fought on local issues that matter for that constituency.
17: Earlier today, Wes Streeting stepped down as Health Secretary, criticising the PM's leadership. But he stopped short of announcing a bid for the leadership and was replaced by James Murray, who was the Chief Secretary to the Treasury. Education Minister Baroness Jackie Smith doesn't believe this is the right moment for a leadership contest.
19: I just hope that my colleagues are thinking carefully about the implications for the country and, frankly, for our future electoral prospects of what they decide to do at this moment in time.
17: The Conservatives say while Labour's in civil war, no one's running the country. In other news, one young person has died and two people are being treated after cases of meningitis in Reading. Close contacts of those affected were being offered antibiotics as a precaution. Meanwhile, one of the people quarantined in hospital in England after returning from a hantavirus-hit cruise has been discharged. Officials say they're now self-isolate at home for 45 days. The bodies of three women found in the sea off Brighton Beach have been identified. Police say they don't suspect any third-party involvement in their deaths. 100 jobs are being lost at Spaghetti House. It's shutting all of its restaurants, blaming Brexit, the pandemic and government budgets. And an independent disciplinary hearing into an allegation Southampton spied on a Middlesbrough training session will be held next Tuesday. The EFL say the Championship playoff final will still go ahead as scheduled a week on Saturday. Southampton beat Borough in the semi-final and are due to face Hull for a Premier League place. From Sky News, I'm Stevie Shillinglaw.

ABBA. A slight hint of desperation to that, isn't there? Take a chance on me. If you're still alone when all the pretty birds have flown, honey, I'm still free. Take a chance on me. I'm like, have some self-respect. Have a bit more dignity. Don't just chuck yourself, you know. You be single. Sometimes life single is okay. Not everybody seems to believe that. Society seems to say you have to be in a relationship, but some people are very happy on their own. How are you anyway? Thanks very much indeed for being part of the top 10 at 10 in the last hour, which, just to remind you, was 1990. If you got it right and you've got 5 out of 5 for the week, hats off and congratulations. To you. Lots to do this hour, not least a little reminder about Say It Through a Song, which is happening over the weekend, and opportunities for you to win large amounts of ready cash. First, though, I mean, we don't really do politics. That's not this sort of station. We're all about the good times and fun, stuff like that. But it does intrigue me, the world of politics, sometimes, looking from the outside in. I mean, let's set aside everything that's going on in Westminster. It's just the idea that when you're in crisis, the Prime Minister, he or she, whoever it may be, will have a cabinet reshuffle, won't they? Move everybody around the table, because that makes everything okay, doesn't it, right? It's just bizarre, though. It's like, so there'll be a reshuffle, and somebody who will have been health secretary, obviously there's been that today, but that's just an example. You'll be health secretary for maybe 6 months. Then there'll be a reshuffle. It's like, right, now you're going to be in charge of transport. And then 15 minutes later, sorry, no, you're not going to be in charge of transport now. You're going to be in charge of education. These people have, like, I don't know what their expertise is, but they just get moved around the table. I mean, imagine the radio equivalent, right? Here am I, 40 years, man and boy, playing pop music on the radio, doing a few other things as well, but mostly in terms of radio, playing pop music on the radio, right? That's what I'm good at. I like it. I enjoy it. We do bands, we have the swag, we play the songs, it's all great. Sorry, Andy, there's going to be a reshuffle. You're going to go and do a history programme. I'm like, sorry, what? No, sorry, there's been another reshuffle. We're not doing a history programme now. We'd like you to do a high finance and investment programme. I'd be like, I don't know anything about high finance and investment. Don't worry, you'll wing it just like everybody else.

Billy Ocean and the Red Light Spells Danger, 1977. Going to be a busy weekend this weekend on Greatest Hits Radio, amongst other things. Stephanie will spin the decades on the Saturday afternoon from 4, the middle hour of which, of course, is her running backwards and forwards furiously to her vinyl record library, literally playing the songs she requested from vinyl as you request them. She's like, what do you want? Yeah, fine. Running down the road, get the library, come back again, put the song on the turntable and play it. It's a tremendous show. And she will include in her show, as will all my colleagues over the weekend, songs that bring you joy, because it's our Mental Health Awareness Week weekender. We're doing Say It Through a Song. We want you to pick for us songs that bring you joy and maybe tell us why. If you're interested in having yours included, we've had loads already, but there's still time. It's weekender at greatesthitsradio.co.uk.

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0: We're going again. It's our second cash prize of the week, this time 350 grand. 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Imagine what you could do with the money as you're dialing 03-434-282-017, being charged just the standard rate and possibly winning 350 grand. You'll need to be 18 or over to play, and the clock is ticking because the lines close at 5pm tomorrow. So get your entry in by then. Trust to Lady Luck. Keep your fingers crossed. If your phone rings after 5 and you answer, that 350 grand will be yours.
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1: For the final time this week, then, we're finding out the connections between greatest hits, the facts about the songs we love that maybe you didn't know. And that's what brings them all together, link after link after link. Last time, I played you Mickey by Tony Basil. And I said to you last night, what is the Crane's Chain connection? What's the link between Mickey, Tony Basil and Some Girls by Racy? Well, it is an album-related connection because on the album Smash and Grab by Racy, remember that title, they did a song called Kitty. It goes, oh, Kitty, you're so fine, you blow my mind. Hey, Kitty. Hey, Kitty. I think that might

0: Some Girls Racy on Crane's Chain, connected to Mickey by Tony Basil, in that Mickey by Tony Basil is a cover of Kitty, which was a racy song. I wanted you to remember the name of the album from which that song was taken, because that might help you with the link for Monday. The connection, please, between Some Girls Racy and Bank Robber, The Clash. If you remember the name of the racy album, it'll be fine. If you don't worry, because I'm here Monday night around about this time with the answer I have and the next link in the chain.
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18: The top stories this hour. Andy Burnham has confirmed he'll be requesting permission from Labour's governing body to stand in a by-election in the northwest of England. It's after the MP for Makerfield, Josh Simmons, stepped down to give the Mayor of Greater Manchester a path to return to Westminster. Jess Phillips, who stood down as safeguarding minister on Tuesday, has told Sky's Electoral Dysfunction podcast she has some concerns.
19: I have a huge fondness for Andy Burnham, but what I would also say is that just be really, really careful of looking entitled. There's a sort of level of entitlement that I feel like I'll just have X, Y and Z seat.
18: Reform UK say they will throw everything at the contest. Meanwhile, the Green Party are warning against the by-election becoming a national circus. And Wes Streeting resigned as Health Secretary on the day NHS waiting lists fell to their lowest level in 4 years. He said he'd lost faith in the PM's leadership. But Education Secretary Bridget Phillipson says Sir Keir continues to have her full support.
20: I'm really sorry to see Wes go. He has been a brilliant Health Secretary, but I fundamentally disagree with the position he's taken. I'm sad that he's gone, but I think this is now a chance for us to pause, take a breath as a party, and try and draw a line under all of this.
18: A student has died, with two others being treated after a meningitis outbreak in Reading. The young person attended Henley College in Oxfordshire, according to a GP surgery. Meanwhile, one of the people quarantined in hospital in England after returning from a hantavirus-hit cruise has been discharged. Health officials say they'll now self-isolate at home. An imam who claimed he had supernatural powers has been jailed for a series of sexual attacks on women and girls. Abdul Halim Khan from East London will serve at least 20 years behind bars. And the Championship playoff final, which is meant to take place later this month, might have to be moved. It's after Southampton were charged with spying on Middlesbrough before last week's semi-final first leg. They're due to play Hull at Wembley a week on Saturday, and the EFL says it's planning for that to go ahead as scheduled. From Sky News, I'm Stevie Gillinglaw.

the first of your midnight anthems for Friday morning from 88, U2, an Angel of Harlem on Greatest Hits Radio's Late Show. And what a plethora of national and international days we have to choose from this morning. I'm quite liking the idea of National Straw Hat Day, might not be sunny enough. Quite liking the idea of International Shades Day, again, might not be sunny enough. So, you know, I'm going to go with National Chocolate Chip Day, in ice creams, in cookies, or frankly, straight out of the packet. What's not to love?

Never been, but quite fancy the idea. Loco in Acapulco. Yes, please. Before that, it was Kate Bush, wasn't it? And Wuthering Heights from 1978. Now, we can't do Midnight Anthems without you. So thanks very much indeed for all emails and texts received. Oakley Reed in Norfolk. James Ingram and Linda on stat. Certainly do that later. It's Eurovision over the weekend, isn't it? So Jane would like some Brotherhood of Man, but not that one. Again, that's a little later. First, to Coventry, where we find Phil. Morning, Phil. He says, Andy, how about a song by an artist that has had a few hits over the years, but one that doesn't get played very often these days? That's very true, Phil. The version of this song that we would normally play went to number 4. However, this one, a few years later, went to number 7, because in the film, the pinball wizard was played by Elton John.

classic from John Lennon. That's Woman, of course. And before that, Elton John's version of Pinball Wizard. And number seven, from the film, from 1976. Good choice, Phil. Next up, it's Jane, who says very simply, would you play Angelo, please, by the Brotherhood of Man? Andy, very happy to do that because it's Eurovision over the weekend. Or, of course, when Brotherhood of Man were doing it, it was the Eurovision Song Contest.

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1: E-L-O. Okay, two more vowels and a couple more consonants, please, Rachel.
0: These are the Midnight Anthems.

The Midnight Anthems are the songs you choose to start every day. Today's no exception. Simply Red, Fairground. Before that, Angelo, Brotherhood of Man for Jane. And if you're having a Eurovision party or going to a Eurovision party or just watching it and enjoying it, I hope you have a lovely time. Oakley Reed has been in touch. Oakley is in King's Lynn in Norfolk and says very simply, "Hello, Andy. Can you please do me a massive favour and play me a song I haven't heard for ages? It's Somewhere Out There, James Ingram and Linda Ronstadt."

0: Deacon Blue, of course, and Real Gone Kid, Rod Stewart, I Don't Want to Talk About It, and Linda Ronstadt and James Ingram, somewhere out there for Oakley Reed in Kings Lynn in Norfolk. Thanks for choosing the anthems. Always lovely to hear from you. Keep it up, please, though, because I plan to play a few more next week. Andy at greatesthitsradio.co.uk is my email address. If you'd rather text 61054, Andy is the first word.
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17: The top stories this hour. A route of return to Westminster has opened up for the Mayor of Greater Manchester, Andy Burnham. He said he'd stand in the by-election triggered by the decision of the MP for Makerfield, Josh Simons, to stand down. If elected, he'd be able to join the race to lead the Labour Party. Independent MP Carl Turner lost the Labour whip, and he has this warning for anyone who tries to block Mr. Burnham's return.
18: There will be a rebellion in the Labour Party backbenches that is so mighty, the Labour Party will definitely be into extinction territory because we'll never govern again, because the civil war would be so bloody that we just cannot continue.
17: Meanwhile, yesterday, Wes Streeting stepped down as Health Secretary, criticising the PM's leadership. But he stopped short of announcing a bid for the top job, and late last night was replaced by former Chief Secretary to the Treasury, James Murray. Deputy Political Editor at The Spectator, James Hale, thinks Mr. Streeting got the tone just right.
19: It is a letter laser-focused on the anxieties and insecurities of the Labour members and the Labour MPs. It hits all the right notes, pays tribute to Keir Starmer's statesmanship on the world stage, acknowledges the difficult times we're in, but very much talks about Keir Starmer's failings as a leader.
17: A student has died, with two others being treated after a meningitis outbreak in Reading. The UK Health Security Agency says close contacts have been offered antibiotics. The bodies of three women found in the sea off Brighton Beach have now been identified. Police say they don't suspect any third-party involvement in their deaths. The UK's had the largest financial growth of all the G7 nations in the first quarter of the year. The economy expanded by 0.6% between January and March. And the King was welcomed with cheers and chants of Long Live the King during a visit to the Jewish community in Golders Green. His Majesty also met the two men stabbed in the area last month. Hundreds of people came out on the streets to greet him. From Sky News, I'm Stevie Shillinglaw.
16: Music. Are you ready? Strap it. Because we're going to take you on a musical journey.